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0: 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Isaiah chapter 52 verse 2 Kasembi, what's it say?
3: Isaiah 52 verse 2 I see Jerusalem.
0: Jerusalem.
3: Sorry, proper. We won't fight through.
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1: through.
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3: 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Oh, Jerusalem.
0: Oh, Jerusalem.
3: Ah, wafa udomu. Zion Baba.
0: Yes.
3: Ah, wafa udomu. Sene sane.
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3: We won't come into woman. Me ensano. Na se aradi si niye.
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3: 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Oh, Jerusalem. Sorry, proper. We won't fight through. Oh Jerusalem, ah wafa udomu.
0: Yes.
3: See your baba.
0: Uh-huh.
3: Ah wafa udomu.
0: Okay.
3: Sane sane, ukomu inchi woma.
0: Okay. Tia. Tia. Brofone say. Shake yourself from the dust and arise.
1: Yes.
0: Be seated.
1: Okay.
0: Na tena wa gaso. Aso ase wo yie firi futuro ni mwa. But the AC and when you're just so, ah, and yes, when you need to attend your copertia, Oko Gadri, we are dressing correctly, baby, a rotina.
1: Oh,
0: a day been a senior pastor, been in a junior pastor, a co program. Senior pastor, a corner or share, no man said to be an. The soft kit we have body suit in a tie.
1: Yes.
0: No dinner chip. Cocodriana protocol Timmy Alpha Junior Pastor. No matter how much in the dairy crown, no matter how much in a high table.
2: Na
0: senior pastor, Mama Natina baby.
1: Hey,
0: Anna, Junior Pastor, because hey. Me na dey better. Me papa na onu ti amọ ba on any honey new.
3: So baba.
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3: Ba no so anye ni ye.
1: Dressing in a conclusion.
0: First some of 28 they say se o pete film futuro mu a. Would you see and when you so? And the way you say, suck up your dust. 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I feel we are tenacity. Tell when you move so, be seated.
1: Yes.
0: Dear Nay, in foot to the four bravo was here. And go on when you know what you. Then I wore when you're being one eye in foot through. We hear the Sicana new botomino. 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
3: 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some of the can on that for the doom pay for more a pamon for the human
1: name
3: possible mobile money and I say you're for them but non commander can be a problem no more granum you see yeah or can be for me a baby as you be promote many
1: almost
3: can be so like a cancer my enemy when you're doing my pamon from
1: Onem bebe.
3: So from Pacho meet you.
1: Ya pawa frame what?
3: Pacho yo.
1: Number na what they send this seed, you know.
3: Okay.
1: Ya pawa frame also. Why?
3: Pacho yo.
1: Yeah.
3: Pacho yo.
1: Eh we are say. So ni pass up what we one aduane abo wa. O so the kind gene the free nanum. The why we say we crown for we say we nanum yi. You become awesome. Why?
3: Pachi,
1: Raden Domo.
3: Amen.
1: Raden Domo.
3: Yeah.
1: What is my AK? It's about for the Nibia. What's a mamma? Alagata. Within the Emmanuel, a quampa, or quampa, a denimudu. Denimudu, Pamentibida. So what is a quampa?
4: Yenina
1: yetie sompa. 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
1: 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Amen. Udi mabe akasa free.
6: Ulapaja Kristo manje sa free patase.
1: Okay, Mitchell.
6: As of the ABM, a town super, baby, and I'm here, you may be 30 years in me. Died at the other day. Mason, the ABM, and I'm in the so over me, the panel that's here, you must be tied by the obey 30 years.
1: Now, only that's all contact, and I.
6: Debbie,
1: what happened? I would judge, you know.
6: But I was a
1: dear, they see him, I would judge, you know.
6: Oh, we went to many times. We caught because no TFC. That's me for bonus.
1: Any, I'm a bomb payamo. A radi match is Sunny Emma Wabrabon.
6: Amen.
1: A radi uncle Pong. Any limitation be free Wabraboso.
6: Amen.
1: Oh, yes, so Dremo. Amen.
6: Amen. That's
1: Udi mbebi ya kasa free.
0: Ya kasa free kumusu.
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1: Yes.
0: Nika sami ya mefra. 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
0: No,
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0: Kenpa ma fine na ye.
1: Okay. 0597-994-994 Udi,
6: Emmanuel,
1: I'm a catastrophe. Emmanuel, meet you.
6: I saw me a football and I'm proud of me today.
1: I'm a compact.
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1: Watch out, we did maybe a cassa free.
2: Sumpa.
6: Then come
1: food. My economy too.
6: I'm a
1: pastor, and if you can send me a buff. A ready new buff for my watch. A ready on show and William. A ready turn and some mow. Oh, yes, so Christo Dream. Amen. But we didn't be a casa free. We didn't be a casa free. We didn't be a casa
6: free.
1: Me too. Would you maybe I can suffer? Hello.
4: I'm about to affirm Linda, meaning I'm Bible.
1: Linda, why any?
4: Papa Uba.
1: Linda.
4: Daddy.
1: Erade umwa mwate.
4: Papa.
1: Erade onsha woso. Erade mani tumi abasa mkura wo. Erade mfa wusie ni mwenye mwenye mwenye so.
4: Amen.
1: Ah, una wadi ndesa lenda diye? Ah. Lenda. Oh, lenda ya pwa frame. Would you have a casa free? Okay, with you.
4: Daddy, if I would show and you may be a buckle and your buckle, sir. But in your kind, you and I do a white womb. Now I know what I say, and you are my crown, and I do by this time.
1: I could see no. Non found trend when you might just wear so damn.
2: Amen.
1: But so deep, I got free. Richmond, meet you. Voice no from Pau. 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
4: acha kasa free
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5: Okay,
1: 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I'm trying to tell
5: you
1: about my name. I'm not sure about my name. I'm not sure about my name. I'm not sure about my name. Na omane tumi ya basa mkrao ewo yesu dinamo amen bacha udi wabia kaza free udi wabia kaza free good evening udi wabia kaza free
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1: 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I would have done domo, no mamma pomodain. I will yes or Christodrum. Amen. Mefa last three calls. 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Now why you won't sooner ready? Mefa last three calls. 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
1: 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We send the high demand number na yebe adu to yen platform no 0598530994. Yeah, mestre ne say in case after program we know ebia o ade chin ope so send we see there. We send the afreme na ye mom pae ma why. We nya send we ya no afre na ya bom pae e dia mo. Ready on show. On your case, on so when we am. A dog pile as a Christian or dog chain in a Yamada Juada, you best send this year. 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

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I'm proud. I'm proud. I'm proud. I'm proud. I'm proud. I'm proud. I'm proud. I'm proud. I'm proud. I'm proud. I'm proud. I'm proud. I'm proud. I'm proud. I'm proud. I'm proud. I'm proud. I'm proud. I'm proud. I'm proud. I'm proud. I'm proud. I'm proud. I'm proud. I'm proud. I'm proud. I'm proud. I'm proud. I'm proud. I'm proud. I'm proud. I'm proud. I'm proud. I'm proud. I'm proud. I'm proud. I'm proud. I'm proud. I'm proud. I'm proud. I'm proud. I'm proud. I'm proud. I'm proud. I'm proud. I'm proud. I'm proud. I'm proud. I'm proud. I'm proud. I'm proud. I'm proud. I'm proud. I'm proud. I'm proud. I'm proud. I'm proud. I'm proud. I'm proud. I'm proud.

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Sumpa is trending and trending and trending. 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Enti ya declare say Sumpa is no more a new station. And yet new kra. 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Yeah, I said.

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0: 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Any area beyond betting it, amount. 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
0: 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So evangelist, as soon as I am Pai Boni, O Christo need your son, you can Pai Bo anywhere on the air. 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
2: Yeja.
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3: Ijao.
0: The song of Chris in the studio, Chris Akwaba.
3: Ijao, Papa.
0: Our producer, number one producer. Saint Augustine. Saint Augustine of Tessano. At you for I'm so busy, you see, now when you go on Shrav and I'm paying so. So I just pin in a wootie. And the end of payment himself, I'm ready. Your government was a clean up. I was prepare a man, Tem. Men pipe on so do Hubejim. If it's Jeremiah chapter 29, verse 7. Was he pray for the peace of the city? Pray for the peace of the country. Was he bombay ma or mine asumjie? No, mine ye die. His Excellency President Mahama Michiao. Was he emprepra a man tem ni ni huni and anapay? Men pay bonsa no patch adia chin abusi yobi abe sorry. I prepare a man tem. I'm so in Yako Ponsu, which is a fee. Pibosu be adding over James. A year, my Ghana. But say, seek the peace of the city which I have carried you into exile. But she prayed to the Lord for it. Because if it prospers, you prosper. This morning we have every reason to thank God. And on the pay was here there radiasi. Mekai se insu toye. Now that forecast for ba. Na prophet for be aba. Since you never to us, sir. No training in a better. Nyanko poe near for fee. I don't call money by Mudia. Some renamed the Nkagana aye. And so I'm going to take from Pai Bunti. Era, they are mobile. And on a permit, you disabled me at the radius.
2: Era, they are not.

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1: Ora Yesu.
0: Ora Yesu.
1: Ora Yesu.
0: Ena no pay.
1: Ena no pay.
0: Ya
1: dawasi.
0: Ora Yesu.
1: Ora Yesu.
0: Ya dawasi.
1: Ya dawasi.
0: Owa ya my Ghana.
1: Ema ya my Ghana.
0: Woni ya diniye.
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0: Ena no pay.
1: Ena no pay.
0: Jowa yeye.
1: Jowa yeye.
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1: Jowa nasi.
0: Don come for.
1: Don come for.
0: Ewo Yesu.
1: Ewo Yesu.
0: Ya unetera.
1: Ewa de ya dawasi. 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
0: Unetera dawasi.
1: Kaso pa.
0: Yesu demo, Yesu demo, my grandma Dawasi, Osayeji,
2: See, you need a brand new bump, baby. 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
3: Adiniye.
2: And you are more than your young son here to me. So, who took one Wakana and not to see a secret to cry a poor? You can see the supernatural hand of God. When you're coupon, they're buying who buying. Yet the radiacy. But Bible said we should pray for the peace of the nation. kaso ora yesu
3: ena
2: no pay
3: bompa ye
2: ama omina sumtwi
3: ama omina sumtwi
2: ya bompa ye se
3: ora
2: yesu
3: ma
2: wasumtwi
3: ma wasumtwi
2: emra my car
3: emra gana
2: so wasumtwi
3: wasumtwi
2: and to gana
3: so
2: ewo yesu de
3: ewo yesu
2: ewo yesu
3: ewo yesu
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3: 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Was a bombast or many bedie or many bedie? No, many dia was bedie. If you say a year, it is tied to Ghana. Kaso ra yesu ora yesu
2: ma o man gana
3: ndie
2: ewa yesu de
3: o yesu
2: se ya bompa ya ma o ye die emra o man gana
3: so
2: ewa yesu de
3: o yesu
2: ewa yesu de bompa ya bompa ya
3: ya
2: bompa ya na na pa
3: ya
2: ewa de ma o ye die emra o man gana so ewa de ma o ye die emra o man gana so ewa yesu de ya bompa ya Bumpire, Malaysia for befa abe e wa Ghana de koy. And gram kwahwe Malaysia Malaysia adie. You too good, you too damn a former good year beyond Yakopo de acheye.
3: and so she all my ye. Eradi hu ye mobo.
2: Amen.
3: No man ye die eno so Ghana.
2: Amen.
3: Ayo srubos yo suna we. Is your servant Reverend Gilbert Apia me anu majima kunye. Ya bom paya mo man kana. Wa wona mo te kema wutie Yakobon shram.
2: Amen.
3: Baby, I will be out here in Yankopon and your case.
2: Amen.
3: Your bomb pire more mine canna. So mine be tea. When you're me assumed you bed toss and wear my
2: name. Amen.
3: Mama join you zooming in a Yankopon shram.
2: Amen.
3: If you answer some road to radio, so 106.5 so that would tea. Yankopon your case.
2: Amen.
3: So would tea my mine. I am piping the kita or my. Forest and confusion, who suits the radi and can young pipe bank our mind where you can put to. Oh, Christo, he's sorry in a bomb pie, mammy, sorry in a bomb pie. Share the link.
2: Share the link.
3: Share the link. Say Facebook, I will share. Share the link.
2: Share the link.
4: Share the link.
3: Catch you up, be said one sorry in your bomb pie, mama, and Ghana.
2: Sorry, sorry, bomb pie.
3: BBAC or my gun, I want to mean NASA. I didn't want to
2: say,
3: or suffer. I didn't know I won't join it as I'm pipe. Boy, I want that. What's a shame for who was suffer? I won't pen pipe. Man, pipe bonus or suffer be ever sorry. I join your bomb by your swam, my gun.
4: Amen.
3: If so many come to a sorrow, no emoho, a jumano emoho. Sasum jia may or my way more, and the bassani per bompire man walk, wicked coward in bompire, no one the murum no idea, but asum jia massaya my way out, nina by your
4: quack.
3: I was soon your watima, my Ghana. Oko bebia ye from immigrant, immigrant. Bebia ube flow flow, my Ghana, no drew bebia ye immigrant. Uncle no drew you crew. Tip more mine. Sometimes, so only pedes need to at yam jump to me tunnel. Yen yanoma ensue a famo up, somebody who drag jajo, yam pipe bonnet say, shedding a work crystal.
2: Amen, shedding.
3: Say, Job will so Bible say, Job with that sorry, I'm not at your jam tunnel. But on see a name when yammy, on yakupon, on see one name.
2: Amen.
4: Amen.
3: Job chapter 1. And I'm a your person who been crying. That the God of restoration is to restore all things.
2: Amen.
3: There was actually be a onyankopon obeso
2: anemu.
3: Amen. God of restoration.
2: God of restoration.
3: Ah, Malikiba. And I'm a pay. There was actually be a God of ability and capacity and every resources to restore it.
2: Amen. Amen.
3: O nyankopon wo to me ese ne made o ma hwiri bia erade de be mo mu.
2: Amen.
3: Bible say na da kwa na Job wada. Wo so ni se ya na to yire.

0: determine everything about his life already. Sometimes, sorry, you will not understand. Because there have been higher realms that have determined matters that needs to happen. And you must see our baby, just you do something down. But and I know pay away Jesus Christ demo.
1: Oh yes,
0: but ye did one summer at your chum at two and pay. Radia, why you see a name, Radisi one name.
1: Amen.
0: May God of restoration may he restore.
1: Amen.
0: Job chapter 1, verse 6. Bible said, now there was a day when the sons of God came to present themselves before the Lord, and Satan also came among them. Nya mimba eba o nyankopani na bronsam so eba bi

0: Bible says, and the Lord asked Satan, from where do you come from? So Satan answered the Lord, from where to going for and going from on the earth and from walking back and forth. Obronsam or kopasa ade papa bi anini mu. Was it, have you considered my servant Job? That there's no one like him. Obia me what is son. He's blameless and upright. Who fear God and shuns evil. So Satan answered the Lord and said, does God fear God for nothing? Have you not make a hedge around him, around his household, all that he has? Everything you want to job who buy, and you will be I don't want to buy. Ni your money bibia ni on want to buy. Now Job verse 11, Bible said, but stretch forth your hand and so stretch out your hand so that he will surely curse you. And touch all that he has, that he will curse you. Everybody tell on Sunday send in your manina. Now send up to me. Na Job a dark. And I don't know what dark. When him say Adia Baba chin no ma. And I'm not paying me Casachurobia or cut die a Sunday and I joke or cut die on Miss Adia Betching Monday and you know, man. Now, Bible said Job was sorry, you know, was sorry, Sadano. When Bible was when you were back Job chapter 1, verse 13, Bible said, Bronson free, Yakupa anymore. Dakropa, Nima, Nima, to party, Okokumina. The devil is wicked.
1: It's wicked.
0: Or Shrenema. Ninya, I want to jack Tony Yamu. Bronson, Niadipa. What can you need sometime of the consortium of Maniamu? But another pay, meaning a bia, oh, sorry, one to bother, one yashi, and so few in so baho, when you mean you say, when another pay, Menoka say. A bianana pay was sorry, what should it be? The court of heaven was determined without your input. I did me to Nipa, what you want, I want Yasia. Because the matter have been determined in the spiritual realms. So anything that's what Christ will empire no. She need to pray.
1: Need to pray.
0: Oh Christ will be our empire. Oh the dinu wa danu wa nom. Oh bu wasi evangelism ko an wa nam an evangel. Wa empire your life can be cut short. It is word and prayer.
2: It is word and prayer.
0: Bible says atu yam chamto Job.
1: Asurubosio.
2: Yes.

0: tobu no ne nyoma nyina saye o sujere rade ne rade hu ne mbo but said the poor man cried and the Lord listened to him say na no pobe suwa chere rade a o nyankopo ye nsia na mbo besi wana mu
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0: 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But this morning I came to tell you God of restoration.
1: God of restoration.
0: Cause God of restoration.
1: God of restoration.
0: Unyankupa wo yinsia na mu nyame.
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0: Enna no pe wono asem na mi kan. Osu osofu e dan no God will restore.
1: Amen.
0: Mataria no God will restore.
1: Amen.
0: Misika no God will restore.
1: Amen.
0: My business God will restore.
1: Amen.
0: And found the wo unyamyo yesia na mo beshe wanam.
1: Amen.
0: And I see God restoring.
1: Amen.
0: Obitie mi na pay what should be bia. But if you are not the sound of my voice. So what me ni na pay e bia utie mi Facebook so unyankopo restore.
1: Amen.
0: May God restore your business.
1: Amen.
0: May God restore your life.
1: Amen.
0: And bomba e radisha wanam.
1: Amen.
0: Sika sema radisha wanem.
1: Amen.
0: Ewe Yesu demu.
1: Amen.
0: Job chapter 42 verse 10. Bible said the Lord restored Job losses when he prayed for his friends. That Job God restore all that Job have lost. The Job actually nyina nyankopon si na nemu. And then no pay the wash everyone sue mu usika mu bibiam. I see God restoring.
1: Amen.
0: But Bible said God restored when he prayed. Bible said after Job had prayed for his friends, the Lord restored.
1: Restored.
0: The church said restoration come by prayer. O bombaya or so a den etie. Minim de washiri ba ena no pay so be bom pay a Bible say after he had prayed onya se na meka chanya oni wona mo ni moja na nya na bi wi mo tumfu aka bra chire mo mo tire mo den in this world unti me kan say say you are innocent obi da sori me kai say obi say me da sori me say me sori abom pay me sori na me sinsuom en su na ba e mere me. But I see God of restoration.
1: God of restoration.
0: Bible says, indeed, the Lord gave Job twice as much as before. So, baba, brother, train him over the animal. God will restore.
1: Amen.
0: Kasora Yesu.
1: Ora Yesu.
0: Ena no pay.
1: Ena no pay.
0: Dia ma shri bia.
1: Dia ma shri bia.
0: Same bom paya.
1: Same bom paya.
0: Simanemu.
1: Simanemu.
0: Simanemu.
1: Simanemu.
0: Ora Yesu.
1: Ora Yesu.
0: Dia ma shri bia.
1: Dia ma shri bia.
0: Ewa bra bom.
1: Ewa bra bom.
0: Ewa bra bom.
1: Ewa bra bom.
0: Sanye.
1: Sanye.
0: Oye ma jobu.
1: Oye ma jobu.
0: Ora Yesu.
1: Ora Yesu.
0: Ye ma me.
1: Ye ma me.
0: Ye ma me.
1: Ye ma me.
0: Ye ma me. Ewa Yesu do.
1: Ewa Yesu.
0: Dia ma bom paya.
1: Dia ma bom paya. Ewa Yesu do me.
0: Dia ma bom paya. Ever Yesu Demo, Ever Yesu Demo, Ever Yesu Demo, Ever Yesu Demo, Ever Yesu Demo, Ever Yesu Demo, Ever Yesu Demo, Ever Yesu Demo, Ever Yesu Demo, Ever Yesu Demo, Ever Yesu Demo, Ever Yesu Demo, Ever Yesu Demo, Ever Yesu Demo, Ever Yesu Demo, Ever Yesu Demo, Ever Yesu Demo, Ever Yesu Demo, Ever Yesu Demo, Ever Yesu Demo, Ever Yesu Demo, Ever Yesu Demo, Ever Yesu Demo, Ever Yesu Demo, Ever Yesu Demo, Ever Yesu Demo, Ever Yesu Demo, Ever Yesu Demo, Ever Yesu Demo, Ever Yesu Demo, Ever Yesu Demo, Ever Yesu Demo, Ever Yesu Demo, Ever Yesu Demo, Ever Yesu Demo Job ashre ma. Job ashre ne yere ejano. Sometimes things can happen to the righteous person. Sometimes and you eto watiri ni ni a unti asie. Bronsam no ni misi wawie Job. But when him say God have a system called restoration. Onyankopon onyankopon yen si anamu. Bible said, God restore. Everybody see one name.
3: Amen.
0: Missy, everybody see one name.
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0: Job chapter 42 verse 12. Bible said, now the Lord bless the later days of Job more than his beginning.
1: Hey, thank you, Lord. Thank you, Lord.
0: Sir Bron Samini Missan Cordon and Sir Kajob. I'm on Yankupon H. Ratna Mrosuankawanye. If the enemy knows what God is going to do with your life, he will not have done it.
2: Hey!
0: And I know you will be able to hear me under the sound of my voice. It be a insuafau. Adam Reverend Dr. Amish, former GIA president. Was he Gilbert? And maybe ensure farming. Now me them ensure baho. 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I came to tell you that there is a God of restoration.
2: God of restoration.
0: When you come, we see a name. 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There is life. There is hope.
2: There is hope.
0: Kaso ura Yesu.
2: Ura Yesu.
0: Ena no pay.
2: Ena no pay.
0: Dia ma shini biya.
2: Dia ma shini biya.
0: Seye misika.
2: Seye misika.
0: Seye mejuma.
2: Seye mejuma.
0: Seye mentari.
2: Seye mentari.
0: Seye medain.
2: Seye medain.
0: Seye meka.
2: Seye meka.
0: Ura Yesu.
2: Ura Yesu.
0: Ena no pay.
2: Ena no pay.
0: Matise.
2: Matise.
0: Uyensia nemu.
2: Uyensia nemu.
0: Nyankupon.
2: Nyankupon.
0: Be bumpaya.
2: Be bumpaya.
0: Ura Yesu.
2: Ura Yesu.
0: Ura Yesu.
2: Ura Yesu.
0: Ura Yesu.
2: Ura Yesu.
0: Sima nemu.
2: Sima nemu.
0: Senye.
2: Senye.
0: Macho, and another pay,
2: and another pay,
0: where yes, the
2: vampire
0: bumper, your bumper, where yes, the moon, where yes, the moon, your bumper, where yes, the
2: moon,
0: oh, your bumper, and another pay, see another moon, and that is another one, from your bumper, bumper. In the name of Jesus,
2: blood,
0: everything a bonfire. Ever yes, the moon,
2: all that is in the moon, Lord,
0: never yes,
2: on the grass also. In the mighty name of Jesus,
0: your bonfire, everything, ever yes, the moon,
2: is
0: your name, your bonfire, and another bird, and another bird, and another bird, your bonfire, is your name, your man, is your name, you see. Sama, Osia Nemo, a Raduva Yesu Demo, Ever Yesu Demo, your bumpire, in the name of Jesus, a Radia Oyensia Nemo Yame, Osia Nemo, Osia Nemo, and Anapay, and Anapay, and Anapay, and Anapay, a Radia Oyensia Nemo Yame, a Radicia Nemo, a Radicia Nemo, a Radicia Nemo, your bumpire, Ever Yesu Demo, Ever Yesu. Ever yes, you more. Ever yes, you more. And that is 2 million era. What no crystal, your bumpire, and another bird, and another bird, and another bird. Eradicia Nemo, Eradia Casa, the Japadia, Eradia Sika, Yemma, Eradicia Nemo, Ever yes, you more. Ever yes, you more. Ever yes, you more. God of restoration, the bumpire, and another bird, and another bird, and another bird. And I'm a pay, and I'm a pay, and I'm a pay. A radio to me, I dear, you know, you. A radio will come from all. We shall subjugate and central in your mayor. A radio mount central and let you. 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A radio on a pay, mount central you and let you. Over years to demo, over years to demo, over years to demo. A radio swell to me in every. I said that's a war, I hear you say war, your bonfire, Father God of restoration, may you restore.

0: Kristo ni bi wo ho bronsam de nsa kan wo ba ye bompa wa se there is somebody that the enemy has touched your life wa fa wo ba oba wo titi nyamsum all of a sudden won su ba bia wo tena di won ti ase but I can hear the voice of God that I'm restoring that son
1: amen
2: in Jesus name
0: your son is coming back
1: amen
0: usum nyame pa wa brandia wotete no all of a sudden what the work upon kofu bi ama you have lost your son the enemy has done this but today by the power of the Holy Ghost
3: by the power of the Holy Ghost
0: Bible says that the prodigal son came to his senses.
1: Yes.
0: I declare by the power of God that your son is coming back.
1: Amen.
0: Mami utie me says here, your son is coming back.
1: Amen.
0: I declare prophetically that there will be 360 turn around. Baby, I send the power of God. That the Lord has mentioned him in the name of Jesus. He is coming back. Yengu animasi yemfa akura no engu animasi baby okobia oba back
1: amen
0: and no pay whatever the enemy has taken he's bringing back
1: amen
2: Jesus
0: Bible said when you catch a thief he shall restore to you sevenfold
1: oh
0: sabron semnim so adin nsa e ka chop abu yakopon yakopon shira no eche na shase de yankawanye Kase urade.
1: Urade.
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0: Urade shirame.
2: Urade shirame.
0: Urade shirame.
2: Urade shirame.
0: Shirame ma.
2: Shirame ma.
0: Shirame yire.
2: Shirame yire.
0: Shirame kunu.
2: Shirame kunu.
0: Shirame juma.
2: Shirame juma.
0: Ewo Yesu dem.
2: Ewo Yesu.
0: Ewo Yesu dem.
2: Urade.
0: Urade. Mate wasem se.
2: O
0: shira
2: job.
0: O shira job. Na de wa hwiri bia. O ma ne nsakan. Emro so. Ewo Yesu me bompaye serade die afreminsa saye sika saye juma saye dan saye miye die me bompaya esamba
2: esamba
0: emo ho emo yesu de bompaye bompaye lift up your voice and pray lift up your voice and pray lift up your voice and pray and on a pray bompaye Ever yes, you did. When you're here, when you're yes, you're God of restoration. Ever yes, you did. You're vampire, vampire. When you're here, when you're here, when When you are shan switch now. Ever yes, demo. Ever yes, demo. Ever yes, demo. Your bumpire. Your bumpire. Ever yes, demo. A radio to me at the end. A radio bumpire and a pie. Your bumpire and a pie. Your bumpire and a pie. Ever yes, demo. A radio not camp. When I was shan switch now. Ever yes, demo. Your bumpire. To me in a Ronu Christo, ever yes, you demo, ever yes, you demo, your bumpire, ever yes, you demo, a bumpire, ever yes, you demo, a bumpire, ever yes, you demo, a bumpire, ever yes, you demo, a bumpire, whatever you have lost is coming back, it's coming back, it's coming back, it's coming back, ever yes, you demo, ever yes, you demo, ever yes, you demo, your bumpire, in Jesus' name. Say, and I'm not pay. I want to pray for some people. Go to our Facebook, Testament Baptist Church Facebook. Go and comment what you have lost. There what should be, I will meet you there. I want to mention you by name, whatever you have lost. Whatever you have lost, my bumpire is coming back.
1: Amen.
0: Sometimes you can lose things. Job Anyashi, but he lost things. There was should be a samba.
1: Amen.
0: Messiah samba.
1: Amen.
0: Ever yes to them.
1: Amen.
0: Ever yes to them.
1: Amen.
0: Just go and comment. That Pastor Gilbert, I want you to pray my son. My job. It is coming back.
1: Amen.
0: I want to pray. I want to believe you. Pray of agreement. Now studio Babon Payama. Said there was should be a is coming back.
1: Amen.
0: And I know by make a such a

0: bi okuna mi bi enam se okuru wu ya ne yafa japade na ba is coming back
1: amen
0: okuru wu ya o ma esai ba di are coming back
1: amen
0: from something in sakan bi I want to pray with you. I want to trust God with your life. Go to our Facebook and comment. I will meet you there. Job chapter 42 verse 12. Bible said, the Lord blessed the latter days of Job more than the beginning, for he had 14 sheep, 6,000 camels, 1,000 yoke of oxen, and 1,000 female donkeys. He also has seven sons and three daughters. Ne mano wa shre yano erade de mano. 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But God have ability. God have grace. God have power to bring it to pass. To multiply it.
1: Amen.
0: And I don't pay me because I should be a judge at all. What's your suffer? Mean you mean you not say you? Why the people are me? And I don't pay I'm pa nippin to me more. And I'm to force me, my man is watching a people here. I'm more free, baby. What's me more free as a for rade? Mammy, oh, more if I say for rade. Sign your man, I watch her and what be free as a for rade.
1: Amen.
0: Obefre edia dance yesi osofo asem na wo kae no mo ho awradia bie kwa bia ma dia mehwire nyina awradia ma mefoforo.

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0: 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God of miracle, God of sign and of wonder, ever yes, Jimo, ever yes, Jimo, your bumpire, ever yes, Jimo, your bumpire, ever yes, Jimo, Uradia will come Bemo, when I will care Bemo, when I will send Switchina, in Central and in Radi, around the Mount Central and in Nedio, around the Mount Central and in Nedio, ever yes, Jimo, ever yes, Jimo, oh, ever the bumpire, oh, In Jesus' name. And I pay your bumpire, my sister, comfortable.

0: 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May God restore your relationship back.
1: Amen.
0: I say, may God restore your relationship back.
1: Amen.
0: Your bumpire, when you go and say, bumpire, mo be Nipakro or Yare, why Yaris, Yari and a corner bar, the Ocas, and your son and I meet you, and I'm one more thing, Namikoba, and so ne Yari, Miti, Meha, Miti. Then I heard the voice of God saying, I am restoring your health.
1: Amen.
0: I said, pray for those that are sick, bumpire, bumpire. And then I don't know, so open radio, bet me don't suck a radio, no. Baby, I will be, I'm going to pray for you. Onyankopon, God restore your health.
1: Amen.
0: Because I had a pray for health. Pray for health. Obi yari a corner ba, a corner ba, a corner ba. I pray in the name of Jesus.
1: Amen.
0: May God restore your health.
1: Amen.
0: Obi any day when you jidi when you miyasimu, I would tell me some baby just say, "Oh baby, your health, baby, a corner." May buy one say, "Another buy." May God restore.
1: Amen.
0: May buy a resadi mao.
1: Amen.
0: I will yes to demo.
1: Amen.
0: I buy a resadi mao.
1: Amen.
0: Yes, today, ma. Baby, I would hear me be as I'm looking at phone. I would hear me, baby, I would hear me. It'd be a radio soon out of one sato. When you're coupon, when you see a name, I see God restoring your health.
1: Amen.
0: I will yes, today, ma. When I'm the Ayara said, bro, say your cancer, say your tumor, say a dear bad in our torso. And I speak by the power of the Holy Ghost. And I declare you are healed in Jesus' name.
1: Amen.
0: I pray cancer away.
1: Amen.
0: I pray tumors away.
1: Amen.
0: I pray fibroid away.
1: Amen.
0: In the name of Jesus.
1: Amen.
0: If you are listening to me under the sound of my voice, I pray by the power of the Holy Ghost. May the power of God pass through the radio and touch your life now. In the name of Jesus.
1: Amen.
0: Your health is restored. Obia untimin sorry. And I'm not by oh sorry were yesterday. Because I saw a man who could not walk. I saw you walking right now in the name of Jesus. When you meet to me about so when you mean what the about so me ya utimi aye ewa yesu demo. I heard the voice of God clear sa bompaye ma obi awa yare samre yari edini nya ena no pa isa utimi anya by mistake no accident onyame sa me bompaye ma me bompaye se sa yari bia me tomi no yesu demo. Bible say ye bo yesu di yari bi twane ye bo yesu di ma yare sa wo ho me bompaye wani na afra kra ente ewa yesu demo. God of restoration.
1: God of restoration.
0: Unyamia wenye isi anemu nyame. Pray. We shall come back with testimony.
1: Amen.

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1: Amen.
0: Your daughter will come back.
1: Amen.
0: Your money will come back.
1: Amen.
0: Your health will come back.
1: Amen.
0: Your relationship will come back.
1: Amen.
0: I feel the power of God this morning. Said I don't know if you're going to be in memu.
1: Amen.
0: The mabra bomu.
1: Amen.
0: Sometimes without doing anything, the enemy begins to strike. But he has done a mistake. There was should be a ready at the amount.
1: Amen.
0: Kasi ora Yesu.
1: Ora Yesu.
0: E tawase.
1: Me tawase.
0: Enano pay.
1: Enano pay.
0: Se wati yen.
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0: yen. 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
0: Ewo Yesu de.
1: Ewo Yesu.
0: Bi ara na de radi as
1: bi ara. Me tawase enano pay ewo di Jesus
0: nimo. 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
1: 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E radi tawase.
0: So odi na nyanya.
1: In
0: Jesus' name.
1: Amen.
0: And on the pen, you Mamu joining your Zoom. Sister Annette. Arnold. Sister Tago. Mike, your sister Mildred from Gambia. Nana Rebecca, my sister, shout out to my sister Rebecca. Kowusiwa Mufa. Now, Mrs. Said Kusi Nyankopon Shrao. Say, Utiye Minkami, we are do what you do. 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
0: And I know pay a clean up, baby. I will be on patch all your man tem ye. See, your man tem. And so Yango Pompa Huni. And I know pay your godly favored eye care center. No more de Bray. Omwabekan La Paz. Omwabekan Junction. And when you are, when you are crack, home, you should mamma, or more born over form, almost ruin your me, or more atima, godly favored eye care center, La Paz, Chesaco, I'm big body now, no more baby, ni baby, more mash as you know, fair, fair, call my show, or more good reception, but so more from Monsua, Isaiah 2422 55637. Hey, Nyami Akua, Reverend Gilbert, appear now, Tim and Kane. My name is Pamfo. 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
1: Amen.
0: 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Your bumpire, Mom, and Ghana. 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
1: a battle good against some criminals. Last year, when we conceived the idea of changing Ghana's number plates into a state-of-the-art number plates, scientifically verified scannable number, the tassel aspect has been up and down from God to any other place where there is power. But at the end of the day, we stand for Madagascar. We all stand for development. We all stand for the truth. We all stand for the project to, put security in our roots. Mr. Kafu always said that most crimes committed in Ghana or elsewhere involve the usage of vehicles. And if we are an authority, driver and vehicle license authority, mandated by law, keep data on vehicles. And as of today, in this day and age, we cannot be bold, courageous, and proud enough to say we know every vehicle on our streets, then you should know there's a problem. What is the problem? Our data sometimes, or most of the time, is not accurate, or there's no data at all on some cars on our routes. And we think it's prudent that we all know the day you get to know something is wrong, that day we ask you, is the day of rectification. It is wrong for IOCO to write to us. It is wrong for Ghana Police to write to us. It is wrong for any other state institution, including national security, to write to us. I will not be able to give accurate data or data at all on some of the cars on our street.
0: Opani ayetse ninkan eye opani ono oyesiwo eda driver and vehicle licensing authority DVLA ejumeko no ano onyanfo Julius nikwe kote eno de atuja no entino we no eye abefo kwantempo so ene befa so 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
3: The Nkukon Kitinkiti is a complete waste of state resources. Nothing more, nothing less. Because if you say that you are giving people Nkukon rare and you give them two, what are they going to use it for? If not for them to just enjoy it. What business can anybody create with two tickets? What business? What sort of model is that? Rob was asking some questions. What was the target? What did we seek to realize from this whole enterprise?
4: Import substitution.
3: Another question. And Prof asked this, that question. What has been the result of a year?
4: Right.
3: Has it been reduced? By what percentage? What is the savings that we've made? How much money have we invested in? And what is the benefit we have received as a result of that? What was the business model around this whole Nkukon Kitinkiti, such that you give people, initially we're told 50, reduced to 15, now to 2?
2: Well, you're a fifi boafwa. 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
4: Because the money, as I said, betting tax, any money a party will give you, but in the end, no come into that, we will have a control. Then the money said, that's not actually a set. It's in 1992, ever have this year. Constituency executives are my former animal to swim now. So we'll be able to sue the election of our good new grana. But that's what I'm saying. It's also been a sound council of NSA MP4. Ah, almost so a train party also be used to say your patrons almost yes the four and go to get one party. But in Melbourne, apart from you for the riser, if you be out, say a very better said Melbourne, the rappers have positions like a CL on a young CS delivery. Like I said, brah, penny, as a really chairman, on Fred, Council of Eders, former executive, no more than you could be so independent. But the member of Melbourne, never to me, I'm pulling that class at the train party, brah, more than a transfer, you wait. I am saying, I'm a fool, I'm a fool, I'm a fool, I'm a fool, I'm a fool, I'm a fool, I'm a fool, I'm a fool, I'm a fool, I'm a fool, I'm a fool, I'm a fool, I'm a fool, I'm a fool, I'm a fool, I'm a fool, I'm a fool, I'm a fool, I'm a fool, I'm a fool, I'm a fool, I'm a fool, I'm a fool, I'm a fool, I'm a fool, I'm a fool, I'm a fool, I'm a fool, I'm a fool, I'm a fool, I'm a fool, I'm a fool, I'm a fool, I'm a fool, I'm a fool, I'm a fool, I'm a fool, I'm a fool, I'm a fool, I'm a fool, I'm a fool, I'm a fool, I'm a fool, I'm a fool, I'm a fool, I'm a fool, I'm a fool, I'm a fool, I'm a fool, I'm a fool, I'm a fool, I'm a fool, I'm a and so after that. Now I'm one party, it means it's my time. It's me, I drink no S, my simple papa ever one party. Nah, yeah. Think about the time, this year I said, you should have a chance to say. How we say? If you say, you're talking about your request, you see, but maybe it's a male bully teacher. Now, the phone woman's man saying, John Wenga, yeah, you have a hand in the party, why you do not say, if you change the tree, my tongue will tell me, come on, what can I say about what?
0: Opani ayeti ninkan yi eye opani a WordPress wo beye titire ni chairman ade ama MPP osunu kokoroko ama anyoku no womo a womo ewo kede abato no empesua no eso no oru a Kingsford akofo ena odi enkomoe enti grassroots fo no a moye adwuma mfie petepe kwame apontembre so aye humu no oru akofo se wo ba a Mubedi di pache, enyuma no ebe ni nuo bomudini. 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
2: 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What you miss Hanso, and Tiano pay a memory that warm more bedjuma, and Krabatan Brudunum ever gana ha. Baby Anso qua, I are a supper penny at the maw. Ya were the Obertum Moja. Wamoko yen him woo mojanum, near Miss Awa no as a mumpo. And when ya dear Tim, and Doctor Tanya frotten and him. No, I can't say, do baby, who say, Yana, won't mean Yana, you say, eh, and I'll create the Ecoso, and they'll cry a check. Not just a showmo, Yadia, a wabu, and why baby, you a free one or no. If we are Obama more acquainted, and we are nibbing more, did the idea how brilliant over catcher at 21st Clinic, when your baby, oh, and Indian Washington, so. Now, on and out, a boncomo. We are making a tantra, he ran about and so. Yo ho, and can I hear you? 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
3: 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I offend a Sumpa Rhapsody.
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3: A bossu. Fi Eduada, Ekosi Efiada, and upon what she was seeing upon noon do pepe, 8 a.m. to 10 a.m. Antishia radio counselors, Reverend Professor Joseph Osafua Du, or your clinical psychologist, now your theologian, our being what Abrabumunim dear, and your Kosia Guabuaji, our radio, so Eduada Ekosi Efiada, 8 a.m. to 10 a.m. Now bring your Abrabumunyan son, the Bamo Duanamo SCCE, Sabibimpo and Ekosu 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SCCA. 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

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Come on, come on. Come on, come on. Come on, come on. Come on, come on. Come on, come on. Come on, come on. Come on, come on. Come on, come on.

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2: Hello.
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2: 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I'm a standby. 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
1: Some part GD phone in Amrani. 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
2: Hello.
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2: Adam.
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0: Hello, good morning. 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
1: Yes, from your cabin, you are because of free Amastamine, the Civil Church of Ghana.
0: Right, may you want to pay some part GD4 in Amrin in here.
1: A GD4 in a Finchiapa and Home Day at a Kron Kron. Let our senior old Judea would be a my way. The many at the time, it was been a friend. Now, who said GD and Yam? Our radio is so. The other was it when you mean so. Opening something as a woman because of free, I must. When he is on our head, the chair if we know, opening something to make your pee. The other was it, meaning I mean so. Because I understand my idea.
0: Right, me that's the pass or by also on Kwaso Basso 0597994 0509438461. Udini Babio Kasafi.
2: Good morning.
0: Good morning, Udini Babio Kasafi. 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Okay.
2: Madam, this is for Tina, your boy. 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

0: 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Wa enjoy juma di eno live on Facebook. 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
1: Good morning.
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1: I am a man. I'm an answer, you son. I'm a petite or no, and only ye. Some of you, some of you, some of you, some of you, some of you, some of you, some of you, some of you, some of you, some of you, some of you, some of you, some of
0: you,
1: Right, me dance pass by.
0: Hello, Dini Babia Kasafri.
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0: Jehova. 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
0: Master Prince.
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0: Nationwide obi eti wano pai. 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
1: Na what's eo. 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They say. 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
0: Right. Would anybody be a Kasafri? Good morning.
2: Good morning. 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
0: Ajabu, Bonito and Eco.
2: Mammy Babon, what's my money day? 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
0: Right.
2: And I mean, you come up with a friend who flew on a memory in your home too for the crew.
0: All right.
2: And I'm Papa, and you have what? You don't have friend Buyak. Only me, Munina.
0: Right. 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Oh, so Udi good morning.
3: 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Hello.
0: Good morning, Udi Babi Akasafri.
3: I'm a Kasafri.
0: That's right.
3: Papa, have you ever come in so young folk as in which way? Noah. Also, Noah, no friends you didn't say. The S. Wagana, hey, for some of the children, the cannon said, Ghana for winning not that in Slovakia. Obviously, Ghana had to make us in your mini hole. Obviously, but Ghana, yo. Or in your mini hole. 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
0: All right. Me dance pa so ba no pa yi. Ye bia ba do sim preso. 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My uncle Odi Babio Kasafi.
4: Hello.
0: Hello, also. Some party the phone in I'm running here.
4: Good morning.
0: Good morning, my auntie.
4: What are my median is Asari Construction and Window Design. Mr. Asari, a great Burasu.
0: Mr. Asari, I'm not by you them.
4: I'm not by you them. Any giddy Mumna, yes, who are running up on Samania. I think I have for my papa, elder friends, I'm sorry, I want to greet the blue as in the site. Saturday, we are such a Pentecost, come up the Saturday, and so a giddy four and your papa need to be an immersion that happens. The American National Hopon Serrano, one of my mamma by the window of Bura, a new site. Lamb is she, Lamb is a fiasco such a I'm Kenny Andrews, and you have a channel moving in. can you the papa sent me a ready up to South the Buddha Dumasa. I am too petty up a sort by a sofa with me to Buddha Masa who to Master Dano. So come, Papa, do or my Roman Abasso, the Prano, Mr. Williams, watch it. I contract a case of Mr. Williams. The making an answer and put yourself, no, you must pass. I want to get a new shilling in a. That time I don't come out wild, so
5: I was sure time for a name on my word that you might Accra, the left table of Kandamanto, Unia, Antunes, and then Kanamami Kanesi, and then Mav now in Nitin. Send more Unia.
0: Bye bye. 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Hello, good morning. Who was Udi Babia Kasafi?
6: Hello.
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1: 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Hello, would you be a Kazafi?
3: Hello.
1: Well, I'm Sir Nikasa, I know from Kakra. Would you be a Kazafi?
3: Morning.
1: Good morning. Would you be a Kazafi?
3: Pastor, I'm from the airport. This is free. I'm so kind. Save your mission.
1: Me bacho mentio.
3: But they be kind, but I'm a senior and my name is the Asher Savior Church. I'm a pay. If you're on the path, 4 o'clock. And I'm a born you, I see a dim, but yeah, 7 months of a month was one corner, and I'm more followers. And I pay the chair, a Mr. Opening, a Opening Samson, Accra, Zona head pastor, and then in Penny Fooling, and I'm sorry.
1: Right, me dan se pass over by 0597994994. Odi ni babia kasa free.
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4: Me kasa free. I was so kind. 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
1: Right.
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1: Obeti ma join ni juma die no Facebook wa sompa 93.1 FM Kumasi. Mr. Amwa. Wa Facebook live on him. Pedro wa Medina Cruz. Oshayen efri Kumasi Tano so. Daniel Boateng enso so e wo so. or say, give me Chelsea update. Now, sports from Rantia no better than us, no more than us. Update via OPBI at Bema. I was on par 93.1 half. And I feel, over to me though, comments, Naba. 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

0: Akosia Ajapon. 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Also our Thanos or Kesbin Junction. 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I mean for last two calls na yembo yemu peja. Hello, Udini Baby Akasafri. Good morning. 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O Facebook on man o obeti ma ja comment. 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
1: Hello,
0: first of all. 30 seconds now, you're coming right now, baby. 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

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corner put your hand for jaw waiting the cause am money palaba ya e di si abotire he nyankopo twedwa pon na ah, would you want some back? 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
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Money go kill you. Now, crowd baby, I said about your first way, you can. A branch of fruit will be. Who crowd who bought up the bear out of trouble? But then in the dark, among will be as we will. Now, hey, what be bread with? Hey, who's up? Na but then you penny na o che do wa no o so ba ade ye se eh I'm going to say where Jimmy wa ho o bo da na ba ho to to abo wo ni mfie do am ma bo be de wure mu akum o ba to to abo na o ko hwe bo da ni a wo ka te de yon ko so wa bo na mu mi si ha te mu bi Ayame Modofopa, Mrantia, and your boyfriend Ketter Chobema. 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
0: 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Tetia Gugu, what are also came on and the hoop was a chat. Soon Quandin Suyadi. And yes, I did remember now on Tiasi. A brand TV don't see and what a knack a bear a doom. But the buck must have sabre pa 2 million.
1: Some panay 3.1.
0: 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The hoop was a chat. And the boy, the man was that because the crew came. And the old Fabra, Fesicarabra, or any sicken crackle, I asked him. 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
1: 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no so but ye ba ye hu a mo ta wa ene be mo so so and I'm saying you are there at the Sabbath 22. One more buses are as you are to the and the guru, and the media and the so are at the Wa. It's not a crazy business terminal, many nights are there. And to Nufona, Nazia, Ted Boss is Uber and that was here of the Brown Ministry. Robert Kedia and Central Market in Central as well. Which means you are told. It's not there, and no idea of what we're saying here, I don't know. I'm going to be a good person. I'm going to say, I'm not saying it's not true. I'm not about to talk about the people that don't bother traveling. Only now, by far, only now, it's in the house. This is it. Sadly, come here and say, and I'm, you know, yes, I don't know, organizer. I'm not, maybe send a brand new day. It is more as well as the court central. And if you are going to start, one is also, well, how we do, and what's right now, and we can clap, or also, that we call Convalentia, Sadia, and Zoom, your corner. Now, make us say, you're going to be a car. Anytime you say, you're a shabby enemy, you know, I'm a car now, which is a big deal. Now, look at me, I don't know what you said. Yes, you are about to know, and now you are about to know, and so to Kosovo, and then I'm a bit tired, and look at you, or buy a baby in Kukosia, whatever, the Akosu, or Bantuma, and to come on your crew, Abatua, and now also actually someone, the FCN.
2: Mehre video, yeah. 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
1: 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You don't mean like I said I have one more. Any the other question in now, why you press conference in now? You don't mean like I said look at me, kick up so it's not said, one more and said that you know, or my be in danger, you know, and the Ababa to swap among you and that way. And I see the PDF, now she only look at car, you know, you will say, I think that you know, if you saw a car, you could say, you know, you saw one more, you didn't say the amount of the car was there. And you're in the same and in danger, you know, I'm quite here to get so every two years the air canoe and the Gosua and the American Cabia and the better. I'm going
2: to go for an idea, Chen and Samuel. I said, and in Krabatan, Krabatana, Ebana, Bibri, Nafi, near better formula. 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Why?
1: I'm going to go my chair,
2: right? 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Maybe no more quarter that come for not to see a nebulum so. And then Menu Casson Berry Docnusini, our central police station, you know, a Honkomo and a Kwame, and the Asmi, and Nina, MPP, if he has a mo, injunction Dasso, Mobato, Monto, Bantama, MP Newho, Chairman Newho, Oma Fetchako Twama, Bakuepra, me and some of the
0: and no business and Kawaya, Ace Kurano, a busy ampa, and ka one more hesse. 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
1: 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What then I have room? I'm a view more. I then at the about on a course. Now, which a year one more might not say into a musu abana candidates as far as seeing now. Yeah, you know, because I know why you should say, Omitia winning, or moving, or Michel said Omitia as far now, Omidi and Kaboma, Abra, MPP, Amanda Kurisa, they are. Or could deny I don't want to make it to this about or no, or making me up for Chimamo, no matter about Eddie, I'm a fascination, a fascinating letter to me about my own. I'm saying that my name a year with my crashing to Looney Crashing was here. About on our shots, there was in German, I shall buy one with Samusa. I have my phone, so I idea, but you're a Fabiano, who go on a police for a year fire for immigration for Omina, about on one by say they are. 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
2: 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Yeah, free MPP for one come way more. Nan cran had ye. Baby, oh, one bash, I see, and yammy out of mochina. And in tea, none of points you could, what near the address are. Sabre, I'm an okas idea. Still, why a sanitation ambassador? One and a mo. Yeah, Nora. 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No one and Amoa, Quachado. Yeah, na. Aye, and Paboa. As I am for, well, in team between Shankrof, when you know, no, none of points you could never hono. Now all a porto. And I'm an okas. Woman, I'm henny, and then woman and wine crown, and I'm Anna participation. No, at the same national and international reporter. My hi,
1: Mr. Sovereign Paul,
2: Minimisa, and Adia, what point about calling him Nancy and one Antiabre?
1: Any of Brem Super Counter, no one man had to mammy and Kusia mammy.
2: I said, Opa, smack at Jenny and Copua. Now they are found from the Minoka say, Okacha, some pa, what are the dead now?
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1: 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So leadership set by example, and Ubi and I, his sensuality, Europe, John Draman Mahama, a year, yes. 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
2: It's to make sure that we take this education. Because of that, let me just say to the Vice President that you are here in this city. But what we need to do is to make sure that we take this education.

0: 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For some reason, we have diminished the dignity of the teaching profession. And just remind everybody, without the teaching profession, without teachers, we go nowhere.
1: Enti wey investiture ceremony Edema Professor Eric Kwesi Furi, Vice Chancellor Edema Garden City University. 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
2: 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Sir, Wakwako, walk on in Anno. What do cocaine? Eddie Ashanaho. Now cocaine Ashanaho, what do you share? Bordia, Nimurano. If you want to say, oh, you cry body, but yet. And now, why, and I said, now, why, what job body, and also where you bought in your nephew, so do your plantations to crumb panka, your money too. And now, Nimurano. What the cocaine, what the I say, what pastor, pastor, and one, what the ashim, what the idea, silly, silly, ano. Seems when in Bonahom, but a genepa, send a trana cayano, Bonahom, I genuine more. Name of Yansa Pai, a digital minor dear, Yadia Mubino. And on a National Drug Law Enforcement Agency. One more channel. Now, one more channel beside there. Who in fear say, 67 years. Ya on a crowd in the woo. And now, one more channel. Now, no, Jordan also. Yadimunchi, Munina, Edebrevo.
1: A fair young ra, a dabna danum. 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Russia attack in Semuno. Sadia will see air tubano, a ma one may war waffle when you answer no woman qua edans and him, and dinato for woman cacao. Way a Ukraine man penny Vladimir Zelensky, and a boss answer me so, Ed Abnada.
2: Abnada noa, and a French politician bia, one oh, your friend Marie Le Pen, one 2025 no, and a nepa pampote, among your quiet friends and National Rally Party, ya. One day anymore. Now I'm watching. So I'm nobody is a dear. Oh, and you are the powers and blasters. I could discard. And you would disappear. And you know, you know, and now one more. And who says they would default? One day, call to man in fear nine. Now, one on one, I just think our call or pursue running presidency. No, can't you call Emmanuel Macron? Wako, you know, cry reform. And no one more appeal. Nano, a banadano. And my court was just say, oh, quite you bet me I'll call election. No. They will move on what electronic card and as a target back to the coom. And Ray and Nigel Bonia Benitim New Journey. In this way, Jania, no more press and I send a coom. Now, one morning, I'll call coaching and you be weak in the cry. I don't want to call coaching. And now, what's Nancy Dean and a lawyer for us? I mean, how? Send the same. Any election in the cry when young could be. Then, my son, my friend, my man, your friend, Marie Le Pen, while call court, I'm a court of judge for what they say. Court ready. Nanka see a man of crime crime and who the public office cra. Then so I quite appeal, you know. Or my judge will bet me a cop. I call running presidencies. We didn't could him the air. And you know, no answer one. No, I bet president here. Walk off if he has any beer about Edi Nibia. Nelson Mandela di Nibia. Name him. So we didn't throw the air. And your best uncle toa. Nymphia nine a dear man one or so. Name him corner or corner or quire campaign. One electronic card bet in the coom. So I not in the world, Jania. Card na a betching it in a
1: Eno, ukuya da muna ebusia, ye urano. 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
2: 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Now I say Iran mine no. 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Donald Trump pande. Was one there. So one ayare fo we kwakwa tena se akwa negotiations. Wo nye bidda. We gai. Na we wo ko Turkey Istanbul. Bra na NATO summit ne kwa so no. Ena we go to Jan we gai say. One there ceasefire no am kwa ye no. Wo ma wi o. Ni aka ya by force. Wo be say gymnastics no.
7: I think it's over. I don't want to deal with them anymore. They're scum. You know what scum is? They're scum. They're sick people. They're led by sick people. And they're vicious, violent people. And if they had a nuclear weapon, they'd use it. As far as I'm concerned, it's over. I'll speak to our negotiators. They want to negotiate. They're good people. Steve Witkoff, Jared Kushner. But they have to come back to me. As far as I'm concerned, it's just a waste of time dealing with them. They're liars. We make a deal. And they if I make a deal with him, we have a deal. And he goes out, he talks. We make a deal. Everyone's agreed. No nuclear weapon. We make a deal. They go outside, talk to the press. They say, we never even talked about it. There's something wrong with them. They're cuckoo. And I deal with these guys, and I say, this is from a different school. They're liars. They're cheats. They're sick people. They've hurt their people. They killed 54,000 people as of now that were protesting. You know, when people say, how come they haven't taken over? They can't take over because they're dead. They killed them. Nobody's going to take over. They have no guns, and the other side has machine guns. And they're killing them. The press doesn't report it. But they're bad people. They're bad people.
2: What? Some of us are running for no. We're scum. We're liars. They are bad people. You are liars. And what's in the such a way? You are joining Facebook. You never heard. I know they can't. They are sick people. And I walk out to them and say, one of the. Ya dile wi na so afen won so won nyina mo ya dada fo ho a ne mzo ne dada fo ne ya yare fo kwa kwotena se se won kwa kwoye dile die woni o ma wi kura na anu wi kura da no ene ye de bre wo
1: 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Just a uncoma womu dinicas a sea uncle woman ya deal in your deal and a woman a bebwa won, Iran for. Nan so still Womoya de Womuyi and workers of Womoya at the phone was say. Cecia was an attack at Nanti. Ya walko hit it to Winina. Now hitia war hitino. And found in your Congress yaka. Aye, in yano, dear Woma de Kaye be a Womototopaye, Eco Homus no so. 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
8: Fra 0540311311. 0540311311. One is a 21st clinic.
9: Still,
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10: Hey, middle. 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
11: Oh yes, and Kratrodo. Yas Herba, Yas Whitening, and the Yas Total Care Gel Toothpaste, and the brush, Abuzian Champa.
9: So, what do you want to do? I want to for Leicester Ghana Limited, and was 050-161-9588.
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12: 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As a professor in biology in herbal medicine ete sedye ayarisano ayarisano more. Oh, Missy Minim wife, you copa war. 1 year, 1 city. Nin send the 2 months and the ATS canoe. And Miss Miconesina and Shadam Koye, na a sakakra. She say, what pedi mama, what young them?
13: Connection, what
12: about the crow? What about the crow? What about the crow? What about the crow? What about the crow? What about the crow? What about the crow? What about the crow? What about the crow? What about the crow? What about the crow? What about the crow? What about the crow? What about the crow? What about the crow? What about the crow? What about the crow? What about the crow? What about the crow? What about the crow? What about the crow? What about the crow? What about the crow? What about the crow? What about the crow? What about the crow? What about the crow? What about the crow? What about the crow? What about the crow? What about the crow? What about the crow? What about the crow? What about the crow? What about the crow? What about the crow? What about the crow? What about the crow? What about the crow? What about the crow? What about the crow? What about the crow? What about the crow? What about the crow? What about the crow? What about the crow? What about the crow? What about the crow? What about the crow? What about the crow? What about the crow? What about the crow? What about the crow? What about the crow? What about the crow? What about the crow? What about the crow? What about the crow? What about the crow? What about the crow? What about the crow? What stroke nso die wo fa no small che se agidi wo wuo ne die sie no yare bia yetatia e wo Dr. Tamda so endi so diabetes hepatitis b prostate hypertension malaria yare bia kumasi se
14: wo agogo opposite government school no
12: ana enkra hanso obepim e wo pokuase mayira kwan no so fra doctor 0244774282
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19: 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Oh yeah, clinical psychologist. 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In a world filled with pressure, emotional burdens, broken relationships, and silent struggle, sompa rhapsody emerges as a timely and transformative radio counseling program designed to bring healing, clarity, and hope to individuals and families. 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Mount, the person would be named the Ebobra, the person is Sibi, Auntie Shannon Song, a Juada Ecosi, if you are 8 AM to 10 AM, and Opebia, let's hear some power rhapsody. Now, a brabble, Ebessa, some power rhapsody, yet the need that so abroad, some power rhapsody,
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8: Okay. 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Oh, I mean, we are said the opo abra bono, and yes, I na will be nyano. 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Now, Susica or the Mauria, one now by your word, Mamma Gina, and I best here. 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Yanko form a pamu free sport to hot da, and then I make us a miniature war. Yameba wa more ni swinging out to say, eh? Na me be so say.
9: Some panay 3 points.
8: Ah, wouldn't send him, dear, and it will be co school yes, my dear. 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
0: 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The non common or whichever womb. Minimusadi and Namuswam and the clean up exercise, Cosway Shas any day. A ya war when Nimusem. Now, if it is from Pankrain, Uti and Kawa Babia, I have seven frama. A son said, Papa chose to be the atungo 90.7 from Pankransa. The code and so baby FM stations and one abusha yo ho. A dear chagupa, you may deny to me, didn't say ya, come in me ya wet also, yes, a man uncle. And so any idiot, if I will fee be an eye, do a japa dear co, and I would dish ye be at an animal sedo, and a moon see you, my ya uncle. Now sooning an eye, yea, and what drew? 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Eh, do they do? Eddie Dem Sabre.
1: Madame Juan Ponson.
0: No more, we say a rank runs a memoir, a honor dear. Chase, sompa noa, and a one mutti, and an old man come back at you, say, eh, a sompano, and any akan, and then any akan cry, wafa sompa, and what's a man on
1: all? Hello, Musu, one dear was a man, say.
0: And tea, and a secret to be a ho, nay. 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
2: nti na ye
0: And then you're
2: crying. And then you're saying, right?
0: Yes, and
2: right. And then,
0: as I saw her in CC and no crab, baby, yes, yes, yes, Druno, and not any new hope,
2: near new hope.
0: And then, yes, and right.
2: Ah, sir.
0: Now, Sadie, and Penny Bessie, and I said, was so near dear. And they say, was sunny.
2: Aye.
0: That was sunny.
2: No crap.
0: Then so, sir, baby, your nurse has also for be frono. Any answer, man,
2: only answer, man.
0: Now, was sunny, sir, and so. As I said, near no, because I want Penny Menin, sunny.
2: You only say.
0: And he was sanena a bass as him, no, no, so ne bought ya. Now fear with Jim,
2: and no.
0: A been a seen anon.
2: Send an anon make us a year and the pursuit by now, my idea winning out to ye, you know. Sans a nyansa say ye, you know.
0: Ye, ye, ye. Nemunia say ye, you know. Ye, you mean your
2: own an anon make I was say, Papa dear, ye nim one nim de be a
0: bonny
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4: 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But along the line, may share social media and you know. I didn't know how it appears to say the assembly is not taking advantage. And the year, you might say, so I'm here that I don't know. I've been taking advantage at the area. I don't know whether that is the best or would be.
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3: well there's one thing yadi ai API is no to her. And another thing, giving them the tools to work. Because the general situation of environment, and the issue for the following years, no, so better now. Now, and she said, war. I say, I give my man. Fan to a Kremua. It is very difficult. Quitting me applying. As I say, the ideal situation, I say, every district, Biana, and a municipal, Biana, Benyan, the waste management department. 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F1 so as I say assemblies you know almost the highest political authority I was the man saying I have to amount. If it's a different generative waste, I was a man saying so. No, we need Bibia, I do need the other year, I'll be to me a money in Murana. Now, what's in Pazuan? It's
5: something,
3: therefore, I tell you, yep, it's a same card. Yanka liquid and solid with Yanya liquid with it and say a Yanatam MM put a Yanka ball at the solid waste. The solid waste now you generate him. And they say it's your team, the dustbins I can see. I am trying to skip, you know, the CC strategic area. And Nipan swam right the chair, no fun could be. We didn't get a little income status to say Ghana, not down yet, Adiello. Because, yes, one, and one, and that's why. I mean, me, broadcaster, now I'm using my radio station. ni yire nsu ye nes ni nyaw angwe ana ya wu akola wadi 3-4 years wane kubu bola anu wa sahabe diya isiru so let's face it, we are respectable people within the society. 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
3: 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it say
2: obeda ndi enwura na san ba fie back
3: something is means wo wa omo akoto tro mu di wa assembly ho say omo beboa ama omo asese enwura ni bi you yet yet the contract ama omo as you said imano enye de ese se onu a o si se ngrado enye omo na e charge it na realistic fear a o dia no hu beto no e ya assembly no e na e man fita onje
2: okay
3: under the fee fixing program. It is a assembly you see only 35 cities.
2: And one of the
3: and one of the he wants to know what's the same one every hour they call in someone a true home. And you know of a balloon not a adapter and he on to me ma brown say yes I say what's the same one ana ohwe community ni muzo a se edai anai etie be 200 na wo a instead of about 150 they register with company no almost 20% ana register with the company na omo aka no omo di te hunu wo system ni sa enu jino na hayi mi eya mi ti mi hu omo boys now omo tar ma ita no ho no so mo die kwantum a omo se obi 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
3: 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On every household, they are here with one. And you for more for some time.
2: Okay.
3: Because also, sir, who is changing that? And they take it some period. And sir, I change that and effective.
2: No, correct.
3: And you need to conscientize the people, educate them, let them appreciate why.
2: Na engineer, we na womu nyanya sa conscientize womu nyanya yo womu nyanya capacity ne crown farm building sa team no enso na enura de ye a womu ye ya ene ye to aso yi ye se ai honorable gezi clote 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Where ye bet me a cassette ya. Anna, ignorance of the law is no excuse.
3: Aha. One, I'll be a better one. Sad, you'll be a chat to eat, ma, assembly, would be done in your son or assay. In one can look blank and one and care. Is that it, sir? Kasana eya na ya ka no and no one utilize defense ni na aha because assembly ni ka say ye be ye jumen ye be chika obi a ye be chia obi a be ma chika ka no who defense ti
2: obi a be pia be jibi
3: and no who say obi a be ipe ni no ni aye ayi umu ama na ife Then so, I pass a year at Manitimo, and if I be brain over, then Shada, I are a cra. If you said that, I didn't you, I am Yamadia, who do our other, and then I'm moving. Now I really are, not I am. But the writing is a Kofo Kru, MC Wokru, President Wokru, I do my apostle, you have both the group with you, she said. Yeye juma na se na ukabrani wasi se mula ana ukajati because open bene no it's also against the bylaws
2: hazardous
3: aha because adiana oshi no unim di oshi e open bene ni mo yulupo ubako kodi a permit and some you are allowed to do that
2: na eno kranu ba chira de kodi awo oshi e no
3: Exactly. Then I need now permit him. I'm a material. Aha. And he, the guy said, I no more chairman, a South African, he was a Central African. What come na punch here? What did that come? I was Essen, I was a Germany hover. Obi sir first of his four. Among the Mikasa of first in Misha, and the good Janus of no suffering first of his cow, a column by a ball cannon.
2: And the engineer Tamanka. Yo, ye kafra. Yeah, I see. I'm engineer. Be more humane. So now, say baby, I'm the master. I'm cool. I'm cool. 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
2: 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engineer we no eh engineering problem ana se ye leadership problem
3: well se ay asafia ya take advantage be dia eh on approved area for residential. Then so yeah CB diet CC holiday. And what some also a kaka. And some say that you are what a approved 20 areas and our wetlands are a receivable in silver 103 a slow or banner.
2: And you say Cabrobeni and Moonia did ya.
3: Exactly. Now, here came maybe 2 years I saw them to be, you know. Now, as I know, you're serious to see a diocese. The court project permit, our assembly was say, Ahano, you say, you know, I hear if you, in the new mommy, I mix use a zone. They are rezoned at the amount. No, almost you sit down, a mini chadu, the only thing. 3.2 acres be or what? A month will be quite apply for, and they have to go my own. It's a 20. And I'm it's insurable, but you know, then I'm a two on a home. You, my idea, Mobajim, Womena. Hm. Ha. So, Omo. I'm going to say, So I only said, I don't know.
2: Okay.
3: Ah, baby, I'm so far. Oh, say, how do you move to horse? I know. Baby, I'm so tired. I know so. Oh, my God, oh, baby, I would be at sea. And you want defending on only territory, you know, the concrete. I said, go, baby, I'm so tired. Was the final complete?
2: Oui.
3: And then, so, Ben Ako.
2: A back actually, Nasa Buaba.
3: Ah, same, baby. Oh, thank you. And your money be all yes, oh, but every electoral area, no, not our share assembly concept now. There was even committee for even committee, no, almost 14 functions.
2: Okay.
3: And our main assembly needs to get me a delegated some functions be the amount. And you can only say, but yeah. Also, we dance Friday, Saturday, Sunday. But I just had to with the works order, our assembly no be man at two by say, with a cocoa sit down. And no, I was so dear to me, could tell you, I'll be all yet my weekend beer, I was so could tell you. Naka, you need committee for all, I'm not much at all. And you almost will be here in this island with Nikata, not straight police. Na onipa no antimi anya adwuma no
5: mm
3: but ye nina ye nim sey yiri committee for no betimi aye saa no ye ma o musa antimi no
5: mm
3: ana o musu antimi nko koye without media
5: yes
3: and if you know who diamond building inspector na you do inspector so no o be juma Monday na wa for Friday if you wa for Friday eh 5 o'clock o kra I mean, you see 2,000 blocks. Pa. My friend is his bed 10, and I fight.
5: I'm going to be trying to intend them. I'm
3: oh, sharp. No, be a cop. So, let me tell you. But see the committee for only the Saturday, I'm going to buy the man, or I'm going to go to the phone. And so, then, I say, yeah, man, who delegated function, Diano. Oh, who can't win? Because, what do you mean, Koye, who, hey? No, let me tell you. And if we want the structure to work out, then we should delegate some of the functions to the unit committee members.
5: Okay. Mm. Engineer, a brand new tea, yani will be we crano.
3: Uh-huh.
5: Adanya ye dri because minim sa uko amount for froswa. Adani biwa ye drigu ni a sense in fofro. Nancy, you do go, we are. Who wants young pro one, baby, the Bacacu, Sansa Yan, one more. If you dear a yam sardine in our sign the yam yam for a sign the bar, they are saying you should the fofro. Ya, the idea, you would die new year, Obacono, blocks why you boom here in the Gusuguho. And to soon a battle. Near CSC in soon an amono. Ya, Judy Diano, I'm a Gusuguho. Name soon at all, now San Quaca and Cracassano, a San Quaca tree. 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
3: e nti na na me bi sa pe 10,500 dan sisi nsuo zero
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5: ye de be ko hen
3: Maybe I want to be a car, you know, the other thing is that
5: Asem was asking us.
3: And to that, oh, chat, I not try to give you one. So, let me tell you. Because, and yet, no man said, oh, cock of killing, baby. Who's the guy? And yet, no man. Who's the chat block, a cheaper truck, bear 10.
5: Asem kasi epa
3: na
5: I ba ko mhm engineer mitie
3: ano ye ba ko ha
5: ana
3: eh okay the enforcement so 2017-18 is here to yan
5: mhm
3: and the info ana abaita da no nke mu oni the important as emo mu agree de o me ye ni amadi.
5: Uh-huh.
3: If there was a Samia Mano, you should say, oh my, because And then, Madame will be sending me a picture of a Bristol Hobbit from years ago. And I was sending a lady current situation. But you said, so on, you know, I have a problem.
5: Yeah, Judy, when you
3: know, Judy, Emma, and Diana, or who could cruise you
5: and Bro Guanya Dankatwa.
3: The young say ye, nothing you can say with me now. So, in two, I didn't become a bank channel. And the medic is there, O Yan Fanum, the East Assembly, a Hono, Lanquantanai, Adentan, that area Hono, and was there, Ujinania, this management department. Because it's almost like Mulanu and Buano, not for the Gumua. Would you do Mulanu in Shonu Kuanua? And never the real Waladi.
5: Aha, as someone here can say, see, you know, what was his view? Off any, I ain't doing command, what was his view? Yaladi,
3: yeah. Because in Shona, a coiner, in Shona, see a Honor Bano, and in the Musa, the Kiyo, Diet, and yet.
5: And on the Azania, a better time if ever I felt the perfect fear near you, Mamina, your Marco.
3: I want to say, you want to say, at the entity of Don Mua, and yet I saw mercy. But the baby one, Aviana, Yati or Donu.
5: Okay.
3: If you are not quite there, but I am so man in Yama, you just car near the Akoti or Donu. That's how man in Yama, you just car near the Akoti. Nim says, "I am because we can block the people and stop them from it into the system. Thanks, you pay at the Singapore.
5: Afe engineer, you are demanded.
3: We can put a net, a removable net. Every week, we are say, 'Yeah, ma.'" Yet of a coy, yet, dear party. Oh, you said, yeah, I allow a that way to know. I'm an acquire, dear. But the truth of the matter is that I'm balancing at the Ariana Lam.
5: And no credit.
3: And you both Ariano, some old banner, check up price, the honor.
5: We have to buy a car. 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
3: 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We are a toilet machine, and not yet, I was so dear, young man. But we are, I was saying, sanitation offense, waste management department in every assembly, energy. Near Tiawanka, and go 40 battery, yes, man, yet. I didn't see the enemy establishing near Tiawanka. I tell you, young man.
5: Mm. Engineer,
3: huh?
5: Mm-hmm.
3: You are far.
5: Aye, aye. Aye, Juma.
3: I didn't deny you are money a jawanka. No, you are Juma.
5: Aman fonso akọ technical university ne technology ifo ya wie enso am titifie
3: I don't know me tell ya and try what about 29 assembly
5: ai
3: etizobia nya eh with director bakọ any me just ti ya any environment ni bia na yenya ne
5: enokura wanya wanya
3: no more of supervisors
5: aha
3: no more of sanitation I workers and then volunteers. Then now, Uncle Four, you would be better pressure also.
5: Ube, we are not crying, Kwan. We are creating employment, bare thousand. That was sanitation, Kwan.
3: I know, Kwan. So, me just you.
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3: 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My little baby, by bus stop, I see our test on the whole baby. I want to all come back to and I open you because I said, my media, we was I is a court friend of the court.
5: Hey,
3: I can be grand. Then, Kupau, I know all come to bus stop.
5: Sir, no, na no, kwa ABC wo poku as wo me poku as interchange wie na kwa bra ya dia trouble.
3: Sir, I hold you the cool in the media honor ke. 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
5: Okay. 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
0: Unchem,
2: what you didn't want any paper? A paper, a yaha banger. A doctor, sign the sapa, that is the Upper Bangu and Gagan to
0: move. Okay,
2: I think I'm what it
0: on council. Paul Amantem was an eddy come for. And Quanny here 0260 196064 0260 196065. 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
3: Ah, pato. Because I say I cut it down.
0: I cut it down. Do the do.
3: Hello.
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1: 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Upon commercial discipline, I had a year for an umbra.
0: I
1: am up there, Babo. The discipline here, and a parliament to come to
0: Okay.
1: Parliament, I guess, a panel.
0: A multiple watch at your parliament.
1: A mobile at your parliament. And I, young woman, to say a levy.
0: No crap.
1: Yes. And keep discipline, a better than I am. Sometimes we can see the kind of catch one first.
0: Yeah.
1: Ah, yeah, then. Ah, what's it? Bye-bye.
0: Mo, me das, no dear. Wouldn't it be our free fee?
2: Yo, somebody wrong.
0: Ah, yeah, market, yapa.
2: Yo, market, yapa, mpa. But
0: Amen. Would you be a
2: great year? Because Tema.
0: Okay. Tema Boko, dear.
2: Oh, Tema Boko, na. And running net. So, how clean up exercise I ever, you know, something previous. I think I want to go a boss on a castle.
0: Hey, Samum.
2: I'm telling you the fact.
0: Hmm.
2: Yes, it's Oba Kwasia. And a dinner is going to be in the show.
0: Oh, running, sir.
2: Yeah. And now, yes, in the abundance of the waters. The wife is never thirsty.
0: Baby, so a boon come on fast, no? Nyansani, so come on, no?
2: Seven previous, I said you, seven, anything I'm after seven, I'm going to radio, so. The Ghana, yeah, and running, and this will be our one in our time.
0: Ah!
2: I'm telling you, because the idea than one fan to us,
0: if you talk, if you talk, if you talk, so create me, bubo.
2: I na not hear no. Media me to use it, and then no. Mother, you see, I'm for compared to answer from Posso.
0: Aye.
2: Sadly, I hear you. Sadly, Ghana for you, you know, you had a compared to answer from Posso. So, but I won't find you there. Yes, it's really a different crime and find you do.
0: Debut.
2: A young chinet. Ain't it? What would say? Adiano, yes, no, yeah. Town and country planning. The thing is, yesterday, you know, yesterday, of a plan, yes, it's a good bottom. And yesterday, so it's mother, who makes me ensure a fool, but who makes me the wine?
0: Debbie.
2: It's a baby, yes, ensure funnel. Who's the dance, who is the defound? And yet, seven previous.
0: Okay.
2: Yes, one Bobra, who papa and Bobra now
0: come for offer, no crap.
2: No, it's yeah, because mother, there are so many things that I say,
0: Yeah. Yeah. So me das and o dear. Na chese we dear tia wa et sedie. We jede we abo to pada. Nu we yim frama. Nin yine huko. Udin bia frifi.
3: Hello, apan good afternoon.
0: Good afternoon, sir.
3: What up woman?
0: You wa huya mobanam swe.
3: Yaku badum pam.
0: But din yin too.
3: Well, when you have them, Papa, just one day. Ni.
0: Just one day?
3: Nungwa.
0: Wow, Nungwaboko.
3: Yeah. Pacha, Nyanko Pado, Nungwaboko.
0: And engineer Monkuti, one my and password, pa.
3: Yes, I'm Kitua. In fact, I found Nyanko Pon Islam when you mapa Mugusu, Edi, and Bob Mangana.
0: I mean,
3: Nyanko Pon Isha, so by FM. So, in fact, yeah, Papa, no, Wakatapa. I will near my was there, yeah, then a bear, I bit me a boy, then a bear is you, you and me, near me, of course, we are mining, you bit me, it's one among five, I soon fire and higher, get an answer far. And yet, any dunk coming in there, in so to me free, a crapping mountain to me befa lago. I mean, in that, say, you know, I a tunnel. In the Kankai, oh, your friend, municipality now, almost a tragedy.
0: Ah,
3: I found a baby sound sent. I did human sent. I'll bear the
0: overchance sent video.
3: And on Bansoa, on my almost said, do not my almost said, Sikan, almost Omunya, Omun Ukraine, Omobana, your baby, be more Mopa, no more, Oma Katomo, I drink with Ukraine.
0: Oh,
3: they are there, I hire my gun up because
0: when your boss was on Passy, Sahas soon no bind a bejay.
3: You do not know, almost the be almost dining near Mano. Uko Visa, Yabe check it, Nipa discussion in Butum, is the amount of Wakatana, no Senebea, Nipanus, or Visi Dine will be BIA, and then I've been also a Hanipa, and I had in Corpo Fonzo.
0: Oh,
3: and I did Baku Sami, who said, your gas is no, so no, and Yay Muma,
0: no credit,
3: I'm a gas and Ankatano,
0: I am a gas.
3: If you run the film with the Tiana. When you have got an IAM Buzona, it means the event says that we know town and club planning, we know Momodina, that is nice, you know, and Yano,
0: I am so
3: good. Momodin, no more, you can have got a move at drop, and there is so no choir. Then you have free flow that if you man almost saw my year last, Ninema, a woman, Omo got a gata, so I almost shall. I was some years last. If you are almost good country, it is. Oh, you got an animal cry, oh, bread, or some come here and be most last, and a bear will be to me. Last day, they are there for, and a bear will be to me. But if you want one more good concrete thing, say, since over there, if you run for 2 hours here, put to me, will be on my bucket. Bucket, me, where your friend is saying, mattress, and you have to be caught your 2 hours. If you have a friend, it's only your baby,
0: and you have a
3: okay. If you have a set time and planning for us, I'm going to do it, and a bear. Yeah, my gun a bit in your coding. Upon your coupon, Shramu,
0: so. Hey, Tiawa. Nemo Nasinina, na Yana, the Ama 21st Clinic for Muni Kuta Yemua. Sanko Mopay, Utibi, Udini be out free.
2: Upon
0: Mira.
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0: Yeah, Joe, Papa.
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5: 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And now be frame in a walk at some ranting. Some pa FM native, you know. Say a human would try and come across a hit papa papa. Modia Moo Studio Home, Monte de Coso, any Wabonte, any SOV. 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
1: 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No, I as a MPP stronghold. And it's a government appointee as a Asantemaa, you who have a paper, no, or no MPP near or Mount Chain. Adebi Awe be our Mahon. National Sanitation Day, or Mampany say, but soon maybe they can be invited National Sanitation Day. Yes, I'm prepared by a mantamo. They say, we see that we'll soon have a good corner of Aqua yet, National Sanitation, no, a woman, who corner who MC, who Aqua Cow Monoma Preparo, who go from Monom to be MC. Yes, it's education. Education, baby. And a chance, your man tell me, Yaka. And I didn't say, we are MC. Oh, no, you know, Edema, a bino. And it's the MPP, a bino power, MPP, no, we end this normal, and MP Susu or Honoma, and now the MP, no, so yeah, MPP, MP, and this in his own gono. And you are quite to say, yeah, partisan, no one, yeah, never was. The baby is the other Yamica. Oh, no, you require Baba, that I'm just here, done end this MPP, some yaya, nothing, I didn't. And to me, Miss Sasa, Omiya, and this MPP, some punch on Fambra, and punch. So you can answer. What's all the problem? Yeah, yeah. National sanitation. They say anything for Nigeria. No, they want me. Yeah, yeah. President, what's in crying? Let me know. The baby, I'm not saying I'm here. I'm not going to be national sanitation. They go be easy. I'm not sorry. But what do you want? No.
0: We are only for Joseph Amankwa. No. Now we are here. Now because I am unyina. No. Ena opania your friends Fred Owusu. Papa, I'm going to administrator. I want to answer my memorial school. What answer do you think I can say?
2: And it's a decade of holistic education, nurturing dreams, enhancing talent. It's proper to see here. Who is a school nearby? I said, what is in your mind? We are modern boys, school are body. You're more from real school, right? Be a new art, but if you be a school, where you're a community, no. How far away, Mufan is that? We have private schools, sir. And check, we have a mock line, and check, I will be able to call the first time I ever saw academic class. What's the same? Teaching my chairs are my next public schools. Let's just say what is a private school. And here is it. Take any member, I don't know, shut the academic school. This is all for talk. Why is not for talking as a teacher? We have a real school. The best I say, I'm buying.
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6: Catherine and Nanam said, I want to have nine before. No one can talk, Kukuno, and Femma Galamse. 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
11: There was something I observed, which is largely the sanitation matter thereafter. Everywhere is filled with filth and squalor. Wherever you pass, everywhere. The most important thing is to see how this garbage are all cleared. Else, you can be thinking of the next disaster. 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We need to fumigate almost everywhere. We need to sit up and stop being partisan or political with such issues.
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12: is to address the issues of needing from the Minister of Interior's decision to revoke the licenses of Ghanaians. We find it unfortunate in as much as we agree with the Minister to use decisive steps to deal with the proliferation of small arms and light weapons in Ghana owing to the myriad of security challenges we have in the country pertaining to the use of small arms and light weapons. But what we are saying is there's the need for institutional preparedness because according to the minister, now before you obtain a license, you have to learn how to shoot at the Tesano shooting range. You would need to go through mental health check, drug tests, and all that. We support it. However, the institutions supposed to do so, I don't think are prepared. After engaging them, we have come to a certain realization. For example, you can imagine if over 1 million license holders walk up to the Tesano police shooting range. Is the facility big enough? Does it have the capacity to take everybody through the process?
3: We are some of us, sir, we are more Tesano shooting range, who are here, but we are to etuo no lance se yaje emra ma eho kwane mumu nkyre yento ne nipa be sa pema kogua ebebo we ya asemo a yeru adip sani na obusa woni oponcheche ku ne di sa nkomoi ne wo wie no wodnade sere eto mpanimfo enim sei
12: calling on the minister to suspend his decision to revoke, engage more especially civil society so we can have a clearly defined operational protocol to implement this. Executive director of the Jetty Center
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16: 34 of our compatriots lost their life. 90,000 were displaced across 7 regions. In that dark hour, we supported the swift release of emergency funds and asked only for transparency, accountability, and fairness to flood victims in every region of this country. Today, we stand before you with a document and a revelation. The document is a letter on the letterhead of the Office of the Attorney General and Ministry of Justice, dated 1st July 2026, signed by the Attorney General and Minister for Justice himself, and addressed to the Governor of the Bank of Ghana. Copies will be made available to you. The revelation is what happened after the letter was delivered, a sequence of events that exposes a government in constitutional chaos, where the Attorney General directs illegality. The central bank refuses him and $350 million Ghana cedis of the people's money moves from the Channel Parliament. Never.
0: Aha no aka yi no. 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We wi ye pe no se we yi. 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Supreme Court to grant me ma order. Nemom Ghana fo sika na da ho no. Amamra Constitution Johnson ne so wo no. 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
16: Any competent attorney general could have secured the lawful release of these funds within 24 hours by moving the court, disclosing the agency, and letting the judicial process work as it was designed to. The flood victims of this country deserved the attorney general. They did not get him. The minority caucus accordingly calls on the attorney general, a minister of justice, to resign. What should he fail to do the honorable thing. We call on the president who swore an oath to preserve, protect, and defend this constitution to relieve him of office without delay. The minority accordingly demands first, the attorney general and the minister for finance appear before parliament without delay to lay before the house the Ganeshia order, the full record of the suit that produced the judgment, the letter of 1st July 2026, and every correspondence exchange among the Attorney General, the Ministry of Finance.
0: We, Mame Patricia Piaje, nanu ukwada no. 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
19: In fact, I'm one of those campaigning that in the constitutional review we should include the religious leaders and the traditional leaders in parliament. And that's where the true leadership is, not we, the politicians. Because when the people get up and they're in trouble, they don't go to the politicians first. They go to their religious leaders, either Queen Mother or the King, or they go to the pastor, and that is where they go to cry. And you have to provide the shoulder. They only come to politicians when they have to do with politics. Yet, we go and impose ourselves as the leaders of those societies. How can we mobilize them to develop the nation? I think we need to take this on board. And I want all of you to be involved in the discussions to review our national constitution.
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20: Mr. Chairman, these are some of the stories. Now the difficulty we had with some of the regions, especially in the eastern region, some of the farmers who benefited called me and said, honorable, our bears are ready, we are not getting the market. And I said, oh, look, we can find some market for you. So we spoke to some of the processors. Some of them had to move cars from Accra to some of the regions to go and buy the bears. But there are also stories that we can also share. Some also decided to kill and eat off. In fact, they were even sending me videos that, honorable, we are eating everything. But this is not meant for that immediate consumption. We just wanted people to rear them, sell, and reinvest so that it back, Mr. Chairman, even though we don't encourage that, we don't encourage that because we wanted them to capitalize on this.
0: Show, sure. And the appointment, I'm here. One more, we are. And I'm for credit, Mr. Wadi. I do appointment, I'm here. And I say, branch up for money, I'm not saying, sir. And I hope you came. Kwasi from Pomo, and one more quarter Gianna, one more Yama by San, one more year. And I'm sure there be Mark Cava Monet, Dallas Mo, no one crop for now, and Aqua Gia, and almost I send the video to my honorable, and I was one honorable number, and honorable swarm numbers. Now, Sana Boy, I don't know, or one of us and I fear for one more, I didn't go conquering getting one year, one more, and I said, Abby, and then a Samo, Nemonka, Movia Monton, now be a wine yabino, one on swab, you know, when you see Cassandi at Toffo Freddy Ogum. And so boys now in Amnina. Nano Yawadano. And on a boy Kupuku. What didn't say we win a 2 year? When Tabusia? Yea, you know, quacket and get young crying the Indians who fire. Now put my time for swam on train. 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Now add a name, what basis here? 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
2: 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It is said here, ayarisano, ayamu.
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0: 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We be inadi.
1: No, I'm more than ready. In fact, I just want one person as a scapegoat. That is what I'm looking at. Just one person for as a scapegoat.
2: Have you identified any yet?
1: Not really yet, because sometimes you go to places and they confirm they have permits. You ask them, where are the permits? And so we want to have those permits as indicated by those people. If we have that permit and find out that there's this particular MC who is responsible, why not? That person will be fired.
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4: and when the rain stops he says well but it's not raining so there's no need to repair it. And so we have to clear the drains. We just work this Alajo drain. It's part of the other stream and there are two problems in it. There's silt and then there's also plastics and household waste. You find in a drain like this, there are engine blocks. People discard an engine block and throw it in the drain. Old furniture, dining tables, everything you can find in that drain. And so, one, we must change our attitudes and stop the reckless dumping of things into the drains. The drains are not garbage instruments. If you want to dispose of something, you know how to dispose of it. We have skip trucks that leave containers all over the city. Just go and throw your garbage into the skip, and the truck will come and pick it and take it where it has to take. 2 days are not enough to finish this work. We're going to institute it so that at least 1 day every month, all of us should come out and clean our surroundings.
3: Anya, what are you? Ghana man penny, his excellency John Dramani Mahama, enera bra clean up exercise phase 1 no ne edi kan ya se de sia nko akwa adwane wono asi gotem no wode sofi etetete a na emu ayedendende asa ka bi ne hwene na na akwa akoko sansa na ka ne bi shegata no ma wo mu yiye no ene wode sansemi etuja
0: 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One more, and I'm within your Ghana Hano, eh? His Excellency Pavel Bilek. 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When I hear His Excellency Pavel Bilek. Anna, and Kumoy, nay, and him see a real cry, nay, youthful population positions, education, investment.

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1: It's a help of more than 400 new deaths for 14 schools in Elmina. This is one of the examples how we want to help Ghanaian children. For us, it's important because you are a very young country with young population, so it is important to help you to educate young population. There are many ways how to support it. We decide to this way, so to equip schools with desks which are more spacious. I had a chance today to visit four different schools here in Elmina, and I saw that sometimes really for children there is not so much space, they're sitting very condemned. So we are even much hope that this kind of help will create for them more favorable conditions, so it will be more comfortable for them to learn more, to work even more.
0: We are His Excellency Pavel Belek. One on we see Czech Republic abandonemu, ewa my gandemu. Now we are pet ana pania wano wana da Lemon Family Foundation ano era Isaac yechi yeboa wano wobo modin agina simpie ni ampaso no si ei commander edna egwafo abrem ke enfinfin wano senior desk ehwanya won pa na womanya 400 edi aka ho no nokre womani aso
2: Public schools, our traditional council Ghana, they will have some aspects of our desk. In the case of the second circuit, now for in school, we have to be in a car, because you enter the OEM at Nape in the other circuit, in school, we will be in the urban scholarship. Your former not less than 70 kids are young ones for free. Every school, a young man will be here, with banners in our and aside 400 AM basic school, no, next week, so within the day, so Yabama at Naman Senior High School, 100 desks, aside 100 desks, you know, with one classroom and one next, and in the higher classroom, you're going to offer for your desk, you know. Class now, you are adopting classrooms now. I have 50-50 each desk in my class now. Growing up, you know, when they are from the support, I think they wouldn't do where they are. Doing teaching and learning, I'm here. And they are from the debris, we are in the school. So I walk around and sounds who win. School go around and do it too. I say, when you are working about one day, you see the born one or your desk, I guess, in my school, my family.
0: We are Isaac. Yeah, Chi, yeah, boy. Yeah, we're on the Lemon Family Foundation, I know. Wewe ya yano, ena mpuntu wenji na hene, ya uwa edna na nana matina kunyansa, sisi wanana eko wankamu odikai, wanoso chile si kahu.
3: So kids sitting on the floor, I was asking please why, and they told me, because they don't have a table, I think they need more like 200 or 300 tables. But I am developing from the whole care area, I cannot give one school everything. So we divided it to kakra kakra, and give every school at least a bit. Why? I hope these videos which we are taking right now, how they will circulate, that even other tourists can be inspired and can take care of one class, one classroom. The one table is about 600, 650 Ghana cedis, depending on the quality of the room. So it's not so much, it's $50. So if a group of 10 guests is coming, they can contact us, they can book it even online, and they can send us the money, we'll prepare everything.
0: Wait, no, no, oh. What's your bro for no whistle? Oh, your bro new, but your bottom punch to him. As I know the umpuntu odia, what they buy the nut, why are they a pa? Nana, Elko, Ankama, Yawadika, Bidinachi, Wanonkwa, and Regina, and Yerukram Pujina and China, Chachia, Ambassador, no, woman in our canoe, woman in Ajo, Massambano. Now, hey, Ericana, and what in 7 hours, so man, no, because I hope this video, and I said this video, no, Elko, Somasompa, and what they are Somasompano. 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Na dan for pa radio, webutu pari, France abrochi memu, wanonsoje kasiye ni bi. Na Facebook no, sompa akra, 106.5 live, and I face some power 106.5 from Accra. Woman in Aja Casiano, at Wapiti. Now we are for Gokudon in our 30 Pano. Some power FM live and near YouTube, Diano. One also so kaya, Hoyas and Patrick no Kama. Evangelism, no, woman, a ye. Yeah, yeah, bad year, bread, can't can't cast in the Adama, one. 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
0: 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Next 21st Clinic.
1: Still,
0: woman is sciatica expert.
1: Munda dinam se menya foreign call. 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
2: Hello, Papa. 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
2: Na Papa Mohut say.
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2: Hey, Papa, US a hakuradi. Nana could judge the company limited at Jibia. One more Holland, Germany, France, Italy, London, Canada. A bad dense hunya madia. Oh, be a sin, Nana could judge the company limited. Namatisa will be a depot, CB, Ewakasua, and one will be a good to a dense hunyama. Nay, and a crapapa.
1: Oh, and a crapa. A police station in Chenhua.
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9: Sompanie die waguo no eno na utwa sompa

I was a four and so you was some among and now be frame in a walk at some rant in some pa FM net TV no say a young woman which I come across a hit pop pop pop pop pop pop pop pop pop pop pop pop pop pop pop pop pop pop pop pop pop pop pop pop pop pop pop pop pop pop pop pop pop pop pop pop pop pop pop pop pop pop pop pop pop pop pop pop pop pop pop pop pop pop pop pop pop pop pop pop pop pop pop 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

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Kasa, Obeka, Kamujina TV, so, and Wakapa. What's it? Matthews and Paddington, Jitimo, Ibunum, or Sanya, also soon.

I'm sure for that there was any panel or that the woman who saw Penas or Tawasem one. And yet they cry. Let's just send. Oh, Mapua, who was the cabin at home and the Bama home. What could I with him before some bar? And yet, yes, that's Asiano. Last minute, see you any who

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0: with me, that's all. 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
0: Pretender, unnecessary control for you to afford them. 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

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I'm going to go to the house.

0: Etino akro pepepe England and Norway. Yente we mna El Haaland Sambay and Awaka.
1: Congratulations on being described in the World Cup and in the running for the Golden Boot as well. This is obviously a massive game, quarter final of the World Cup, but is it even extra special because it's almost like a Premier League game on heat, players you know against you, players you know with you, who are normally rivals?
2: It's a special game, yeah, definitely. I think for me it's super special because I play in England and I'm born in England, and yeah, you also play against teammates and everything, so it's a bit, it's not weird, but it's, I don't know the name in English. It's a funny game, and it's going to be nice.
1: England fans are super confident of progressing. Should they maybe stay humble?
2: I think everyone should stay humble, but yeah, they should be confident of progressing, definitely. It's England.
3: Mike McGrath here from the Daily Telegraph. President Trump spoke very complimentary about you early in the week. He said you played golf with him. How did you play? And any mulligans on the day?
4: I played all right, to be honest. We played about 18 months ago. He invited me to play when I was down in Palm Beach. So, when the president invites you somewhere, it was a pretty surreal experience just to meet him and obviously play golf with him. His golf's pretty good, to be honest with you. I hope I can play golf as good as him when I'm his age, that's for sure. So, unique experience. It was just grateful that he invited me down to play, for sure.
5: An amazing World Cup on that on that front, in terms of all the the top strikers, all the top goal scorers scoring goals, affecting games. It's not always the case at these major tournaments, so I think from the fans, the media, I think they're enjoying watching it. From my point of view, I think it's great competition. It puts me in a mindset to be at my very, very best level as much as possible. My main goal is to win the World Cup with England, not the Golden Boot. But I also know I'm a goal scorer, I'm the number 9, so if I'm scoring goals, it's obviously going to help the team. So it puts me in a mindset to be at my very, very best level as

Sana si tiɛ. Ba anya Ghana na ebo mpacho. 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Eh. Amamfo. Enter satra se srem ni kaka chro no. The live coverage on at 106.5 FM so. Fisa be de ko. And a game. Kese ba ko to dwa nwume. Bo na okro pepe pa. Akasima na tumi ansa na okro aboy. Ha. Game kese ba ko e ba so. No way. The Three Lions of England and Ebo Hurricane Edward and the boys, you know, Ellen Holland, and I said, you know, Martin Odegaard and then the boys, you know, Hurricane Edward versus Martin Odegaard. Mwadimu honu mdiye Hurricane and Ellen Holland Nemo mkaptin sino Hurricane Martin Odegaard Enya asa mkutuwa kura Enya tuobi wa bababia Hemfo na mamana ato Martin wa msamia Asa wenenye gana timu no Gana timu ya dawadiye Emisa umushia Enya na 17 for my kwa Mwamche blasa aso mwashomu Maba owner as my yesterday. I no credit no crash on a make a choice because and I 17 son who call me this Senegal for the fast one. I'm couple one more home Senegal for the baby me a three pump pay seri twano. Kikri kikri kri do penalties one more proper position. Ah, and we almost chip last as I

Fatin Odigard, Andres, Alexander, sort of, and Sway Jamobi, Aaron Holland, Women in Mantel Duba, Kwame Statidama, No Way, England, Jordan Pinkford, Konsa Ezri, Abua John Johnstones, Ronan, Mark Guy, Nico Oriel, Elliot Anderson, Declan Rice, Maduweke and Sway Jamobi, that's Noni Maduweke, no, no. Anthony Gordon, Bellingham, and I say Jude, and Hurricane. We've been running back almost at the Three Lions of England. Stanley, Saul Barkin, and the head coach.

65,336 and as a 26. 65,326 capacity stadia. 65,326 capacity stadia. Aye. Sir, as we chair my bayar, as we chair class for said you. Because you can say, yeah. Open that day. Asamo wana. Fire, fire, fire, fire. 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Yeah. Enti abana be didi nkomo ofie. What chat na say? Enche me kwona enche na kwodi didi nkomo ha su dey for 21st atawo man atna say dey live comment to na timi dey abro. Na you may. Siati come na expect to for chimu ya su e. Don club atan ma kuma ku edunum e wa Ghana say. And to for each one, grab a table, bonus, bra. Yes, I answer, yes, I am. Be as 20 come, come, come, come, come, come, come, come, come, come, come, come, come, come, come, come, come, come, come, come, come, come, come, come, come, come, come, come, come, come, come, come, come, come, come, come, come, come, come, come, come, come, come, come, come, come, come, come, come, come, come, come, come, come, come, come, come, come, come, come, come, come, come, come, come, come, come, come, come, come, come, come, come, come, come, come, come, come, come, come, come, come, come, come, come, come, come, come, come, come, come, come, come, come, come, come, come, come, come, come, come, come, come, come, come, come, come, come, come, come, come, come, come, come, come, come, come, come, come, come, come, come, come, come, come, come, come, come, come, come, come, come, come, come, come, come, come, come, come, come, come, come, come, come, come, come, come, come, come, come, come, come, come, come, come, come, come, come, come, come, come, come, come, come, come, come, come, come, come, come, come, come, come, come, come,

0: Aguan Sale Market. When it's success, if you hear any more. 0540-311-311. 0540-311-311. 0540-311-311. And Clancy, you can try to run about. What's in Bacho? Who are you?
1: Nana, Yamia Dumo, my pa.
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0: onifo for panyum we pa
1: o yes o
0: o panyum we tu
1: Odi wa power na that's what hano nyam na make him slow aha
2: yeah itama ya chaja
1: what you need come kakra eh enough of eh na eh
0: na me any come and a big game against Norway
1: yeah
0: and England
1: yeah
0: yen yen Norway say a bad world cup yen kind no way en ka ho
1: sure
0: obi onim football follow world cup
1: that is am here we am every the third time on as yes. Fourth time am ko mo
0: but last time on baby na na che ye o ka so o hwa bebre
1: yes 98
0: yes
1: 98
0: ton na na na o the favorite 2000 kra o the favorite 2010 ache o ye dey ache
1: ache
0: o favorite 2010 almost
1: 98 so
0: four times in here
1: over over favorite 2010 16 years.
0: So well, getting to 20 years.
1: Yes, 26 years into 28 years in it.
0: I check.
1: I feel no more sound, baby.
0: Yes. So I went to
1: and I gonna for man call 28 and I'm using no.
0: So I wanna no way on my idea and pen so Haaland.
1: Yeah
0: and Martin Odegaard.
1: Tell what's the Haaland kind, you know?
0: Yes. So lot of mode. No way, man. I be doing it. Nana, on my idea, no man qualify. Call us to us. Big shout out to them. On my idea, on my try, my best.
1: Yeah, so man, call. On my team, advance.
0: On my team, advance.
1: Advance. On my
0: Argentina, na say Egypt, na.
1: On my semi-final.
0: Semi-final. Nana, on my idea.
1: So quarter-finals, they win. Yeah, yeah. Cross semi. On my team, advance. On cross semi. On my idea. But maybe I'm meeting say football.
0: And I'm meeting say on my to me.
1: No, on my team is well.
0: On my team, are fine. On my call.
1: As all person here against but me
0: when I'm in against me against me a mom say me player eh Jude Bellingham from Real Madrid by
1: and I'm some the Odegaard
0: Martin Odegaard from Arsenal right
1: eh that mean Arsenal fan about all
0: bad up player that
1: David I am keeper no I am keeper na I am keeper na be come
0: oh Dan I Nyland
1: eh Nyland
0: na na ma me ni no hun koba kakra
1: oh no na we na support
0: who say na we di komo na na me say say say me say dia say me ya quick will be reference be fine
1: okay okay
0: but here is 2014 na Nyland and a da omupo 2014 omu friendly game omu boy against England
1: and say no say dey say
0: yes it will check out to me say cheye papa that was say say check boy ni age ah
1: yeah, it was better of years ago
0: boy no 35 years into the out free match to me say was started that no way go post him na nyane ne why are
1: they boss keep persons the mono money no money experience
0: sa
1: and say the game itself na ndi komo kaka we game no na nya yi man nya na da da two teams no ho mo chances say be bi mo na mo ma ba be two say yan fa especially from round 32 and then round 16 into quarter finals the two teams no we mo me no mo chances na and me game no saying and mo mo tie no sene be sia ko mo person ko fike same no so no prediction e ko say yentiu
0: wo na na ma me ni ko wo say said na me ye me ka say me ye reference be say sia about keeper no me ye same thing about both nations no how sure. Many times o ma share okay. Omu chances so omu shia how many goals ne si bam na at times kura hwan is he defender and e she anase bi a striker
1: okay.
0: Na na na afanu mi enu we ma men kan tu bi say omu shia only two times
1: two
0: yes two consecutive times that's 2012 Okay. Friendly game and after 2014 friendly game are both team need to HBCI or Mudisia kind. Now, Ninja also win and so I call my friend England.
1: In England, so
0: yes, the three lines of by new goals, Cassibia 1-0-1-0-1-0-1-0. Yes, we meet me about another last minute.
1: In TNN 1-0 beat myself, Swana.
0: Both halves. Oh, that goes, baby.
1: Sir, Bakubes or Betino.
0: Sir,
1: and about Kunsbes, I'm a same, you
0: sir.
1: So there, I. I'm dear Brazil for almost a meal. Tabby on Bell, Miss Almost, baby, me on at the same.
0: Well, into Nana, Sana, or Tia, almost here 2 times, okay. In England, and share down for Monto on proper position. Be I just say, okay, your bar, I know the 1-0 will be a winning.
1: Okay,
0: no, no, Musio, maybe more 1-0. 1-0 project that was 2012, 2014, or Musia, and one good project. And Nana says, well, maybe. So I'm waiting to be a day. Nana, I'm for free run of air 32, Emra.
1: Okay.
0: The idea and America say goals ebe PM and say run of 32. Mammy for free Norway for Akache.
1: Okay.
0: Norway, Asia, Yai Africa, in Ibia, Cote d'Ivoire, La Cote d'Ivoire.
1: Cote d'Ivoire.
0: Ah, almost share back what? Almost not an hour, man. Almost be to me a comebacker and also a how mu ye.
1: Sure.
0: Sana na etie. Almost show me 2-1. And no. Nina sana koe game, Nina koe 2-1. And I feel so mushia, I'm my friend Brazil. Ah, Brazil, and so a share, almost share, Ellen Haaland, a share Baku. And at 90 minutes in, so Ellen Haaland, Nasa, the Baku can one. Did the numb noon in Akola show a hand out bizarre say, I found my more baby. Aha, I name my question, gua, no, Oko Bokutia, and Kaya done into Kobe Brino. Now, I 2 for 3 no way for so I catch ya. From a more run of 32 or more, 16 years old, my baby PMO, quarter final, almost she had 3 goals, a bum, almost she opponent be a. 3 goals and it's me
1: England for no.
0: Yes.
1: Okay.
0: 3 goals and it's me bem. And player to score is always Haaland.
1: Okay.
0: Yes. It's what could fix him.
1: And we are no way.
0: Yes, no way for catching him. I'm a player to score be is always Haaland. So 3 matches, 2 matches I'm making. Haaland ni no nyago. Na na mami ndin koma quick one so emfa eh my friend England.
1: Okay.
0: Me ndin koma so England and so a ball run of 32 no switch here DR Congo. Africa here, ama Sepenga nya first goal to my DR Congo. That's on the 7th minute. And Hurricane at 78th minute. And after a real move, 86th minute. And so I'm back. Then you say, no, Swissia, or no, so 2.5. And so we PM since or no, so shall see every round of 32. No,
1: okay,
0: Ebano, or no, so 2.5. She, oh, we no question, or ball, DR Congo, we no question, Mexico. Okay. That's one of 16.
1: Sure.
0: Our qualified this year more quarter final. Yes, on Scotia and Mexico. So, did they not born an adjo?
1: Sure.
0: I'm a delay because I've been so to tell you. Yes,
1: yes, I treat you.
0: You follow us. I'll born here, Papa Panana. Nanus, what we shall say, require England winning by 3-2.
1: Okay.
0: Yes, I know Harry Kane and Alfonso, Jude William Bellingham, and so the day. Gonna see now 2 goals. And see, almost Osha almost catching so a player to score. So. It's yes, always
1: Jude.
0: Yes, Jude and Harry Kane. Okay. Yes. Intifikasi ma mo kono. Munche na mo nye ni yame Jude to score. Or Harry Kane to score.
2: Yes, yes, yes.
0: Flat.
1: Okay.
0: I'm the amount.
1: Okay.
0: One and a half a year ni komo se. And a big game.
1: Prediction,
0: koso. Na and a game will be able to me si. Me and doubt it. No way. Yes. Because yes, no way for na. They use their height and their strength. Unlike England, no, we need strength, you know. Almost any height. And more beyond that, I'll say England for no height was strength. And okay. Now, okay. Yeah, the Haaland, but you know, near the
1: John Stones,
0: and then McGuinn.
1: Quansa,
0: one boy. As you can't be judging, I want the solot. Show me, man.
1: Sure.
0: Nana, and see, more beyond that, Hurricane say, oh, no, be all strength.
1: Sure.
0: In Tiana no crano, you be hand way, since then, the strength initiated anyone.
1: Okay.
0: Nana. Haaland
1: first half, that's half your coffee gets him.
0: Your coffee gets him.
1: Your coffee gets him.
0: First half,
1: where's the coffee gets him? Some of you gets him. Don't even win him.
0: Uncle,
1: I'm the
0: okay.
1: My father, I'm going to be first. You want to say,
0: oh, they were already. You want to have the
1: coffee
0: gets him. That'll be my friend. You
1: want to have the coffee gets him. That'll be
0: coffee. The same coffee. So, I'm going to say, if you can
1: sure.
0: First half, don't be surprised at 1.5, baby man. Two goals.
1: 1.5.
0: Yes, Ebema. Okay. Don't be surprised. And first half, Haaland to score.
1: Okay.
0: Possible. and after so Jude Bellingham to score first half aye possible but I won't be surprised say first half ne be wey na ebia England LED by 2-1 3 goals bet me about first half because both team ne air about with aggressiveness
1: sure
0: yes in the first half no I won't be surprised say 2-1 in favor of aye Englander enye mo
1: okay Janu e kwate and our tenant canon. And ten young Ramon, Nakofa, Robert Mesa, Natchez, Ayadia, and Tim Doctor Post, yes, in Tim Nono, you're money in Abbey, and soon now for my church, I'm on Tim, night market, or more for me, my church, I'm on Tim, or do a baby, no, and so at the amount, Pabby Madrid this time. And so at three team nina yeko England and Norway a start to be on for ball and to your quantity in team doctor post at twice so
3: sir friends ask now for whom on both ends you have so many players are on both ends senti maybe be a genius that's what say where England where Norway nembo we are talking about teams or munim mopa so it's not going to be an easy game coming into this tournament history head to head form we be a back on my name in England. But we all understand, sir, in games like this, it looks our time we are. I apart him, I've always said, sir, cup matches.
4: So, Tian Sassia now, Bono, so at me. Hot Tassia, I brought the Federation of Borussia Dortmund. Bono, Bono, so at me, at Tassia. What take game, y'all coming to witness, and y'all sank it to our Norway minor. Would that be a way through Norway? Can the three lions defend the Vikings? Now, Bonabini, Apratifeno, Elliot, Control Kama, Nawapia, Nelectric Tabano, Elliot, and Yasuna Secha, Sweet Play, and Sweet Yagoso, Bonacori, Nonima Dweki, Nayman de Wanako, Ingman de Wanako, Nonima Dweki, Noni Atans Nasrevi, Noni Abuanku, Noni Bono, Bonan Babi. England Fono, the Vikings nowhere for the so promising. Nonny Madrake, former player, had him at PSV and Jovin, former player, had him at Chelsea, the Blues, or signing a Sildini Juma, had him outside the Ghana's over Korean and Sanka Takra. It didn't aim team the Octopus. It didn't aim team the Octopus. Who are taking? Now, my body temper so Bonabidi, a rented man gay went to entry. Now, I want a pinball to come out. Now, Bonabidi John Stones, Janion Poor. Now, body wanna come out. Anthony Gordon, FC Barcelona for my play for Newcastle United. Now, I tell him come out. Bonacuri, I'm a dead Christopher Aga. Aga Ibono, next time you want to tackle. Now, Bonacuri Aga. But what is it? 21 of Sisemu. Aga Bonu Tomb. Or City Fred Nabo Bima on sign to Bobim. Any Bonac to Baby. Vincent Question Pavin Chamada Sawa. Kwame Film Pong Kwabedi and so on your son Ketraka. Now you're so live on the Sumpa 106.5. 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S1 Kranza and 98.10 Sunyane. 21st and Ecosia Tekas with everybody at Glow Chemicals. Now Bonabedi, a practicing Jenny Anthony Gordon. But Jalen Kamal, or the Bonacoma Lia Tandesen, on a Swapia, or the Bonacoma and Tendi, and a declare as we're trying to temper so now, but already Noni Madreki, Madreki, Noni, we're playing on the temper so Rakova, and three concert, concert to Jude, Jude to concert, concert jump back to Rice, Rice up here, and the Bonacra City Bonacoma, a Patrick on your ball, now John Sosa going to appear on the camera, and the Bonacoma Brantendi, and some Edmund Gay, former player, former captain for Crystal Palace now, who did it you are, and so much of the Manchester City, but the Bonacoma Everton goalkeeper, a Prince Fenner Pickford, and also a controller on the camera, where John the Bonacoma, a Patrick declare. Now, rest are control for a player for West Ham United. Now, we did join my Arsenal. I want to come as a reconcile for Aston Villa. I don't swap here. I don't want to team on a color. I'm planting D. And you're on your ball. Or boy, if I play them at Everton. Now, I control the camera. I don't want to go McGee. McGee up here. Back to Brantley from Anthony Gordon. FC Barca. The German camera. Back to Elliot Anderson. Elliot are control player for Northam Forest. I don't swap German camera. But PM, I don't want to. Now, was signed by Manchester City or a four player for not some friends. We're gonna come on in Madrake, back to Azri Konsa. Now Konsa continue to come out. We're Pinocchio declare right back to Elliot. Elliot to Azri Konsa. Now Konsa for one to come out. And the Bonner Cranon Swedjamo. And the Bonner Cooperative declare right. Rice up here. And the Bonner Swedjamo back to Nani Madrake. Madrake Jamo come out. Back to Azri Konsa. Konsa for England. Now England for Napier Pia Bonner. Bonner already declare right. We're Pierre Bonacoma. Elliot. Elliot to Jude. Now Judafa. Back to Azri Konsa. Now Konsa continue to come out. Konsa up here. And so the car rice watch it to play. And the one also, how can you say, Yamaka run up the other for the rice of Dortmund? Where you want to feel now, what about the other tendy? And the man gain and stable referee Clement Tapi. I said, Bonnie and Troll now, one for that 20 temper swap. We jump up here, but nobody had a kid on our pass, not chance, not savvy. To Elliot Tennyson, now the Wakama, Anthony Gordon, England Akona, Yachuana Finism, now what already Solot, Alexander Solot, the white Dintu, what Jabba Pata and Nasheri, now what you say, Declan Rice, while they pass on Tempasso, now, or the Bonacon, Nonny Matweke, Nonny, Matweke, or the Bonaco, Nonny and Tom Kama, where Piona Kama Declan Rice, now Ressa Kuntu, now Declan, where Piona Kama Elliot Tennyson, who won't take him, give him a rent today. I don't want Jimmy come further. Now, probably a branch of Elliot Tennyson for England. Where you want a tempasso, or the Panacon Yanio Poor. Now, John Sonsafa. John Sonsafa want to come out. We're telling him, come out, I'll protect him, my gay. Now, my gay, Pia, and the Bona Coma Yanio Poor, now John Stones Afa, John Stones, on a Kitabono, now Stones Epia, back to Declan Rice, now Rice are control, now the Bono, and so credit but Pia want to come out, and the Bona Coma, I'll protect him, my gay. Now, my gay are control the Coma, now, my gay for England, now we're telling him, and the Bona Coma Yanio Poor, John Stones, now Stones are control, you want to come out. Johnson say you wanna come up. But the Bona Tena, Bona Korea, Rantavan Antonio Gordon, when Jamfa, now on Osopia, back to the Ken 1-2 Tarata, now Patupa, Bona Korea, Rantan D, and the Nicole Rally, Rella Contra Bona Kama, but Jamu Kama de Bona Quality, now the Bona Kama, Prince Elliot Tannis in Manchester City, Wanyati, now a Celebrant Tempasso, now Bonavidi, Noni Mantrek and a Sorry Flag in Isiso, Bonnie outside, Flag in Isiso, live on TikTok, in TV Octobos on TikTok. Uroma, your life for SM joining Bennett 066. And so I joined Docker, so who's joining? And that's a good talker. It's on one today, it's on the live on Facebook. Sompa FM Sunyani on Facebook. Uroma, like, can I just say we are so quick? Come on, and some at Jamal for coming to the war. Fab Brown on 0247 989 989 0247 989 989 0543 989 989. Now, Sudia, when I can kind of come on. And so, head your mouth, Mr. Sasheba, 9 times for Norway, Bonabedi Ellen Portland, Norway, now service and a brilliant champion. Now, what do you say? Jude Bellingham, hey Jude, Real Madrid player, now Jude, former player for that one, Jude Bellingham, super Jude Bellingham, now Jude Atena, sorry, now sorry, Rafi Clement Tapin from France, I said Bonnie Foul, now Gilman Coso, Florida, and I'm giving all, and so that Coso and Yasuke talk, I said, one for my city, Bibian Sukoy, exactly 8 minutes, Norway 0, England 0, now Bonnie free kick, who said Rafi Clement Tapin? What's my senior with that? Apostle Samuel Swat joining. Kim Official Swat joining. Nan Tosu, Evo, Florida. What Jevon come out FIFA World Cup 2026. Some Penny, World Cup. Now Bonabedi, Apartment Yoni or Boar. John Stones, with Piana Kamada Wanakoma. Declan Rice, Rice Nakitabono. Declan Rice never. Now Rice Epia. But the Bonacoma Nico O'Reilly. O'Reilly turned to the Gordon. Now they're being to the Gordon Tianchi. Now Bonabedi, Apartment D. And so tell you to Nico O'Reilly. Nico Nakitabono. Now pass Nakoma John Stones. And also far. Pierre Manaqua, hey Jude, now Jude, I control when I come out. Jude, Wapia, and Subana Sakuma Johnson, on a sofa, knowing on the phone, I'm gonna Pierre Piampolo, now what I'm gonna be a planting day, and then my gay, what any, on a sofa, or the bottom socket, I'm gonna Johnson, or center.

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1: Alexander Solot, Wawoso, Nihuante, Solot Neko, Sako Tulibanakama, when Jam Kamadabanakama Jude Bellyam, now Palamapia, Buck to Anyopo, or Boat to Elliot, Elliot to Rice, Rice to Elliot, Nano Sofa, when Jam Kama Buck to Esri Consa, Consa to Elliot, now Elliot Tikitabono, Elliot Anderson, Manchester City player, now a Jam Kama, and the Bama Kama to the John Stones, Anyopo, now, on to second Manchester City, on Oswepia, and I want to come back, Kay, Mercy to Seneca, to Nico Abantente, and Anthony Gordon, Gordon Edebonico, FC. Passa, on a sweat general come hurricane, paramountain, on a sweat sort of seca. Now, what about the other fellow? Noni Mapweki, Nancy Rabbi, Ruffy, Siponian foul, Sifa President Gianni Infantino, Opalino, and so as they say, Webby. And now, thank you to Accra, and then your special stuff if I walk up, you know, and so across where you ain't tasted. Canada and ten may communia and swapi now Palamedi Aponte Feno Malawafi now said Madweki Wamakwai reference play must continue now Malabedi as Rikonsa and also a control when it come out with Jamal Kama Tefen Rice Rice Swap control but pay one of Quinity now at Tene what Chiaba and the Bana Kama Tefen John Stones now Sonsafa and also a control when it come out with Jamal Kama Gay Magay to Elliot Anderson Elliot Jamal Kama and the Bana Sakama Nico Relly Nico Rella Chefumo a chance now Serbia Preki now Malabedi no way. I don't want to come out to the guard. What you got a chain? Well, Pino come out, Lenzano Solo. No way, Nako. No way. Will there be a way through the Lions of England? Well, Jamal come out. Are they born up coming out in team? And so are they. Patrick Bird for Norway. Patrick Bird. I don't know if you want to come out. Now, what Jamal? Are they born up coming out in team? And so are they Mulawafi. Now, Mulawafi for control come out. Back to my team. And Martin Odegaard. Now, they got control to come up here. And so are they well. And so I come out in team. And it's not a bad old form of a cool. Jamal. And so I'm on a shim. Now, I'm sure I tell you. Back to Rising. Rising to another friend of Solo. So I'm on one day. And I'm sure I got it. But Pia want to come out. Are they born up on Rising? Rising to my team. And so the Christopher Hadji. At the second of Brentford. And I'm sure I control to come out. Back to Arsenal captain. Odegaard. Odegaard. Control the camera, Martin Odegaard. Martin Odegaard, the Piona Kama, and the Bono Sokoma, a Panty D, and so the Rising to Christopher Aje, a Jacquin when I come out in the Nifano, I'm a personal, Ma, Trivella, and a Swakoso, now whatever the Patrick Bed, Buddha and Clint, and Osinakai, now a Jama Kama, back to Sana Bed, and a Swafa, for no way, now when I get up on a Pia, and I want to come up and take a Mola Wolfie, will I walk with the same drop, and a Swakon to the Kama, and Yafa Wanoso, now a Pia, and I want to credit you attending, and the Bono Kama, a Panty D, and so at a Sana Bed, back to my Tefen. Her team and also control back to Odegaard. Odegaard to her team. I don't want to come out with Jam Wapia. I'm a Bono and Sakuri. I'm a Tefan Malawafi. Then Malawafi control come on to display. Then Swansianko and Zikonsa with different de Bono. Consa defend the Bono and Yasinketwa. Consa defend it exactly 30 minutes. Norway 0, England 0. At the Florida Miami Stadium. Park and Apoma. Back in our Bomanyan Sanketwa. Nayan Twaso, Bonabedi, a Pratavini Kisofaje, a Jet Wadigard. Now, no way. I'm going to keep on my Kodamata for Ryan Sapia. I don't swap down like Alexander Solok. Now, no swapia. And I'm going to call Ryan Sapia. And back to back. Now, Bonabedi, I'm going to take D. And this Lord on swapia. Back to a Pratavini Ryan. Ryan Sapia, swap down. Kisofa Aje. I tell our switchy play. I'm a Bono. And swapia Tresje. Bonatina Tresje. I'm a Kwa MGM monitor. Pretty nasty and swim monitor, Ivan swim monitor, and Yansan Ketwakra, and Yansan Ketwakra. No way, Bonabedi, England, all control to come out. Now, Elliot Anderson, Elliot to the Monaco, Elliot Chamber back to Jude to Rice to Jude. Now, Jude are control. Now, Jude appear to my Koma Konsa. Now, Konsa for Konsa to Jude. On a swap control. On a swap here. And the Bonaco on a tente. And you on your ball. Now, John Sosa control. Back to Mankay. Now, Mankay, Nepana. Mankay. What do you want to come up? Back to the Gordon. On a swap control. Back to Elliot. Elliot Tafa. On a swap here. Now, on the Bonaco, Mankay. Mankay has control. Come on, man, gay, and I'm swapping here. And the Bonacoma, Elliot Anderson, Elliot was to play. And so, Bonacoma, I'm present Noni Madrick, nice control from Noni, Madu Eki, and I'm swap control on the camera. And the Bonacoma is three concert to Noni to Consa, now concert for England, Nangan Nikitawano, Bonabedi, I'm not even a man gay. Now, my gay, I'm man gay, Napano, man gay, with Pierre Bonacoma to the Guardian, back to my gay to Rantendi, and rise, a control. Now, but it's a rise, with Pierre Bonacoma, my gay, now my gay. Magia Pian back to Elliot Anderson. Elliot Pia come out your poor. Now Sosa control and come out. On a sweat sound come out. And the Bona come out and the Axi concert. Concert to Noni. Ma Dweke. Noni a control come out. But Pian. And the Bona come out as a concert. Now concert back to Elliot. Hello Tafa. And the Bona come out your poor. Stones to Elliot. Hello Tafa. Hello Tapia. And the Bona come out concert. Now concert. And the Bona concert Pia. And the Bona let's see exactly 15 minutes. No way, zero. England zero. First and question. I'm going to ask you to be a bonus.
0: I'm going to say, any game beyond a bit, Portugal elbow against Spain. And I be a France elbow against any of the big sides. What did I say? Any game beyond a bit, sometimes you are expecting some things like this. If you look at Norway's team, no matter how you are expecting them to play, we expect to say, on baby again, no more. Oh my friend, England for about us. Say, be on be, who say, okay, yeah, about end to end action. It was never going to happen. The same way, say, no way for us, I can't ball. I have where the England for here. Almost shall to a 4-4-2 press, a mid block, then they will just be there. Hoping, yeah, say, yeah, no way for no, we'll try and break them down. We know, say, no way for them to break them down as easily as possible because Matthew Odegaard, no, no, the line breaking pass, no. Is always closer to defenders, no. So or jumbo no, no. I try to build the up the free one. So ball in any money will be anywhere. The moment I be say any of the attackers get the ball is 2v1. No matter jumbo the free one. So both teams think now are using the same system. The moment I we be jumbo, we say we are calling the ball and made 4-4-2, mid block. No way, Gina. Now we say the young couldn't breaking it down. And this is where the likes of Jude Bellingham and Harry Kane mo and Matano. England for are not finding them enough. Maybe due to the way now, no way for them first one. Omo shoulder that lines now. Man TV say Harry Kane, Jude Bellingham be occupy no. Omo try some back at those passing lanes now. And it is it's a good tactic because normally you are expecting that to happen when you know say Bellingham and Harry Kane are the most dangerous players in the team. The same way in England for here. Omo catch passing lanes now call. I've run to a friend of Harry, Ellen Holland, and the other guys now, Alexander Solotmo, they are trying to do that just because they know some of the most dangerous players are among the squad. So it is a balanced game, but game requires happening. I am boring. Yes, because no one is daring enough to do something ever challenge the other. And a question I'm again, I am boring, but we are always, we are one player, maybe given a call, one of them will be daring enough to do something dramatic. I bet you the game in the complex. I even see.
1: Well, question video more after. First half.
0: Okay.
1: All right, Chantra, so now Bonabini right there for Antonio Gorga, German, come on. And the Bonabini come right there for the Rice up here. Now England, they get up on exactly 70 minutes, nowhere zero, England zero. Now Bonabini will be out there, pa. Now my switch. Now Bonabini, the Jude to Arelli. Arelli, come on, and the Bonabini come on, Antonio Gorga. Now go there, touch it, back to Elliot Anderson, Man City, I'm on your player. Next season, Elliot, and Rodri, I won't feel from Mamma Mia. Hey, if you're ready. Now, Antonio, now, what about the Noni Matweke? Noni Matweke, Dabi, Noni Ache, Noni Dabi, Rafi Sayo, Troditia. And dress and drop, Osaka Massa Benfica. Now I control the one to come out, Bonabedi, a better rice. Rice up here about a trinity. I want to come out, John Stones, now Stones up here. Back to my gay, I control the come out. Gay the Bonaco. Now turn around, come on to Valio Tenderson. Anderson to Rater Jew to Stones. Now on so control. Now up here. And the Bonaco come on to Fenno. Declare Rice life on Facebook. Some perfect Sunyane. Now whatever the Rice at Yaso. And the Bonaco Tente. And Suede, Maggie. Now gay to Anthony Gordon. Obetia Chena. Anthony Gordon. Bassa. Now what I call Nico Aureli. Nico up here. And the Bonabati. And the Bonaco John Stones. Stones passing now from Pa. Or the Tesla Bacoma. Elliot. Elos on personal. And I'm not coming to the Gordon. Now to the Gordon was here, Pia. But the bottom of the tail, your tennis across the chance. The line of Mamma. Wow. Jude Bellingham.
2: Sumba.
1: Ninsano. Imachino. Ninsani Machino. Kajudu Chiasso. And I just said. Nisani Muchinisa and 20 on Pim, a goal kick.
0: Yeah, when you say, England, oh yeah, Real Madrid fan, or Yamashokakra. Yes, that is the same show that we operation. just about a year
3: ago.
0: Yes, yes, yes. So Oyem Beshaw Kakra. But Mahuni said it was nothing serious. Other than Sakai, he's good to go. Sir Jude Bellingham prior will game beat C Mua. Yes, a very dangerous man England. He's part of the game changes all with him. And immediately obey free game. That means I sent a cry out to England for him.
1: Okay, Vincent question permission is on the canal. Now Bonaberry, a pretend of what I say. Now a chance for England had a cannot control. And can that be can one or I'm on here, I'm a Bonacquity, a pretend test in Malawi, while Clever and I forgot to send up. Now, Sabi, Hurricane, and Boa, and now, McGee, and Ellen Halan, a Jason crowd to call on me.
0: Oh, yes, oh, yes.
1: Minimo, so the me.
0: Oh, yes, oh, yes. They knew,
3: yeah,
0: the type of player Hurricane, Ellen Halan, you know, here. So they are not going to leave them, say, Jana, one far one cana. On it. Gabriel Magalhaes,
3: yeah.
0: A ball 75 minutes. The nine car ball not 13 times. Eh? From 75th minute, no, 8 to 90th minute, I said 2 goals.
3: So no, you have to be watching.
0: There be, and you have to be attentive to not for 90 minutes. The nine car ball open pem na, and only your game
3: okay.
0: Because he can do anything at any time, and that is what make them great. And we here so now the car ball be brilliant. Ono onye Mbappe, onye Messi, and onye Harry Kane Nangasa. He doesn't need to touch the ball more to score goals.
3: Okay.
0: And it's a ball be dini hona. Ball ne ba no hono. Ne ni movement. And the space to occupy is what makes Harry Kane Ellen Holland great. And so onye ball ne pe, you have to be very careful.
3: Allow us watch you.
0: Can you say Omra? Why?
3: I say two powder.
0: Can you say Omra?
3: Suba,
0: guys, a boy is still more trend.
3: Aye.
0: Omra,
3: Yafiro,
0: no Oba, Onye ready. So what I say, guys, I'm missing Onye ready.
3: Okay.
0: Now, boys, I'm more trend.
1: Suba, Alawa, Rico Furemchi, goalkeeper, Lima, Brecum Chelsea, former goalkeeper, Asante Kuroko, Akraso Folk, and the Dance Professionals. What did you want to do with your copium? Now, Bonabadi, a party day, answer to the God, and you're from God with your channel, Anthony Gordon, which I'm coming, Nicola Crossness more. It's all none should I be, Madweke. Now, Bonafana Swakodi, Mola Wolfi, now, no remnant to the Kitaban, Bonacodi, Yanio Paul, John Stones, now, Pierre Bonacodi, Wanakodi, a rented tensory. Jordan Pickford and Bonacoma Mankini on a car rise. Now Rice to Kitabano. Rice where Piano Bonacoma hey Jude Bellingham where Piano Kama and the Bonacoma Tente and Sir Consa back to Nonima Twiki Madweke to Consa Consa Control Bonacoma. Now Pia and the Bonacoma Jude Bellingham. Now Jude Pia and the Bonacoma Tefeno. John Sons, now Sons are going to come out. Sons are the one ever. Now I'm going to be Mankay, passing us through back to Mankay. Now, so I continue when I come out. Steven, I join it. Sasuna, Aziz, Dollar, I join it. I'm not in here. A chance for England. None of my Twitter control. My Twitter. Skillful, my Twitter. I was short as lobby. Mamma mia. Nico really went to convert it. Wow. Mamma mia. 21st minute, we'll see you take expect. Brekuma Angwase, Amu, Ewa Christopher Michaope, Tachima Nia Jinkwa FM, Gosu Opsit Sasas FM, Wenti, Ben Kamosanel, 21st Connect, the Seattle Casper, a short or not seen number 4 to us in Trinanaba Sosisi, Karenadi Ananasi, Ewa Seattle Kano, Hanaya Kasikumase, Amena Sumpe FM Kumase, Ewa Hia Overseas, Baby a total finish station when I'm going to tell him Kenya 21st Connect Kurawa, Kramp Puniman Temua, Turn Trials Run About, Amu Ewa. Takwa, I'm going to some Patakwa with the same building and Kranza. I'm on a Ben and Kranza Children's Park and all. Kaswa, upstate new ECG office and maybe a Ben Market and all. And hop, and I'm also a Tama. I'm on Ben Kalik Church and all. Near STC Community 1 or Bossy Court Junction. Kumase Kwan Sunyane. I'm on our original and then can I rejoice to the Nanny of Friendly Teaching Hospital. I'm on first gate to an near Denim Chair. I'm on Swap Benwa, I'm on Swap Dijuma, and yes, we're talking from 0540-311-311, 0540-311-311. Abazi,
0: yeah,
1: go back to your face, Afi.
0: Oh, yes, football, yes. Oh, Nasa, Obi, I'm in England for last game, before I said Jude Bellingham, I said 2 goals, man. Not BBNC. That is how they are. sometimes they don't play the champagne football now. Expect to say, or my friend is Spain, bebo, and I be Argentina, bebo, and I even France, bebo, but they get things done. Neymar here says someone and they do it, and they do it in a way maybe if you are watching because they were playing against Mexico. Mexico was the home kind of home nation. Your ball, your co-hydration break by now once you go. But Jude Bellingham can hold 36 and 38th minute, 2 minutes per. Now Jude Bellingham change the game. Nina, what does he? And see, these things are it is quite synonymous. With a minor friend, they do this. With a minor friend of England, they do this. Name of Mota, you know, but I'm not expecting them say, Abia, open the game to that expansive level at the point you're moving. Abia, Moko hydration break, neighbor Thomas Tuchel, be one idea, Abia, I will give him one and management progress, born well, because they need to be getting the ball to the players who are very dangerous, the likes of Harry Kane. Noni Madueke, any brand here from Jude Bellingham, those players, no, get them on the ball. Meaning the reasons why in Tier Dubia, yeah, now a man to the Gordon will give because Anthony Gordon will do that runs behind. Noni Madueke will add his dribbling abilities. Then Anthony Gordon adding the runs behind the Bebois. But the thing is, both players now are not getting the type of Niaman now be who are to platform their talent. I'm not saying, say, I'm going to tactics name more and more. It is how no way are defending. No way are closing the spaces and they are closing them rapidly. Space number two, maybe I'm going to say, maybe I one chance. Maybe I'm going to have space to pass the ball. But the next touch, it close that space because there will be one Norwegian player who covers that space. No, now the pass is no more. It's not the ball inside, which is a back pass. And so, yeah, both teams get more back passes and forward passes.
3: Okay.
0: I'm going to pass in the yard also. Because the spaces are on the ball now, they are all being blocked. Mostly it's already in the other one. They try to use that space in behind the centre backs. A hold of Jude Bellingham tower pretty far. Then they are with team nepe. Oh wanna say Ajay, any branch your friend Lyseka. Come on, cover that space, no? And Tia Jude Bellingham into me operating in that area. No? So it has been a very good 26 minutes, but football, we better not be a real footballer. Are there any chances creation? Are there any penalties again? Maybe Biro be at your Yabobo only about 26 minutes. Ntim, Obia more short. Obia more on target.
3: Obia defense.
0: Obia, we see. 26 minutes. Obia to be uncrack. Obia to be a running short. Or test goalkeeper. Bia. I was a Emma game, then Yakono. That is part of it. Yes.
1: And we have Vincent Kwasi and Pamin Chema this and I'm a tenant current to ya. You have a quick one of anyone also. I have a crowd ahead. Bad 30 minutes. Near Corona now. Norway 0, England 0, 27 minutes. Obia Timmy and Chevy. Apart from Jude Bellingham, we're winning free kick. Jude Bellingham and we're great to watch so pop. But be a buffer.
0: We here come a walk up. Now England for us, yeah, ma.
3: No,
0: na se omo tim na da hono you here came for mo bia ni hono mo away
3: from the coach to ngaju
0: na se coach no na djuma se na ye djuma na wo ni madjuma nka wo ko wo ka bo de sponsor bo tu na 20 feet
3: na wo two for me no tim
0: nta me guys djuma na ngasa no na se wey wo so no ni ko de coach no
1: are we across na mo tin kan no ni matrike jeffrey kina chere ken tra che wan e bo. And you freak me out, what I tell him. 9 years, you know, we're a penalty boss in him. And you freak it. Me didn't say Shiva. What can I say? And you freak it. My twin can't judge it.
0: Oh, you need a 3-11. No.
1: And the king of whom you want to walk aside, you want to show. And the king, Noni, one elbow. Harry, Noni, one elbow. And the king, Debbie. And the king.
0: Freak it now, but you feel a bully.
3: Maybe I'm for Biha.
0: Frank, no boy, they're from Bulibu.
3: Hey.
0: We all bath him. Okipa, we are way. When you are a faba,
3: fafa.
0: We there was no direction.
3: There
0: was nothing. Now, no power now, or bona. Eddie, you.
1: Winter wants to know Roman Swa, or Sam Prince, England is winning by 2-1. I don't see that was in Norway. Sumpa, you are the best. Daniel, keep the fire burning. And also the Jabba, England 2, Norway 1. But in the Jabba, what's the main strike from some past sports crew? England is winning 3-1 against Norway tonight. Greetings to my bro, Kamavinga. Hey, inside Abisim Jenny Guest House. I don't swear you about my sister. So we saw your contact.
0: What's
1: that? I saw your contact. Please, and I get my sister's contact because I want him to be like. I'm so I show one. This must inspire you, Papa.
0: Oh yes! Oh yes! Oh yes! Oh yes! I just man and worry.
1: Be a bit fun. The Vikings of Norway. I'm saying the England for the comedy.
0: In team, about how many minutes?
1: About 30.
0: Hurricane Naka about 5. Five times. Passes 3. One pass. Accuracy. But pass 3 now. I'm going to go
1: and
0: accurate.
1: And I'm going to power.
0: Yes. 30 minutes. 5 touches. In the 6 minutes, there are 9 combo 1.
1: I said it's 10 no.
0: Yabobo na 6 minutes. There are 9 combo 1.
1: The Jeffrey Gnob boy now. 9 combo 4.
0: What I say? That's how it is. And in Holland. Holland do the same thing. And I'm hearing Nigerian about them here.
1: So be a Christian too.
0: I mean, Holland. 5 touches.
1: Obi Asuru.
0: Haaland, 5 touches. On, Haaland, 5 touches. 3 passes. 1 pass at least. So, that is them. Meaning, some women and they will grow into the game.
1: Yeah.
0: So, that's it. But they don't need so many touches to be scoring goals. Now, for me, I'm going to win away.
1: I'm going to
0: win away. I'm going to
1: Haaland. Amaya bonus more now shabby declarize bonan colabia now or the girl or could piano fuel or see a bonum now bonabody a bunch of fennel concert tournament way concert bois now whatever it declarize right smitten a corner now rice a control with pia one temper so and it bona come out at the financial concert now concert on the show actually was it on a swat any with pia one come out of one a bunch of the answer it Mohammed Abdullah and Swat joining Sassuna. Red Mom Swat joining. A 12 Boatina joining. Also joining. We can kind of come out of your mouth. And you're saying to a crowd. Gianna Anthony. I don't want to. Now, Bonabadi, Declan Rice. Rice are contropia. And the Bona Connect City, when I come up and take the. And Swat, McKay. McKay to Pickford. Pickford are contropia. When I come out. Well, Pierre Bona come out. A Pratin D. And so, Eddie Jones, Stones to. I prefer Jude Bellingham. Jude are control. But Pierre will come and see Konsa. Now Konsa, back to John Stone. So Zapia, yeah, that's welcome on. It's a mamma mia. Obuano, the tenor one here by the crowd. Mamma mia, now Bonavadi Nicole Rally. Rally and the call for England. Nicole Rally. Nicole Rally with Jamu. And the Bonacoma, I prefer Antonio Gordon. Or it's bringing it to come out. Now Bonacodi, I prefer Martin Odegaard. Or the Grandi Wanako. Martin Odegaard for my player. Head of my Real Madrid. With Jamu to come out. And the Bonacoma stand up bed. Bella control. Back to Reinsen. Now Reinsen are control. Now Reinsen dot one on Sinakai. Yachuna Shaw. Reference the play. Must continue. Now Bonavadi Reinsen. Reinsen are call. With Jamu come out back to Alexander Solot. So attack him. Now. I don't swap here, but the bona come out. I put on the salam pet, you don't so control. Now, no way. It ain't get a bottle. No way to get up on what Tim come out. I did Bono come on Mola Offi. No Mola Offi to Sana Pet on a swapia. Back to Martin Odegaard. What you got a control? Back to Sana Pet on a sofa. What Pinona come up right in day. Answer Christopher Jen. I jam to a rent a fennel. I jean. I jam a control for no way. On a swapia. And I want to send people from Puck to Padre Pet. Bodo and Glento Sinaka. I did Bono call for a man in no way. What Tim come out. Back to Martin Odegaard. What you got a control? Back to Ryan. Ryan Snacko. On a Nakono. Ryan Snacko. And the vulnerability now, I tell you, when I come out to the guard, what you got a far? You put exactly 34 minutes of here and save England zero, nowhere zero. Now, whatever I put it in the Christopher, what Jamu come around, come out right from that Bologna, you know, Snaka, what Jamu, on a swapia, and the Bologna come out right from dress syndrome, on a swap control to come out. Now, but the point is going to what Jamu, when I come out to that bed. In our first way defender, and now Sankatra, Bonaco de Martin on the guard, or the guard, or the Tabaf Mana, or the Pasako Rice, or the Cross Nana, Rice Lahe, or Halan, or Bona Small, Halan, Pimona Mania. Now I am to us, I'm not trying to come up with a hurricane, while Gardner Serve referee Clement Tapin, what's the bottom in your foul, more of the Martin on the guard, what are you going to do want to call Martin on the guard, or the Bonaco on the Sundrop, Sundrop, or Bona Small. Oh, mamma mia!
0: Go there!
1: Hey, go! No, Shabby!
0: What's that?
1: Hey, go! No way! No way! There is a way through the three lines of England goalposts! It's no way! I'm going to check about Andre Sandro, Vincent Kwasi, and Pamela Chimadista. What a goal! Look at me, somebody
0: get it. Yes, I completely. Against the run of play.
3: I see one jubilee crowd.
0: No. Shut up. All here on Benfica. We go see that. Also go out. On here, that player jubilee so much. But one thing, they said there's also going to be a checkup here. So I'm going to check this incident of Hurricane.
3: I
0: am soft, mommy. I've always said, say,
3: what to go?
0: Player, no. The moment they will try, look at number of people out. Jordan Pickford. Look at number of people that they were behind the ball. What I say? No, you always, I've always said this. Therefore, in some that year, it's about an impact. Open your bone to me.
3: I'm going
0: to call to a bachelor. We
3: be yaging.
0: What I said, call to a baby. Most of the people be what I say. But the referee will have the chance to go and watch it and see whether there's a foul in that tackle and they call Hurricane. So, no, but I don't see this to be a foul. And even, sir. Look at the number of people number all to defend against the ball. That's a man throwing that around on Moreno. I want to share with you. I've been acquired Egypt and Argentina for game. But throw a lot of attention to the ball. Baba Medula. That's what you go on because this can be a foul for me.
3: Yeah.
0: Very, very good goal. And I think, sir, I don't know. Yes. Yeah. I think, sir, England.
3: You? For, good yes. Standing, yeah.
0: And now you see.
3: No way, one England.
0: No way for national. Now you be a proactive. England. So you have to put in more pressure. And now, no way for will have a chance to sit even deeper.
3: I'm going to say that I'm going
0: to face. When you have a chance, I'm going to say, because you say, we'll leave you by one goal to nil. Why won't we win anymore?
3: I was once there. Two one or Obianso, Obian and Quenimo.
0: No.
3: As the concept, you're defending Quan.
0: As the concept, will add nothing to it apart from defending.
3: And on Quan or you?
0: What's another one if I buy you? Quansa will add nothing to it apart from defending. Quansa on your attacking fullback or a center back. And you are not expecting as the concept to work the set ABA, Sir Alexander Arnold, and now ABA, even Jeff Spence simple. Who expects to be a money be amount? And say, they are deficient, so we'll give them. Maybe what my say is the concert account, you bought three back. Then you put it, Nico O'Reilly, own any. But Nippon, no more wings for them. The boy, yeah, you won't say, and no one do it, why take on?
3: That will dream you.
0: One will say, and to the boy, I take on. And if they can't do that as wingers, it's not right backs and a new pass, neighbor, to be able to give you those passes. The right backs now, left back, maybe you know where you're foul.
3: I see I'm foul.
0: Now, next year, what's that?
3: What's that? Maybe not Liverpool, not two the trainer, and what near Robinson Momogus.
0: You see, so only wingers are, or more a take on, or more devastative wingers on that chain, on that wow, and Doku. First half, we ran Doku or they yes paid for. Those name money be take on Vinicius and Mbappe. Those guys, I'm gonna take you on. If the wingers no, I'm on ya. I'm going to be near take on. I'm going to be near never be a.
3: No way, Nsrabi.
0: You see,
3: so be any of our answer.
0: Oh,
3: na and also at a cheap place in Georgia.
0: And apparently, I'm in the mood in Kamau has a sound go for a mugu, a chill over the mainga for be a yardy with you.
3: Okay, okay.
0: Like I just say, yep, some last things now cana. Look at them, say, Uncle Babacano, Upamecano. One of the compares the cons
3: and
0: the way more.
3: And yet.
0: Wait,
3: but what's that one I should pay for? Bonavari Solo to a control on a camera, but Jamu would have come out, Matu de Gabi. I'm going to think about an idea. What the God was the minimum, everything and everything now. Minimum,
0: you see, I'm going to the same deal for almost starting 11. About few people in England for how many of them they bought foreign leagues? Yeah. Hey, two.
3: Jude.
0: But more than anyone,
3: King.
0: Yes.
3: Now you see, you be called.
0: So unquote.
3: What's the matter for the man?
0: So we said dinner time next year.
3: What do you
0: spend here? On bed you at the moment was born in you.
3: Rashford or Palmer's
0: man. On my mom was born in you. I'm going to say, this where I'm with him, no way. Alan Holland, Sander Berg, Martin Odegaard, Ajay. Look at these guys. This is our boys. Obunye Obunye Anebo.
3: Ebo.
0: O Onimbo Anebo. Obo Anenya. Omunimse Obo Anebo. Ebo.
3: Yenimi Yahoda da.
0: Oh, na. Me Yesu se Odegaard be catch one. We se Unya Obo fa fight the concert.
3: Oh. Where you
0: can say? Ni Ben Kumane mfa.
3: Nai ni fa ni fa.
0: So, England for where Juma. Obama no way for the guys show one. Omu where Juma. I know se there are teams somebody can show more better card. But they have work to do.
3: Because they say England for no bench in Norway.
0: That is the thing. But you see, now who you go? And you saw Bowen in Kakra, Lamar Obano, a quiet to which where John Stones, where John Stones.
3: Players didn't want
0: your player now, no season, you're starting five games. I'll go find some of a walk up.
3: That meant 20 for now, I'm going to
0: go. I understand. Say we are Obia on the favorites or the Kobo tournament. But a 2 time more than no. What will you cost? Now there's pressure. And the pressure anymore, those players don't make major pressure. No. I'm more here.
3: No, I'm too soon. Come on, we're playing your boy. It's only 41 minutes. Norway 1, England 0. Andreas Sindrup, when you're Bobby on 10-10, or Chiba said, now, Panay. Now, Netanyahu was so signed. England left from a cover coming 20. I see Norway 2, England 1. I'm catching it. People so. Farms, I'm also the next job up. My name is Junior. I see England 3, Norway 1. Good evening, my brothers. I'm watching you live in Saratronia. Norway 1, England 2. My name is Peter, aka Kala. Kala, you're cheering your Sanke to Accra. What a game. Now, brother, Nico Rally, 42 minutes. Really up your account already on Stefano Elliott. The ball come on right. Right side control. Now, right side of the water call. Stefan. Baswa, I don't swap Johnny and your second to a crowd. Piaswa Johnny. Now, whatever the other thing, McGay, Gay and Swapia, or the Bonnie Cranium, McGay, or Pierre Coma Rattifan Tony Gordon, or Betia Chena, Gordon, Passnasu, but I call Elliot Anderson, now on Swapia, or the Bonnie Coma, John Stones, and your boy, Sosa Control and Coma, where Pierre Coma, McGay to Elliot Anderson, where Pierre Coma, or the Bonnie Coma, John Stones, now Sosa Control, back to three concert Jamal Kama on the Barbarity, where Jamal Costone, Sonsu McGay, Magia Control, McGay Naco, McGay, where Pierre Balaquinetti, now the Carrizo will come out, now Serbian Kim One Cup, now Wasasso, 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And so the one call, Nelson W. Boromati, Boromati Sana Bed, Bed Yapia, or the Boros Akoma, a Bottefan and Patrick Bed, Champions League Massa, and I want Dito, Amai Boro, Boromati Sword, a chance, no way, Nadiani, no way,
0: but now we are thinking about a lot.
3: Ah,
0: 2-1.
3: No way, any. Alexander Sumasia Karama. Atletico Madrid, I want Metropolitano. El Madrid Cromwell. Now, but I'm Elliot Tennyson, nine when they get away, or the Bona come around Tenji, and so the Jude Bolliam, now to the Pia, Perk turn to the Garden, over to Yachena, and to the Gona Shaki Maka, the Makana Shaki, and to the Garden, on Namho, and to the Garden, or the Bonaco, now, or the Pastor Colonel Matwiki, Monty, Matwiki, Madreka against Sacha, Madreke, Nasrabi. The Vikings of Norway, at Pretifeno, Timothy Aten, was second on Polonia, was you born on your second Takra. Who the more VIP session wa pressure down for so amount for pressure down so okwa taking with temperature and chum 2,000 and 2 billion yina nya sanke tokra
0: what's that in 2,000
3: that we say a chum I said oh munya
0: so wo
3: that we say oh munya got the pressure got a match you know yade eh you know para mano
0: on fa to mo say pa
3: oh para mano me dey chum 2,000
0: sabe ko wo
3: I mean, I'm gonna say Arenas. Now I'm also what a game, what a game. 45 minutes in so Norway 1, England 0. Now we have a small chance, England, Nasrabi. We're not going to buy a defending. Now I'm ready, right?

0: be difficult am on
1: and we are portable crowd in our tenant canal now whatever the
2: pass up for so my wee
1: I'm telling God they what should go through this one white line go go one white line but travel this year Thomas Duke was going to see that with Trevor Shea. Let's show my what. Thomas Duke was going to see that with Trevor Shea.
3: Right.
1: Thomas Duke. Why Smiki, I see more fire on Sunday, Chairman. I am trusting over the Elliot Tennyson. Why when I smoke, Anthony Gordon, FC Baswena, well, Piano, a chan, Jude Belliam, ego! Ego! Vincent Kwasi, what is that? Hey,
4: Jude,
1: I'm a big game player.
4: La la la la.
1: Hey, Jude. England, what's in
4: the You see?
1: Now, come.
4: Me catch you on a party, say, your own collab, you won't honor my own. Your players, you won't honor. You just. The reason why England for them penance a man is your English clubs, no? And of course, yes. That's the reason why penance. But I'm telling you, say, England for team number one, how many game changers will do what he has just done? Hey. Sadi we are who ye.
1: The one is super.
4: Sadi we are who ye. How many players are there? Sadi we.
1: We careful too.
4: Yes, that is Jude Bellingham for you. Sadi ma we no ye. And Thomas Tuchel, oh we. Ye bisa we na wagaro yes one question. How could ye no say? Say Jude Bellingham pidja na modi mo. Oh modi mo ye.
1: That's in a help
4: ah, now one on the modi mo ye.
1: Jesus, Thomas.
4: Oh, no, do Madrid level. Oh, Bob, saying.
1: Should watch England for the power.
4: On the hurricane, no, what's the goal saying? The goal is not England for Arsenal. Because how many players that's the goal apart from
1: whom you?
4: Eh? Walk up no more corner. Apart from Rashford. Eh? Rashford, because how many players? And I say goal. Some whom you know. They are scoring all their goals. On the hurricane. England for only overhyped. Eh? Omo, reports now I said no. Last year,
1: Hurricane and Zabi.
4: Last year, Rashford Bobo,
1: Spain,
4: Omo England,
1: Zabi.
4: Jude Bellingham Bobo,
1: Spain,
4: Hurricane Bobo,
1: Germany,
4: England for in a nadie.
1: I see you as well.
4: Omo born with Krumono, Omo born with Krumono, Omo nadie.
1: What about because declarations of fashion can mention.
4: Me say, Omo Bobo, England Krumono. Omo nyade
1: we am ma be di no judge we say party ni declare rice bank ni be ni party ya
4: oh na
1: ya dey sin declare rice na ni be ni na party ya
4: na da bi o say declare o me eru nyina abono na party na ya game no no on set tempo for us now for no eh
1: Because people will do. Now and also, Bonabadi, a branch of Anthony Gordon, Jude Bellingham, dear. Yeah, man, the photo, Adi. Ah, Bonnie, boom, Kuno. Nine Twasso, Bonacori, Apprentice, Jerry Elliot Tennyson, and Bonacoma, Tinkler Rice, Rice are control, now a pure personal, Bonabadi Jude Bellingham, Pastor So, I care. Ego, that's not your flag, it is so. Flag, it is so.
4: Did you see what they just did on the hurricane? Bellingham, who are we this year? Just look at the home view. Carry on with this year.
1: It's
4: good.
1: Yes.

especially different na game won e bom bom pa bom pa nye jubere man kakawe from when we start of the tournament we share 5 goals

Fra coming back. I feel the carbon away, not we won, England won. It's my mini Facebook message, the sleeping free honor. Star boss, England all the way. I could swear the pass, oh, England, why? And I could swear sound about if England did not win tonight. I do not think I can sleep. Oh, please, dear God, help England. Yes, we are bare for what is all. I'm going to say now, but we are bare fine. 21st Adam and team Kunaso, Celtica Expert 0540311311. Can I see Tantra Hill run about for one album here? Yeah, but now, baby didn't come off here. In studios, Odumaku Chiami Atanase, Samson, Martin Waha, first half, what's your prediction? Oh, yes. Predict is either say about 1-1.

0: Jude to score. I don't sweat my Juma. Yes. Jude to score. I don't sweat your Juma. Oduma Kuma. Pacho Wakwadi.
1: Kantan Kamania J.
0: Martin.
2: Anna.
0: Wakwadi.
2: Yeniaji.
0: When you are
2: doing your movie, I see Yeniaji. You are Jim.
3: Madame.
2: Ah, yes, your boy, no. It's me at the end.
3: Mamma Musa Benincho. Men can't tell Anna.
0: Ah,
3: gotcha. Okay, yes. Who was you?
1: Opa, so ya na unya opa 70 man kantanka. So biya who's a kantanka support to England?
0: Eh, asemo.
1: Enso no one coming no me no hu. Into the case me no do man koma. You need free.
2: Sana ni aje.
3: David. What
2: in here?
0: David.
2: I don't know what in here. I say. How ya no
0: David, me manager na say TT. Manager aje na say. And no na me born so ahun. Em pa ba e boy na kakalika.
2: No
0: na, Dabi. E na ko funu ko ya na yi a. Me am in as a form or money and a almost for playing one by one. We can find the now we have found over here. So, ah, only than a bum talk about you mean. But to one, I'm say, eh, Nasim go if you crawl me, yeah, your mob if you know. And no Ben and them met my boy Banams and Anams. Ah, and I'm going to pick a calica, send them never second calica. General, and I'm going to have me. Me boy da man kofo no ye mu no ye nuanu mo bo aje
1: but nya match we hu na mo ani aje
0: da bi nya match
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1: e no eh Thursday mi ko twem o se me ko fa eh police headquarters kwan no
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1: ai
0: dia tell ni say
1: sa ko de bo nyum bi oh o se ono no o ya landlord na o ma aka na o mo tutu short man no hu o man underground rappers we so nya ne I am not the one who is let me go. She starts me.
0: If we are now, oh, you could hear your milk. You
1: are not know. I said,
0: short and tired to come on.
1: Book home all stars. Let me go. She 11.
0: That's what I'm into. First half,
2: Nana. First half, a tear for Mutti. You know, it be my ye. Do not could be our ye. Said an amicus a first half on so either 1-1. As we beat me up, Berman, I say, England to win 2-1. Last minute, Nanke Ebo. And I Clement Sapin, at this allow us, I go now, Hurricane. It's me share, and it's our 1-1 for one day, Eddie. And I feel it's due to score for no, so I know, so I bought. Say, second half, on the side, we were banty, or Mulu do well, it's normal chain. Well, Nana, and England, I show another classic football, our hand. Na me first half no said na me di nkomo wa chire me ka say but who say England downfall yina every Jordan Pickford
0: sure
2: and I feel so I brand a friend John Stones
0: sure
2: Aaron Kwano mo bo no wa chire obisa me
0: I don say eno na edu be bi amanfo be question say dey ntina wan fa Harry Maguire
2: mo player no
0: I am fan ko man you player no man fan ko because
2: onyenyenye kula
0: no I say onu there big game they do big stage there and the Okoshi mo Everton mo ne
2: no boy ro
0: I anya yi me no offer Harry
4: 8 million
0: ah 8 million
1: de ti ne de mo je jiwa mo so kama
0: so ho but e do big stage and we sell kwa na game and I see the yonder review it wasn't bad
1: true
0: John Stones ah we didn't
1: know they were some
0: from true injury and now mo de odin be cancel
3: debut is afu we dey fetch me quite and yes yeah it's a sound common but why in England coach
2: Thomas Tuchel
3: afi en twaso
2: na now is all your coach favorite ho said en confu nkofo yi su kwa bo tournament ya ye ni mse senka play away na ya adia wade ni bwa
0: ye ni conference
2: sana mecha wase sana misi yo coach and player
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0: sa
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2: unu apani
0: da bi o ma no number no da bi
3: ah o ye so se hoda pick ko enye kesi e so na pick ko
0: da bi me pick no we so
3: check number de he
0: da bi amen enye no
3: o ye so yo o de ye
2: ba ba so otie a unu se England for the open okre
3: Oh, yeah, check her, check her. I'm
2: going to go to the house. I'm going to go to the house. I'm going to go to the house. I'm going to go to the house. I'm going to go to the house. I'm going to go to the house. I'm going to go to the house. I'm going to go to the house. I'm going to go to
0: the I can ask him, Uncle. Can ask him.
2: So, it's a arrow. Arrow mobile.
0: Okay.
2: A Jordan Pickford and after John Stones. Arrow Quantum Mukriti. It's not Okase, a Chirona Okla with Dinko movies. Send in a mayor kite. Harry Maguire.
0: Yeah.
2: Because Horn was arrow be saying a bear thing.
0: Biggest stage, dear.
2: Yes.
0: For Harry, dear.
2: Yes.
0: Biggest stage or not dear, or dear, or any of a bonnet clean at the amount.
2: Every crank or how crank, I mean, you want to say. With the help of unknown experience, where you mean, based on Europe, your ball qualification, your ball euros, your ball, any impulse club, performance, cacro, won't he? And can no crab a boy, unlike John Stones. John Stones is any name so free, injury, and so any Euro World Cup, and a World Cup on so, what me say? Among who injury, you know, be anywhere, what me I go through,
0: sure.
2: Am I a classic performance?
0: Sure.
2: So, what say, oh, and you pro, oh, you my tournament, my ana yet in cacra. Well, and I'm a minu como say, me, yeah, call me, I say, money, yet, you for one, I say, ye be pong. Match in both halves, you know.
0: Mm-hmm.
2: Now, no way, it's me. I take a lead, you know.
0: Sure,
2: it's Yasha Bona. On the 36th minute, Charlotte, Enya, Sago, no, and the man, your friend say, no way, no, me, I am one because no way, where's that? Charlotte, no, now go now, no free Benfica.
0: Sure.
2: Benfica, any name do they Madrid?
0: Yeah,
2: our Champions League of Madrid, plan, and top it, top it, your boy, you run off a you buy. Suwa hu Yakoba qualification ba timi na nyam wan ana obi ti sa hurricane so de ye nyi enim solot so ya mo number 7 jc ni se ye nyi enim so mo ye mpiapiane de omu nim bo ye nyi se na omu nim bo ento mo mo de ane se counter attack ana nam so a omu nya sa first goal
0: menim se omu hwe Ghana na England ye ni bia me ye so se da approach na ana over there, friends, Stanley, so bank, and I'm say, on the because or set it back. Now,
2: while I'm on contact,
0: yes, Ibiana, I'm so cushy on now. Yeah, boy, I honor dear, I'm saying, the resource, papa, the my name, going forward, and I'm saying, on touch it, I'm gonna find you. Do you got it for the same being called?
2: Who is on? We are so BS, young bobo.
0: Sure.
2: And yeah,
0: this is on my back, and it's young bobo. And to call him and come ask him.
2: So, we are so be out, Siabobo. Only, you find some qualify. Send no way, didn't can't qualify, right?
0: Sure.
2: Into no bohono. You find some qualify. Oh, no, the Mount Mabobo, your friend said, Nest ABI, China. By my qualifying, it's me meaning, oh, no, the Mount Ma. Muba who qualify, move is young. Into the man is a
0: man possessing 68 against 32 England for 68 and
2: a half. So, we said an American. Mekwako watching previous games, both.
0: Sure.
2: Only the man, matches, I'm a bush, I'm a mushy, I'm a cuss, say. Then I may break you, Unclano, who players and I don't mushy, I'm a no. Then I may meet him a break room, or the man, my players, and so send on bomb, counter attack, and I'm more pressing more. And see, on a suco share, Mimi Jenny's a match, coach, you know, agent, so share, England, no, maybe match.
0: It'll be a Ghana.
2: England no oman bi
0: sa omun Ghana ne wo se aman ko World Cup ni nyina oman won suade oman won suade wo yae fo firi ma Senegal fo firi wa Ghana ne ho no o ne ja America sa so what me take you 2 goals lead na tell ya ha me e beti show menka Egypt de na de me pese won me ko no
2: o da de
0: e nsem ni de adoso now before my Ghana o de land mama na
2: so e ti e bia wo nsua de de a ene be mo ayi se because we true se e ka no kure no kure pa on so obie ma England be che no fra
0: so
2: ba omi wo be se ti ba ko hwe o man bi de e no de and me credit no for that me ya we all rely on counter attack because ono e friends say Haaland no ma me o man fifi me bobi sanso na solot oh no, so boss seven, no, so man fifi. Just Odegaard, man, ebe baba.
0: Sure.
2: It is an so yen because we need no BMD ebe show mo.
0: Okay.
2: Sana first half ne koi.
0: Mati. But as since ne kwati ena watin in canon team, but na makod makone mum. Samurabi, or see, dude is really playing his from his heart. Or see, dude is really playing his heart out. He has been the guy for the England team so far. Okay. And then ye, you got Samurabi. Or on Sunday, or for Facebook, or no media ba. What man kwa?
1: Kantanka.
0: First half.
1: Yeah. I think say Norway for no take your chances.
0: Okay.
1: The news say look about man to man. A banner say yen fabon to from na yen mono send ye say your bono na they can never match England.
0: Sir.
1: With the likes of two players acquiring Boomudi, me answer the same players and can be Boomudi.
0: Okay.
1: John Stones ne Jordan Pickford.
0: Oh, first half in the
1: oh, Pickford the wasa, meaning so wasa because coach of Anasa. What is here? Because yeah, never person make it
0: so first half room so me yeah, 1 minute silence be.
1: Yeah.
0: That's South Africa.
1: South Africa. And now crowns one year.
0: Jadins Adams.
1: Yeah. Sabrant tell us some there. Safo. And him away three. I'm just trying to confirm sa nyamete tin answer but it is so sad say
0: on say we are no we say am say make say me dey me suspect say be ye
1: ehwa na me so me tete fa no
0: relationship issue because so one again so kra oba o
1: yeah
0: one again no say mo baba kun
1: kan taka ye ni nkomo na ma hu say ye isaka na ayi
0: e bere che
1: Nanka odi eberechi di nka oya de usi de eze eberechi ala tania ofri ai umukuru osi ye fa ofri England yes England are taking your chances when they got them Norway so are taking the chances when they got them and it's unfortunate say papa tintini hu born so ba kokra anya sa nkoma o ma di aye wo going into second half no bra do changes abam and I believe say such changes way with the odd results media there be am I prefer senka you take it few minutes into second half and san why you change
0: okay
1: because you have gone to instruct them now for sure at least 10 minutes ahead are they going to play on your instructions are they going to change are they going to adapt to ni awaka chere omo na na na for you picking up from there look at me I unim say almost 30 game, you can be with Spatula, will say England all the way.
0: Sure.
1: And I wouldn't be surprised when England scores like 2 goals. I'm looking forward to say England, but I'm yes, you crown for 2 and come home and 3-1. And Jude will score another goal.
0: Okay.
1: That's how I see it.
0: Do prediction.
1: And run my catcher.
0: 3-1 for?
1: Yes, for England.
0: Okay. Quite and quick one prediction, I am
2: caught. And a hurricane to score in the area is horrible.
0: Okay.
2: Yes, because Ebere Chimo and Afis Bukayosa can better try some more assists. But don't be surprised.
0: Haaland's where?
2: Haaland to score is possible.
0: Okay.
2: But I'm sure that you two possible, sir, because Ebia, honestly, sir, Martin Odegaard, you know, who's who, and Ebbe Bono, so.
0: Okay.
2: But match, you know, sir, first half, Dika, I say, not to task only 2.5, you know. It's a Akawango.
0: Okay.
2: But goes in a team, Yaba Elinti. Ebia is going to be 3-1 in favor of England and I say 2-1 in favor of England. England to qualify and also a possibility if you can see him for no still in England to qualify. It's gonna be ready.
0: Okay, it's only a quarter and what's in a guarantee in team dog topos etwa so
5: ekubia dada na
3: e se okwa
5: dada na
3: e se uti me jai habe 4 days 5 days now my as about to be back
0: o se amamisco watching you from Germany Salot is a selfish player. Why didn't he pass the ball to Haaland? Honestly, they didn't tell her. In time, I'm for sure, see money, 10 years, thank you to Accra. MBA, Answer Johnny. Sasuna, Sandra Larry, Answer Johnny. Isaac Kassari, Answer Johnny. Bonnie, a free kick. Second department, Sasuna, Sally, 46 minutes. Norway, 1, England, 1. A Dinian team, the Octopus. In team, the Octopus on TikTok. Sasuna, Ramoa, El Facebook, some perfume, Sunyani. 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Vincent Kwasi and Pamit Samadrisawa. 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Now your free kick, a better GS, and Nelson Monaco, England player. Bonasakuba, England player. And T. Referee. I see Bonham sweat to me. A trash and go kick. A bread chairs abum. 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Declan Rice appear. Noni Matweken swap ye. Miss Sandy and Swat Johnny. And Yansen Ketokra. Facebook and Swayate. And Yansen be a Beyonce dumb. Made it dumb. Made it dumb. Made it dumb. Yabo. Yabo. Yabo.
6: Yabo. Yabo. Yabo. Sumpa. Sumpa. Simpa Sports.
0: No, I'm Trusso and Famabo.
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6: Simpa Sports.
0: I'm ready. I'm meeting me.
3: Oh, yes. Now they are. Now they are meeting me.
0: On Shed and Shiano.
3: Oh, but they are teammates.
0: They are Makasa.
3: They are teammates.
0: Poku, Samoa, say good work. I love Vincent Madridista. Poku, say, Opewa, Sampo, Papa. Now, what about the other thing? What's your team? What's your team? On the Bonacranium, now I turn up here. Now, the Bonacom on Tinti. And so, at it, Mola Wolfi. Now, Mola for a control come out. Now, Norway. I'm going to get to Mola Leland. They don't have to want to come up here. And the Bonacrat City Montani. Now, what I'm going to do? A Bratin D. And so, the Sulot, Sulota Blocky, where Peter Bonacoma, a relatively racing. Race our control to come out with Jamu, Peter Bonacrat. Chance for Teddy. Now, Bonacori, a Bratin D, and sweaty. I tell you, want to come out, you want to quench you on a sweat tenny. Help you want to do one of quenchy. Now, Bonacori, a Bratin D, and so I'm just under the Coscora. But you want to let you know when it's about to come out, a Bratin D, and so it's not bad. Better control come out for no way. It's not bad. I don't swap control Homeso. It's not bad. Well, Homeso, you know, it's not bad. Well, Pia, I don't want to come all off. Now, Mola, or Pia Passano, so now I'm going to quit and dress. I'm dressed central. I'm dressed in the buffer. Now I control the camera. Nensurabi, Bukayo Saka Saka Piyama Kwai. Godfred, I say hi. Hello. It's Chacha Wibia. But be here for me and Tionka.
6: Sumpa, Sumpa.
0: Me and Tionka, and Yang Sanketua, water game. Nusa Oscar, Bobbe, a warm up. Antona Nusa, a warm up. Stanley, I don't want to hear Tibra Kasedema. A man again, sorry. No way. Now at 20 tempers, Robin Akwadi, Bukayo Saka. I want to say to the man as in Semu. Now, Obianiwa. Bono Swat, you are trash, you stand at bed, you are 20 tempers, with second of my phone, with Pierre Balakoma, a Bratley D, and Swati Hedjim, Hedjim, I come to one come out. Now, Pierre Quinn, Cookie Palayla, Sagan of Sakai, on the National Secha, now, when I know, Bonavadi, a Bratley D, and a Cookie Park, John Pickford, England, what you want to say, Kuche, now I come to one come out, watch him, and so, and a Balakoma, a Bratley friend, Jude Belliam, hey, Jude. Belliam, Jurati, Mamma Mia D, Adino, Jude Belliam, no, Jude Belliam, we're going to come up. Or the Polo Sucker, no, I do want to come up. Who want to take him? Ali, Enswa, 25, and I'm joining, and you're a second to cry. Youngstar, and so I'm joining. Now I'm trust, Bonabedi, a Pratty Ding. Enswa, the Bukayo Saka, back to Elliot Anderson. Elota, control back to a three concert, on the other team, is a three concert. I say, please switch country. We'll play next Argentina and Switzerland. Air 1 a.m. Sunday, I never cheer 1 a.m. No, I'm not born. No, I'm not sure. I'm not sure. I'm not sure. I'm not sure. I'm not sure. I'm not sure. I'm not sure. I'm not sure. I'm not sure. I'm not sure. I'm not sure. I'm not sure. I'm not sure. I'm not sure. I'm not sure. I'm not sure. I'm not sure. I'm not sure. I'm not sure. I'm not sure. I'm not sure. I'm not sure. I'm not sure. I'm not sure. I'm not sure. I'm not sure. I'm not sure. I'm not sure. I'm not sure. I'm not sure. I'm not sure. I'm not sure. I'm not sure. I'm not sure. I'm not sure. I'm not sure. I'm not sure. I'm not sure. I'm not sure. I'm not sure. I'm not sure. I'm not sure. I'm not sure. I'm not sure. I'm not sure. I'm not sure. I'm not sure. I'm not sure. I'm not sure. I'm not sure. I'm not sure. I'm not s
5: Now, Bonabedi Sulot, a Piona Temposo, Bonabedi Rete Feno, Alan, Nemstabi Wantiafa, a Beretti Aze, a Beretti, a Beretti, a Beretti, play at a Marsna, where you want to come out, Bukayo Saka, Bukayo, Bukayo, Bukayo, Bukayo Saka, Nemstabi Wanapubi, now what you say, Bonabedi Martin, what you got captain, at a Marsna, not captain for nowhere, Tom Kama, or the Bonacoma Sundrop, on a Sopia, or the Bonaco on a Tim Martin, what you got a contract come out of my personal, now Bonacoli Hatem, on a Swafa. Mamma mia, I say, hi, I'm Arab Moniz. You can call me Vincent. I'm listening to Life Inside of Duma. Say, England will win this game by 3-1. I don't see the next job up. I say, I'm Francis from Jam Quentin, nowhere to England 3. But the next job, Benya, second to a crowd. I say, please explain the three lions to me. I'm seven from a sufu. Good job. Tell you about Kuna Sulidim. Sulidim. I saw them. Obey, I'm going to come on here. Vincent Kwasi. I'm Pavin Samadista. Obey, I'm going to come on, come on, come on. Didn't see a Finland Three Lions. And now, thank you to a. What a game. What a game. Game one three for SMS Rush 0247-989-989 0543-989-989 0247 on WhatsApp. And why? Or my shall see a bomb seven, no bomb seven, no, had the Vikings of Norway. Now, Bonnie, I couldn't kick it to England. I better not dig in a chavarati. A chance, I'm on a chavarataso. A chance, no way. Now, so we had to get up in one of you. Now, whatever the other thing, had a line send on our only four faso. Well, Pian and Sawano and Swako. Now, Daddy, turn up before. What you want to come up? Now, hey. Pay for the bona fun and a fun and then Sahu. I'm a bona so coconut. Pickford, you gonna find me so much in the bus him. Sound us what Pickford. Young Pickford, yeah. Pickford, where are you?
7: No, so Pickford, yeah, ubi anim, se. Sana nan nene mate. 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Ube yi so nam mo, wani aje on keke.
8: Yes,
7: eh? So be se yi so nam no. Sana life, tia. Yes. Or you'll be a win to be trusting fully. So we'll be a ready to come to game, no? Mm. Uh-huh. So not here. And the next day, you know, go or die. So, I don't want to be injured in me.
5: Now, I'm to also, Bono, I am going to kick. Rising, yes, you want to say, cha-cha. No, when it's going to be, Bono, I'm going to be. Bono, say, I'm going to be. Bono, say, I'm going to be.
9: I'm
5: Emmanuel, watching you live from Kasi. England will win on penalties. Share. Nyaku Emmanuel so joining. Last minute, I join him. Solomon Sian so joining. Also joining live on the Facebook. Joining live on the Facebook. Some people from Sunyane. Even Japan. Or Simon join the commentary live from Mallorca, Spain. Senior Ivan Japan. Also joining. Genesis 74. Hello, Facebook. And also some people from Sunyane. Some people from Sunyane. It's John Evans' show, baby. I'll tell you, man. Tonka 0247-9899. What's up? 0247-9899. What's up? Now, Bonnie, I'm gonna kick Odegaard on the national center. A chance, no way. And it's heavy. Bonnie, no way. And ready? Yeah. Here you go. No way. No way, any two. No way, any two. Nowhere in two one team. Vincent Kwasi and Pavin Chema nowhere two.
7: Bad defending. But one. Just as senior first goal this year, there's also an incident. There's a foul, like I say, referee. Because before say free kick corner nebano, there was something that was in. What was that? I never call England for NTS is a Clement Pen, no? On your referee or press soft balls.
8: Okay.
7: And it's about match what to own view. So you have to look at this. Yes, Ellen Holland and Anderson. You have to check in. I saw check here and already. And second one, I offside. Okay. So they have so many things to look at. That's I said. Me defending was bad for me. The defending was bad. But maybe any of those two incidents, no, could result. It will go on being cancelled.
8: Okay.
7: But as I said, very soft for me. Very soft. Who consider go bit there? Me coach, I mean, me be full bad because there is a goaler. you shouldn't be conceding goals like this.
0: Because here, Trent Van, once you receive a message by, say,
7: it's a coat of arms.
0: Green China, England, the three lions.
7: I'm going to say, England for Nangasano, I'm going to say, a group of people since the time of King Richard the First, time making make 18 somewhere around there 18 small baby.
0: Okay.
7: Even the time crown one King Richard be di here as the King of England, that was 18 in pool. That was 1190 so baby.
0: Perfect.
7: Say you were 2026 me wa. The make 11 na make over. They 1,000 years ago, once in America. At that time, only I adopted the three lions as the symbol of England.
0: Oh, okay.
7: So, what did I say?
0: Matias, yes.
7: Only I adopted here. Also, where blaster Ghana, your coat of arms, but once a lion be them.
0: Yeah.
7: Then, Ghana, our lions, the lions, yeah, they depicted, say, England for the baby, and so. So, England for the most symbols. Three lions, no? It was adopted by King Richard the First somewhere in 1190 something. So that's it. From that time on up to now, it is not the courage, strength, nobility, leadership. It is not much idea money in. But I never quite all want to say. From that time now to now, the time now, Empire 40, the national team, I be the 1890s, no boy, you know.
0: Okay.
7: And the moon said, say, I take your national team. Your national team is all about unity. Mm-hmm. It is all about leadership. It's all about strength. Yeah. Yeah, you see, your three lions, no, and Fanto, because on the national emblem, and then you see three lions, no, and Fanto, your national team. No. So, something that has been from the 11th, the 11 somethings, go baby, from Ken Richard more time, and I'm passing it down, I'm on coat of arms, I'm on name, no, and I'm on the BRB, and I'm on the three lions. So,
0: because you go now, stand but.
7: Mm-hmm. Yes, maybe there's something in the corner. Ah, na Emma.
0: Born a corner kick. A corner kick. Going on to Anstand in Norway, 1-1, 58 minutes. Quasette Tim Party and Tim from Taylor Lions. Now, where you want to come out? It's all Norway, no, Shabby. Born out to my team, but I couldn't do it brilliant. Jude Bellani Kitabano. Now Jude Rocha for now everybody a throw. Head it here my England. A throw it here England. Jude Bellani one penalty every defender. And yes, thank you to Akra. Mamma mia. Kwasi Ache Chirema and yes, thank you to Akra. Genti Kra. Your former three lions, you know. What Chire Chirem. I say, Ivora Tools doing the listening from Zinko. Zimko Boko Adia, your church will be 0247-989-89. And on your WhatsApp for messaging the bar, if I can kind of come up at the amount 0243-0543-989-89 on show SMS 0543-989-89. 21st Ganek, we see at the gas first. Everybody has got Kamikas, you have a combo, sir. What do you have a Kamikas? Young for us to go. Alan Papa, at your park in the show.
7: Oh, sir, it is very historical.
0: Yeah.
7: What was the point for me to know what you want? Alan Papa, Ena Solot Papa, Ena Motuo, Ena Roberto Carlos.
0: Okay.
7: So that's it. The last time Sa team we ever do this level, no? Now Sampo inform me, you know, Ena Ebo, Omoka Ubi, Ena, the last time Norway do any tournament, quarterfinals. Omi, you know, Alan Papa, Ena Solot Papa, Omoni Nabeo, and some nearly 20 years later. Mamma, you know, S. Lady attack for Norway, and I was on the orbit do the quarterfinals of a World Cup. So that's it. So we are very interested. Yes, me, who's the tournament here? But who's the one who sold Papa? But Halal Papa, the outfit, the one that be as most of the time, outfit the park and so already gave me. And it is very, very nice. You see these people when they were playing. A man won't do the levels, maybe a woman have a good group. But they also carry their team. Say, I'm Papa, we are also a big walk up, sir.
0: And then a vision question, parliamentary history, education, BBB analysis, BBB tactical, brilliant BBB. And also, I'm going to trust you, Bonabadi Amatendi, and I'm going to tell you, God, and the past national, so let's see, no, go away, go.
5: ni break singe na bora bora ke when you want to temper so now we job on bona kwari arrete feno Anthony Gordon and bona kama ke pass na so na bona kwari Jude Bellingham sa Jude ne die jura se bono 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No, no, so Pia. Are they born on Tanny? Grossway, Mohamed Munina. Can I pay when you're not trying it? Now, I'm Tosso, Bonabedi. I brought it for the Martin de Ganano in a guitar. Exactly 61 minutes. Nowhere one, England one. Nowhere one, England one. What a game. What a game. Quabana Sporty, that TikToker. On the air. No, Portugal is on my pie. It's over like me at my speed. Now I'm Tosso Bonacquari, I'm running around 30 guard. Now, what you got to control the camera with Santa Sacra? Mount 30 guard, Florida. He's a villain center for attraction Miami. On the airport. Now, whatever the event is, and so they have him. I do my control with Peter Bonacquari to Rockma. So now I'm begging on the sofa. Now I'm begging for Monacama. Who are taking? Now, Bonabedi, a punting dancer, Christopher Aje, Christophe Aje, that's how you want to come out. Now, a time coming out, come on, Leyland. Leyland, your goalkeeper, I don't know your mind, or I don't want to come out home, so now, Leyland, Leyland, Leyland, where Jamal to come out, and the Bonabedi, yeah, yeah, yeah, yeah. Christopher Aje, I'm just control back to Usinas, Usinas, I control back to Salot, and I'm sure control blocky. Now, Salot, where Jamal come out, back to Martin the God, the Bank Wanaka, Martin the God, Bank Wanayajuma, my personal, and the personal traumatic, now, Bonacquari. A punting team and so the sun drop my personal ownership now Bonabedi on the Usinez we're controlling what I come out Sakura mine Usinez now on a swap control for no way where Jim come out back to our brother man Johnny God what you got to tell me now now you got a home show what you got what you got a home show every day the digital puppet see you Elma could be out of a tight agency opinion on swap joining us like a talker now you're trust and then so you man Mr. Kobe and Sunday, now I'm Tosso Bonabedi, a Patin Tele Martin Gad, what he got a bonaco, Martin Gad, Martin, all the Gadda Bonaco, now all the Gadda control camera, Martin Gad, a Homeso, or personal, and a personal Simo, and Sans Lotina, Albadian Coupon. Ah! Treff, I got your Woody and Winibiana. Oh!
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5: Oscar Boba, sorry. Oscar Boba Senior Sankitoka Ivan Jabba Spain Poko Mise Bibiawako Yangupon Kao Abiawabia and Yan Sankitwa Wise Mickey so Johnny our Facebook and so Facebook Lady of Swayze and Swayze and Yan Sankitoka what a game exactly 64 minutes nowhere one England one nowhere one England one Obia se nyanko bako bako bako bako. Hey, what a game! What a game! Now I'm dressed up, but I'm going to drink plenty of canache from South Africa on top of for France. I said, "Boy, I'm from Jordan, Pentem, or on Pesto, Jordan Pesto, kra." Debbie, my dress is the kind of change him. Gentia, Jordan, Debbie, operating.
9: Yenina, yetiye sumpa.
5: Gentia, Debbie, operating. You're saying get to Clement Tapin. Who won't take him? Or say, I'm having police here. From Atebia, say, you are doing a good work. England all the way. I'm not saying that Jab Benyan Sankitokra. England foreign is coming home. Whenever tonight, they are coming home. Now, Anthony Gordon, sport to be playing. And then they are yelling. Next season, Kylian Mbappe Nama. Na Anthony Gordon and Swanama Legends and Kwa Patrice Musepio Kafuo Kakao Fabricaso Arsene Wenger Mamma Mia. Hey, I was in a zoo. Hey,
3: I didn't go. I
5: no, I am trusting what take him. What take him? Kill him with Demi Kafarakra. England for him to go with him, Sassana. No way for no, it's a go with him. Can there be a way to nowhere to oppose? And yes, you're running in there. Can the Lions, I want to know, have to me as are the Lions hungry? Because a hungry lion, almost fucking is a crowd. The Vikings can't stand a hungry lion. Name of the Vikings are standing because there is no way through their goalpost. Now, whatever it is, Anthony Gordon, watch you, and then watch it. Anthony Gordon, you want a small chance, England. Hurricane, Debbie. Hurricane, mama mia. Now, whatever it is, Patrick Bedway, you want a small hair. I put another Portalan and Shabby, goalkeeper. Pitford, where you want to come out? And the ball come out. I put with Elliot Anderson. Elliot, we're passing the quality. And the ball come on your ball. John Stones. Now, so that control come out. John Stones are far. When Jamal come out. And the ball is so clear. When the ball come out. I put with Elliot Anderson. I'm sorry, touch back to Stones. And I'm sorry, control to come out. Now, Elliot, I call. Elliot Anderson. Elliot. I'm making the ball. When Jamal come out. And the ball come on the 10th day. And so the FC concert. Concert, Jamal with him. And I'm sorry, Pia. And the ball come on the 10th. John Stones, you're on your ball. Or boy, Pia. Back to Consa, on a swap jam come out, or the Bona come up and take it, and Elliot Anderson, Buck to Rantavano, Bukayo Saka, Nel Sudabi, Omay Bono, Nel Sudabi, Omay Bono Bonas, that's us yet. Antonio Nusa Bum, Nusa with the Trinity Trinima, and also Bones and Rich James, Thomas Tucafrano, or Money Strikes for Simasa, okay, you see, who just see an appear as much as you see. I did. Even your boss in my commentary, I really love dedication analysis from your co-commentator listening to you live from Bakuriaba. But this I don't know. But yet, one of my simple, simple crap. Ain't you missing Robert Fufro? Once you're Robert Bimian, you give a Robert Fufro. And there is a crap. This and question, Pablo, and Chamal, this that. And Jumaura, but yet, one of simple, simple crap amount. Mama mia, I'm Jerome Syndrome. Who's that? Can I turn us up? Digital puppet or see no way out the way. Mr. Prince or Ponono. See where the man could be advertising agency. Oh, no. I was see about 68 minutes.
7: Yes.
5: Still.
7: Once
5: no
7: I,
5: way one.
7: Yes,
5: one.
7: No way for a change. You are more wingers in the meaning now.
5: Yeah.
7: Oyi Solota free. Oyi Showdropper free. And now he's bringing in fresh legs. Good wingers. Obi Ohwe, Norway, any France, even Oscar Bob. I've always said, the only player man who say Pep Guardiola didn't want come up, our Boni Dia, or then he compare the beginning of Messi, Oscar Bob.
5: Okay.
7: Someone maybe a Ondu, but of course, say according to the beginning. It's something similar to what we saw from Lionel Messi. Then Zaka Bola is very devastating on the ball. We're a very good 1v1 dribbler. And we're fast. He has that pace or that IQ to get the ball in tight spaces, dribble. And one of his biggest attributes, dribbling through tight spaces. And he, on one end, Nico O'Reilly will have to be careful because of Oscar Bob. He's going to be red game. On the other end, Antonio Nusa. Oko Omana, your friend, Norway, your friend, the Norwegian CR7.
5: Sir,
7: yes.
5: Kobe has to see you.
7: Oh, yes, Kobe has to see you.
5: Kobe has to mess you.
7: Aye, Kobe has to mess you. Now, also the same thing. Tournament, he has also had a very good tournament.
5: Yeah.
7: Born now, we expect a free Nusa Mohono on some kind, but he's not had a bad tournament.
5: That's right.
7: At least the ball gave me Yahuni said, ne omu game from Abono. From omu preparation up till now, when you have 2 goals, so it's not bad.
5: Yeah.
7: Now, against my friend on Ivory Coast, he got the important, all important first goal.
5: Yeah.
7: When you have Edemo Mina, your friend on Norway, so he has not been bad in this tournament, but coach, now I said, in your NTABR in a game like this or bench and or pay other options to get the game. But I want to abom no. There is about best 20 minutes to show what they can do. Like Robbie Ohwe Red Bull Leipzig last year, and with the exploit of Antonio Nusa. And that's the reason why so many of these teams are snooping around trying to get him to sign for them. Very, very good Ekaneser winger. Can dribble and okay, I want the regime same risk so So James also comes. So James and Nusa. Wow. And now, Chama Beso Yi.
5: And what's the back?
7: Maybe. And now maybe Rich James comes into the middle.
5: Oh, okay.
7: So that's it.
5: And now, call.
7: Oh, that's it. We ain't gonna say number 10, Dada.
5: So, okay, it's a better chemo.
7: Yes, a better chemo. Yeah. To add players in that attack, no. We didn't even say, I'm branching yeah, if you go well, you're on number 3.
5: It's true.
7: Yeah, Pep now converting to number 3 and number 10.
5: It's true.
7: So, that's it. So, maybe you try something different. But, you say, you be a game, no more. And you be what exactly he's trying to do. Yeah. Because, Pepe, what we are seeing now, Kamiya Kwe Sendiko already comes into the middle.
5: Yeah.
7: So, that's it. Sendiko will be ready. So, you're going to see who goes at left back. And who stays at right back? So, and I may be a three back system, no, but on the wings, no. Nico stays at one side, then Abrante and Fred Reese stays at other side.
5: James best supported the right side, then Nico so supported the left side.
7: I want to see exactly, but okay. Right now, who here? Reese James in the middle as a number 6. Obebois, Abrante and Fred Anthony Anderson.
5: Yeah.
7: Anderson with Viv Elliot, and with Viv Fini. So, who born or born? Right now, I would say, maybe Okita born is in the middle.
5: That's right.
7: And your boy a double pivot Elliot Anderson. And a better chance of more call money. So that's what he wanted to do.
5: Okay.
7: But maybe be a new better son. Be a said album. He has different tactical ideas with it. But you see idea is reduced as a number 6. So let's see how he comes. Oh, a very good passer. He has played that position most of times. And so many of the coaches have watched out. So it's not like this is the first time over here. Or tie it. In album, no. Every how I have a boy, I influence the game, no diamond.
5: And we have Vincent Question Parent Shamadin Salamatin and Kanabak Sally 72 minutes. Kwaku Ansa O'Brien to Dinny Tumarama Happy FM. What joining us? I can talk right. Your career with you. No, I'm trusting on Bonobody. No way. When you want to tell Pussy, you want to tell it. No, what jump come out of a coin cookie per Leland. I don't know if I want to come out. No way, one England, one 72 minutes. Any other. Now I am trusting Bonacquity, a better than Christopher J, a gentleman to one day, and so the Nila, Leonard to our control to come out. Leonard, what if you want to come out? One take game. Oh, see, I smell a second goal in less than 5 minutes. Keep on smelling. Nana Sanka Chakra, but I'm a Panachese. Now I say, I want 10 tenua. Is there a control on a come up here? And I can resist your suffer. My personal come up, and I'm not going to see Consa, Consapia, Bakhtoma Tente, and Bukayo Saka, Wapino Akuma Resin, Obetia Swana, where cross Nasmo and Nasabio Bianuo. Now, Bonacodi, a Pratente, and sorry, Maki, on the Halano Bois, the Bois, Piron talk with you. Now, young trust Bonacodi, a Matifet Usinet, who's another one. What was tobacco? Mianu, who says, what are cross center? Now I travel at you at the Monocoma. I'm from the Oscar Bob at San Noe. Debbie, I'm coming to the one year. I think I'm coming to the one bar for now. McGee and Nonny Ellen Portaland and Young Sanka Tokra. Mr. Aquaseta Chumberma Papa Clef. Mr. I say, Master, what you? I say, Master, I did.
7: And they, then they see.
5: What's in the way, Kabyo?
7: It's a person or ba. Niamana or tie.
5: About one of
7: them. So, Bian, or you need a person or ba.
10: What's in the way? Yes, sir.
7: Sir Cassadi, tell you, Master Cassadi, I'm from. Oba was show working.
5: I'm show working, Papa. My rest is show working. I think one will go home. Kolmanu mo bitira kasalo. Na ntwa so bana be di Ellen Haaland. Oya cross na simo na sebi. Now, Antonio Nusa, I come to want to come out. Where you born? At the born come out. I'm ready to Antonio Nusa that be. Nusa so what the middle. I said Mansa fast the middle. Mama me I want the game. What the game? Mr. Aquaseta Chumarma Papa Clef. John Telly. John Telly, Sasana Ashley Cole. John Telly. John Telly, artist, and singer, Sanka Tokra. Someone double, not down for no. John Telly. Hey, John Telly. I said, the small boy. What Nintia? Nayan Tosso. Jetty and Soto. John Telly, to a Sanka Tokra. Former. Player for Chelsea, indeed he's a legend for Chelsea the Blues, and indeed an ex-player for the Talents of England. Well, Bob Pernahoma, Daniel Sanka Tokra, Bonnie Kuna kick, Bonnie a corner kick. Adam on Norway. Heading away, but us no way. No shabby. Pifaraji. And no way. No, I don't know. And what do you want? Yeah, no way. She says, you know, see.
7: Yeah. Oh, yes, sir. Look at their height. What did I say? Harry Kane. Alan Holland. Ajay, even Antonio Nusa, who come basically this year, look at their heights. Omochiro, these are players with height, and they will just have to get you, make use of what they have. Yes. It would have been a good referee to me.
1: We
7: saved by the cause. Yes. It's because Samoya there for putting the defender off.
5: Now I'm also giving one today. Messages there by never. I say hi, I'm Bismarck from ABC, England 3, Norway 1. I know sitting in Jabab, England 2, Norway 1 after 90 minutes. I'm a Tizigi.
7: Hey. What's your friend saying? A Tizigi.
1: Tizigi.
7: Yeah.
5: Okay, a Tizigi, Jabab. Hey, Nidinianu. From Sunyani or Jumasi. I know sitting in Jabab. Enter Wasano Ati Ziggy.
1: Play up on you.
5: Nine Trosso won't take him. Get one day, Nine Trosso, Bonacoria Brechese. He's ready, Bonaco. 21st Clinic, the Seattle guys, 21st Clinic. 0540311311. 0540311311. From all, no matter how come on. I'm a young so quick, come out of your mouth. Now, everybody, I go Caracas Rosso yesterday. Yeah, live on the Sun Panay 3.1, Kumas 1.615. And Walker 1.612. And so I touch you when I enter my son on Kranza. And then I enter my son on Kranza. And then I enter my son on Kranza. And then I enter my son on Kranza. And then I enter my son on Kranza. I brought it down here, tennis, I come on the bono, and so I'm going to chase it. We're crossing all, and I'm going to put it on the field. Now I'm going to raise on the tetri, and I'm going to come out Elliot Anderson, with Pian, I'm going to come out and chase it. Ebrechi was second in my car, Ebrechi, Ebrechi is it. Now I better check my parcel. The bottom come out on your board. John Stones and the sweat yasso and the bottom soccer man. I bet in tea and the Bukayo Saka. Now I tell back to any of now I'm also going to come out. Or boy, Piamari James to Bukayo Saka. Cha-cha. Zanga, mamma mia. Mamma mia, Bonampon in Champe. We've done exactly 78 minutes. Norway won. England won. Norway won. The Vikings of Norway won. The Giants of England won. Genyasan Kitwakra. Who are taking? Who are taking? Abdul Fattah Unsua joining. Shati are joining. Godfred Giants are joining. Mamma mia, England. They were saved by the crossbar. And Yasadia. And God, they've been punished by Norway. Now I'm trying to open a quality Ellen Pratalan. Well, you want to tell us to come out. Brought the final salam page. I don't so far. Now I'm a demo. And the bono come out. I brought it in my turn. God. No, they got off for personal. I don't so far. Control when I come out. And the bono when I just said over game. No, they got. Well, pick on the cell. You ever send that to all. Mama mia. Who want to take him? Now I'm Trosso, Bonacquari, Abate D, and Swati, Timothy, Ajem, Bologna, and Snakai, or the Bono Sakoma, Molaofi, control. Now, on a squad tenny, or the Bono Commander for the Maturi God, what are you going to want to call? Or the Bono Commander for who says squad control? Now, back to us, Cabo, player for Fulham, former player, and Manchester City. Now, I hear, or the Bono Usnes, who's there to bet? Now, Begafa, or the Super Bono Commander, Bob, like to Trasana, Bob Apia, or the Bono Commander Tente, and the Maturi God. What do you got from here? On the pass of Bob Afa. Now move back control. Back to Patrick Beck. On the start control and come out. On the bonus come on, you got. Where you born a temper, so? Get on right today. Mr. Osman. Mr. Osman is what beyond us, money 10 years, Santa Tokra, Mr. Osman, maybe I'll be a chow. Now, get on right there, you want to temper some in Semo. Get on right there, 21st Clinic, or Saturday expect. So, what was in Trinidad, and Travis, or CC, not just 83 team, but be a on metere ni tero e 21st kene ke bia te kam jena mano now so want to chim come on e 0540311311 0540311311 from na no mundi come 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I'm up Pimona for our body and say, I'm up to the Judah Pim, no Sabby, I'm up Pimona, a chance, no way, Debbie. Now, there is a way for no way. Bonabedi, I'm not taking my study guide, but you want to temper so. We are live on Sumpa in 3.1 Sumpa, 106.5, and so our. Accra, now from Accra to Kumasi 93.1, from Kumasi to Sunyani 98.9, from Sunyani to Tetimai 106.1, Uramansu on Kwanza 90.7, Nayan Tuaso, Bonavadian Tone Nusa, Nusa, Etan and Sebi.
7: Wow, Adiana Matthew de Gardeyan, he's coaching on the field, but before you blow him or Adiyan Koso, we're going to park in
2: Sunyani.
7: I would say there are some things, but on the ball, the corner kicks, on the ball, the free kicks, on the ball, the ne obeye cross a sima who says ara se opeja na saba akore opeja na samie ni
2: yeah
7: opeja ba akwa o the ball ni see first pool nti okay. Players no mo attack first pool no opeja na samie nu a o ko second pool so o jina park ne so but he's coaching
2: that's right
7: nti there are some few things we all know that is what makes some of these players exceptional so na say but no way I had here after say about second half no chance ya create ya kesie nyina no way for that create they've been more dangerous than England.
5: Am I about a small Norway? No, Sabby. I cannot pin one of four. Now, Bonabedi, Norway. Am I about a temper so Odegaard? Or the Bonaco, Odegaard. What's the boss that you want us to say when now should I be a Kinamakai? Had a Kinamakai. Who take him? Life on Sumpa FM Sunyani on Facebook. Sumpa FM Sunyani on Facebook. And also, Uramu like and all say. Now I come and tell me I'm so quick, come on. I'm sorry, mom. We're on TikTok and so in Team Octopus on TikTok. In Team Octopus on TikTok and so, now I'm so quick, come on.
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5: 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From Akano, Nyafa flight straight to Sunyane 98.9. Then Nyafaka, our charge station, the Romo Tetimai, and then 106.1 from Tetima Market to Nafaka to Konkranza, and we're 90.7. But Bia Sumpagan and Nyafa, Mamma Mia, Nyan Tosso, in Tino Tavosinye. Who are take him? Who are take him? What's your plan, Ibom?
2: The one shepherd team. Sabon.
7: Nasa Makato was on no, and then Commodi is a judge. A new bia, South Asia. A new bia, so then come on the sea, dear you.
2: Yeah,
7: and then go coaching enough to coach no Rangasano, coaching Agaso Nima Juma. Jim.
5: A chance, Antonio Nusa, Chefamo, Yen and Omuye, then Sabi Oma Ibono, Bonabedi Patrick Peg, where Pierre Wanakunati, and a Swatene, now, where Ibono, Mulawafi, at Chef Pierre Nano Swatene, and the Bonacunim, Nano Swat Control, now Bonabedi Martinigat, or the Gadnani Ascani, or the Nietzsche Como, Nana Bonacoma Usnes, Usnesafa, where Pinamacama Scabob, Bob Light Tritwasana, Oscar Bob, Wasikin Maka, Oscar Bob, where Pierre Bonabedi, Nana Bonacoma Trinigat, or the Gat to bed. I don't know if I could want to come up. What general come up with Stefano Nusa, Nusa, Nusa, Nusa, Nusa, Nusa, Nusa,

0: bibia ogu fani ku na ento so who are taking him kino na tre David Beckham come on ento so Nico really pion dear space abam kwasi
1: yes sometimes Thomas Tuchel yes substitutions you all know you just have to or play and about when someone pass the ball answer because oh no most of the time my tactical shakeups no yeah na yeah different kaka but immediately he got onto the pitch spent air quark left back that's the position our boy Tottenham must play our boy England for about World Cup you are both be playing so only need to a left back position but Wabano we have to see how he's going to influence the game for my minor friend England because now what are we expecting for the last maybe 4 or 5 minutes naka hey sir me nowhere I would like to keep the game as it is and try the extra time England if you are a little bit something different I'm gonna say if you're a bit transmit now we need game now say England get a game now you always know say they will try something mapping will be their frame so that is where they will pick the motivation from trying to end the game before it goes to extra time but for Norway yeah I think say it is good keep the game frustrate England your point game and then you know what and then you have something to do at the extra time
0: it's England
1: Nsunabi wow wow house next wow
0: but the doors of power open no one can go to change my moment and the debut Nine to us, we about 87-8. No, we are one England, one, but already with James. What for one come out? Well, Pierre, they want to come out at the finance concert. Cross and Quenya be two out, but then they can go on. But now, as you concert, what about the part? Why will you throw the number channel concert? Koto, as you concert, Koto, at 3 more, Master Gwenetre, Gwenetre, Santi Mark Williams, Santi Mark Williams, and your second short journey.
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0: I don't swap joining our second to be doing a money trip. 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What Timba from Kumase 93.1 from Kumase to Sunyane 98.9 from Sunyane to Tachimai and on Air 106.1 from Tachimai to Kwana 90.7 from Tachimai to Bia and Kwana Bia Sumpa Ganaina. Sumpa to the Obiase. Now it's also a chance for England when across the small one and Zebby putting on say, and it cannot pure be oh, Harry King. And it cannot pure be and swear to my children to the office when they foul. 88 minute, Luis Suarez from a player from Liverpool from a player for Yas Amsterdam. Gonna for John the Power Bumper 2010. Aquaway. Luis Suarez, no. Name my IP. Oman qualify.
1: Yeah, said it. Yeah, say what about it? On say Nkuru na on Oban. Omo yi konsa.
0: Omo yi konsa.
2: Oye Roger.
0: Ti Roger zoko
2: rise
0: up. Anti Morgan Rogers of Aston Villa. This is an start for Papa. Ne start na for the title on fe. Nenso ne start terrible walk up. The experience, no way, so yes, I cry. No way,
2: some Pedersen,
0: and so Herbert Germany, Mola Wolfie, Abbey, Homgreen Pedersen, the Pedersen, Bam, Ama Mola Wolfie up here, Marion Trussell. Bonavari Christopher J. Peter McCoy Patrick Beck. And also a control of Rosanna Beck. Bonus and Tum. And that's what I said. Now I know. Bonacquari Rente G. Ezra McGay. Elena Pim. Mamma Mia. Oscar Bob. Watch us to come out. What do you want to come out? Martin Odegaard. What do you got off of want to come out? Now I also a control of Bono. What a game. Exactly 10:50. 10:52. In the city of Sumpa. 90 minutes now, so 1-1. It sounds no way, no, Sebi. Goalkeeper, radio, I start to see you. Both when you go, man, you pick for the German canoe. Jude Bellyam, Jude Bonatwa, Nelson, the expense,

0: Tina Patrick ni tiri wunya. 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Na bana kori Leila. 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Hey.
1: What?
0: Kibu we don't go back. Come come mama fi o. To ba. Ai. Goki pan ko ya you sorry. Ke ka kite kite ko you so ye. Thomas Tuchel. Asema sa mo fa ho come. What a game! What a game! Urama, 21st minute, the Celtic expert, 21st minute, the Celtic expert, and you know, Kwame Musa, you're a bia, you're a bia. 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Open massage, you're a body in the Kama, and 21st, Uram, El Brekum, Amaya was in a pencil. Ara so mu near Chris FM, Tetchiman near Atinkwa FM Koso, near Sasas FM, Ops Sasas FM, El Koso, Wenti, come on stretch your pay, no more, Kumase, Ara Sumpa Kumase, and while we overseas, total feeling station, Hope, how many the enemy share? I can't say a time trials run about, Takwam and Sumpa Tako, the same building, in Kwanza, I'm in Kwanza Trinan Sparkling at Benso, Kaswa, Baby I see for I'm on the water. Be a market when I hop on a wall. A chance for a king, Dabby. Uramo, Tema, behind Roman Church, near STC Community One, or Boise Court Junction Kumasi Road. I'm all one of my secretary. Sunyane, Shemti Hospital, first gate to one. I'm near the early opposite. Turamo, never quit. Come on, Mount. Join number 0540311311. 0540311311. 21st connect. I want to say this. Shut the car expert. Nine Trosso, what a game! What a game! We are live on Sumpa 106.5 our crowd. Now we drop it down. Here on Sumpa 93.1 Kumasi. 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From 98.3 across the crowd. And now I attack Chimai 106.1 Sumpa that Chimai. We are more to top the crowd. And we are 90.7. And we are Sumpa crowds. But be a Sumpa Ghana. And I'm a be a. And now sing it to our in team of the boss here. Vincent question palming channel this hour. Kwame from Paul Potabo Kwamabenioa. Kwame na sport to Adonikoa. Mr. Akwaseta Jumarima Papa Clef. Help we at them in that sort of sugar mood. Answer we at them. Thomas Opoku Sevsen Kwasivon. Answer attach to pay my pillar than Jordan. Let's go take to do to move bulletin sports for Gandhi. Answer attach in your second talk. Let's bring now. Answer attach what a game. What a game. 1966 in one year.
2: Oh, it is coming home.
0: 2026 number some year.
2: Yes, it's coming home. It's coming home. It's coming home.
0: So let me just read the G.
2: Now, what's that? West statistics they will give him now. England for win the game we are. Actually, West Magazine is not fair. So what I say, England for no 6 shots, 2 on target.
0: Okay.
2: Norway 9 shots, 4 on target. So what I say. Game Nangasano, and you may hear what game no way for an air. So that's it. But when it gets to this level, it will be an experience in the county. They'll go to extra time. It will extra time anymore. Then England will be on experience in the county at that end. But I'm so back and I didn't know why it will get him. I'm really a bit surprised. He's done well. One manager gave me a power. What was that game? National Siano, short drop. Solo on the wings. So that's it. In the second half, or the Bob Eddie Nusaba. And they are also giving you the same type of maybe even I'm a wing playing here, even quite dangerous than Solo and a short drop. So that's it. So he's having what substitutions not very right. I'm just hoping maybe an extra time no. Maybe on bit me a bob so we see a bon but England 4 have not been convincing. Yes. Second half, they are all Buba Koba. But they have not been convincing. But only Watkins about being one. We'll be over to Bellingham. Game will we Bellingham and all
0: you. A chance, England! That's Ravi! They won't be in our tomorrow.
2: Yes. Obey Bellingham and I'll be Harry Kane.
0: And Jaka, I got 2 minutes.
2: Yes, yes. Obey you,
0: wine. And then, Kamenyanka won the season. This is here.
2: That is football.
0: Yeah.
2: It happened. Eh? Made there from. since 2013 now, Sergio Ramos, I share a goal on 93rd minute, 44 seconds, no, after now. I still believe, sir, football will be a bit messy. It's a referee named Pombo, more bears a referee, a poor game now. You be a bit messy when I eat. We are say, we can say this like 1 minute.
1: Yeah.
2: Or bit me something dramatic.
3: Some poor
2: game and one of you.
1: It's an epic.
0: Now, I'm crossing one of the useless. Welcome on, I'm Strabi. Come on, Tapi. I say, Mako Tapi, a quarantine Pono and Fabi, but I it. Former player for Crystal Palace now. What did you want to the Gunners? Jesus, two.
2: Two one is pay. Arsenal no. Well, I'm not Arsenal player Bena. Wabo wapa. Arsenal for players. Now you said look cool cool man. Born or bopa.
1: What did you do?
2: So.
1: You don't have cut.
2: Okay.
1: You will just look easy.
2: Wow. Teams no. No Bayern Munich for players. So that's it.
1: We don't know.
2: Remember before. Me. Oh, we are champions. Barcelona, and Arsenal. That's all I say.
1: Paris players in the
2: game. Oh yes, they are playing. I mean, they don't believe. They're not doable. Ebia, someone has always said, teams now. Ebia, our more coaches now, our more team, they play around the system. No?
1: Yeah.
2: But we free system, no one asks, Maba. That's all I say. We have free system, no one asks, Maba. But our more now, our more teams now, they platform their game around individual brilliance. They come to a tournament and they are playing.
1: That's true.
2: So that's a go week and one. Madrid players actually 18 goals or tournament.
1: Numbers are just
2: that's a show one.
0: Said you want some eternal.
2: I pray you belly home.
0: Judah come. Judah in Sabah form. On the Sabah form. I'm going to say Judah in Sabah form. 7 minutes every toast ring in answer. Jude. I say, oh my God. Mamma mia!
2: Oh, wow. Quite unfortunate. Well, one castle was shut down. But it's very unfortunate. Or catching at a very bad area. Say, 2 years ago, I got a red card. Okay, Santi Cazorla. Yes. Santi Cazorla. The time we retired, no more boy, 90 Sahama, Akolano. Okoye said, you dear, this will try the baby, Eric Otarino. And if you afford the rule by any effect, the Santi Cazorla rule. Obi touch your calf, obi touch your knee, or nine echi, or who will be a red card. Now, I'm saying, I go to our rules, I'm going to see the center because 2 or 3 years ago, and Cadiz could have been a red card.
0: And Simon Sonny, so your bottom 18 now, and trust what distance up him on our board to trust yet. Come and tap in, or head a watch, or so. I say myself more. Clement Topping will he top his watch? Not the gun on swabber here. If I say the answer extra,

Abuad 1. No, wait, 1. 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Okay, the way England is playing, I think that is better for me now. Any Akusua at the panel do the buy.

0: Teacher, you're not going to read. You're saying they're doing them, say, extra time now. You're cool.
1: You're
0: cool. You're cool. You're cool. You're cool. You're cool. You're Switzerland and Argentina. And I'm a boy. Rich bitch mice. Yes, my boss. And you're my wife. Rich bitch mice. I'm sure Argentina is going to head there. I'm going to head there. I'm going to watch out my feet. So I'm going to be here. Come on, come on, come on.
2: Yes, I'm going
0: to be here. So, who are you? Just 1 minute, pet. Nah, a minute. A bro, 1 second, come me with him.
2: Nana, of a toss me in one.
0: I was extra time,
2: yes.
0: And you're very fair, decay.
2: I
0: was extra time.
2: I was extra time. Into a fair toss me in a full 19, and I'll be here. Yes,
0: aye.
2: Okay. Nana, no way. Mm-hmm. Eh, mm-hmm. Second half,
0: from best 70th
2: minute. And you want say,
0: my idea.
2: And you want say, Omoche, we
0: Brazil,
2: Côte d'Ivoire.
0: Oh, okay. So I say, Côte d'Ivoire, yes, Brazil,
2: yes, or Côte d'Ivoire, Cheno. That was on the son, no new Côte d'Ivoire, so ever 1-1.
0: Sure,
2: I'm here in Africa, Africa, for you. Nim. Sa 70th minute to
0: sure.
2: Sa no show no England team we again we am born so sa performance no if 70th ne ban details say me catch say match dey obey we details na dey winning match
0: some pain
2: dey abey na dey winning match and indeed wa chere sa ampa so back in nne nkura na chere say they are ready for the game changes na o here na bo ano into going into extra time nana Embershi 15-15 ever bono. Embershi, Bibia boom. Yes, Bibia boom. Belliam okay. Trying the best.
0: Mati.
2: Rating in our shop, Belliam. On the side of.
0: Hey, your time, Nasu.
2: My time, Nasu.
0: Until you quick one, I'm called Manko. It sounds almost that
2: way. England to qualify.
0: So,
2: Hurricane okay. To score.
0: Okay, Mati.
2: So, now I own.
0: Okay. It's a near quarter. Odo Manko, Mammy, too, is my back.
3: So, I'm just disappointed in the game.
0: Sir,
3: I thought sir, we were going to end it
0: at 90.
3: Yeah.
0: I ever started again. I'm gonna say, Sabu is a moon's a herb request by time.
2: Yeah,
0: I come here again. What expectation now, Mama? That's why I do
3: business. Yeah.
0: But sir,
3: Jude, born a refugee, next and come out on a red card.
0: Sir,
3: because we're Lucy Ball. Tiana 19 years son Atari Macau, and you were the last man.
0: Hey, rich my same account is England book of
3: you. Oh, take it from me. England will qualify with Argentina, Argentina, and the Yamilano. Because Argentina beshe Switzerland and Adri.
0: I said Argentina beti mashe no win so.
3: Me see. England be qualify. Akwa kushi Argentina. Na Argentina she England. Akwa final. Akushia France. Na France ashe no.
0: Sa.
3: France ko final Argentina be ko final.
0: Eyi ana ho machi mi hu ma hu soft be possible say France for be the third.
3: Sasa for no hear you, only you now. One hear you, Monday.
0: I didn't know. One me madam and me church am why if you have a fine if you have a fine na me adma man dey so ba say we huma yi na ha ma urin fit na wa ye yam na ina da dia na nti ye ko e fair di kind our extra time in England and Norway juma dey nya abana we bi ashe no ko ka ba ko nti ewura mu na extra time e no e fair di kind in team e to aso da mai
4: Yata,
1: England 1, Norway 1, Norway 1, England 1. Give boy extra time of feeding yourself, and I say, first extra, 15 minutes in the elbow. Near boy second extra 15. Yeah, now go be a, Obiang winning and 10. Now go about penalties. Now I'm first of Bonacori, a better chance here. And I swear anybody can come out, but the Bona come on and 10 day, and the Bukayo Saka, Bukayo Saka. Bukayo Saka, now so watch out, we give some high cross next more, now Sabi, Morgan Rogers, what's the one on the bonus side? What's the one on the bonus side? Mamma mia, what a game! What a game! No way for no, the interior showcasing why they are called no way. Because there is no way through their goalposts. England is showcasing why they are called the Lions. Because you can't pass the Lions. Now, so you can say, Mamma mia, Bukayo, I know you can't. Timato Moses Saka, typical Nigerian name, pa Bukayo Onyeka Temidayo Moses Saka. You didn't know. Any of Bukayo Saka don't know who take him. Cosmos Ensure Monitor, Naname Monitor, Christopher Monitor. Be as well joining us, thank you to our in Team Doctor Boss live on Facebook. Some perfume Sunyane, Nayan Tosso. 91 minutes in the ball. Norway 1, England 1. Extra time on Sugusa Uteno. Highest umpa. No man want a small chance. Now, Sabi Boni and Sayat. Now, Bonacori, a branch of the Bukayo Saka. We have a small. Now, Bukayo Saka and the Bonaco. One pass, now, Sabi Kokipa. Later on, a service situation. Where you want to come up? Now, Sabi Boni and Sayat. But over the England. England and the Bonaco. Where you want to come up? But over the Red Sim. Now, James. James, take it up on a pin on a club. Bukayo Saka. Toddy A. Bukayo Saka. Bukayo Moy Saka. We have a small. Now, Sabi. Now, Bonaberi, a Rante D. Answer the Maggay. Maggay control. And the Bonaco Rante Fenom. The Brett's here. The Brett's here control. Now, back to Morgan Rogers. Morgan Rogers. Short. That's Sabi. We're going to take them all. I told you, Dalia. Hey Jude!
4: La la la la la.
1: England 92.
4: La la la la.
1: Mamma mia!
4: Hey,
1: you're not disappointed.
4: Obey the day.
1: Are you selling the same thing?
4: Selling Ra two times. Selling Lamen, selling Kotwa, you're the same thing. And that shot for Morgan Rogers, powerful shot. Powerful, powerful, powerful shot.
1: Six goals.
4: Yes, six goals in the tournament for your midfielder. Six goals.
1: Mamma said, what's in your attack?
4: Six goals. For a midfielder.
1: Hey,
4: a better way. Oh, in team. Or China, there's something that's going to break the internet tomorrow. England for first goal, I'm going to share. Who is that about camera? Was wrong. About Fox FM, Fox TV for camera. I was wrong. And I bet to England for player and I'm going to get a pass here.
1: Ah,
4: yes. Cameras now was on the rep. Goalkeeper, about goal kick, you know. A book of him, a ball for FM for camera. I was wrong. A ball now, a barber tall. Anderson and you. Eh? Born with number 20. Come on,
1: I'm a tough
4: one. And we'll pin a ball on the ball on a man and to the Gordon. Gordon pass a ball on a man. Jubelli and Bolly and Cobo Born a share. And just almost an animal complaining here. Not a sardina. It's a camera and your camera now. And can you go and focus on your
1: camera? Because I control grandma.
4: Okay, ma. Because a ball camera come and control ball on the man. A ton in you are. Eh, Tochna, Ochna Simbisi. No way for no Japan, yeah, at half time they went to the referee called referee, you know. I bet Jim, Jude Bellingham.
1: Jude Bellingham. Hey, Jude.
4: Oh, you play, I said Jude Bellingham, I said Morgan Rogers. Now, sir, Papa, your friend, you must be on the day. Oh, dear, oh, my empire.
1: I'm right, no, 666. Yes. 26.
4: Oh, are you for you the same thing? Frank, Brazil. Brazil for him. Na we time 2026 I say 20 years. Not every time you are the cup with Biano. And 20 years later, almost Angie.
1: Number
4: kind. See.
1: You want a young beer?
4: A bit tough for me.
1: Tough for me. Mama could do swap journey and fire. I don't swap journey. Or say a baby. Or chair baby pa. Now I'm trusting who won't take him. Won't take him, Mama Mia. Gian Wentre. England 2, Norway 1, England 2. Now there is a way to Norway goalpost from Jude Bellingham. Also, boah! Boa! Now let's come about your foe. Now some of your experience. You come in order to come and come out. Put nobody a pretend more garage. When you perform now, I'm gonna come Elliot. Hello to McGee. McGee and Sana. When Jam come out, a better tea. I don't like my dear friend. Spence Lako. I want to announce you that he.
4: 1-2
1: What a game. What a game. Kill on what a game. Kill on what a game. Kill on what a game. 95 minutes. Wasugusua Utie. Sumpa 93.1 Kumase 106.5 Accra 90.7 in Kwanza 106.2 Tachimai and 1098.9 Alhajala Bill Kwana Brusanim Hawan Mint Market Hawana Sumpa 98.9 and Yasenka to Accra Mamma Mia, what a game! 96 minutes, Norway 1, England 2, Jude Bellingham 2 goals today, making his goal tally in 2026 World Cup. 6 now a 8876 mamma mia 9 trussel who will take him now bonabedi a bunty friend of Patrick Page or the bottom circle now no in the kitabono what ten up here they wanna come out a bunty team and so the oosiness on the sofa what Peter wanna come out Stand on the bed, bend up here, and the Bona come out of the Tiff Kiss of Faja. Atapia, now, Bona quit Usiness. On a swap control Monacama, where General comes on a bed, bend to Ostigat, Ostigat second on Genoa, on a swap control Monacama, stand on bed. Now, Pedafa, Betty Monaco, what ten up here in Monacama, a Bronte intensity, stand on bed. Yay, no inferno, Jude Bellingham. I see myself, Piembra, and your mobile, and your summer boy. Now, when I couldn't cook in Paulina, the Monaco must stick up. Let's get a control to come out. What 10 up here? Now, put over this on bed. Son of bed, you're talking about to come out.
4: Really, have my bread.
1: Judo a Tesso.
4: Yes.
1: Hey, is it Judy yet?
4: No, it's a walk up. It's only Hurricane, you know, the same number of goals, number of assists. 6-1, 6-1, 6 goals, 1 assist.
3: You been on
4: yes.
3: Come out to play.
4: Oh, the time I hit 200 million, no more can. No more names a player, and I have told no generational talent. Generational talent.
1: Now I pass now tomorrow. Manga Betiafana. Manga is a good PO. Been on Sabi Rafi. I see player must continue. I see hi, good evening. I'm on Ponson Richmond from NKZ in Kwanza, 90.7. I don't saw everyone here. Alhaji Samuel, England will win. Fire Kumo. I don't need to have any second to a crowd. I say, hi, good evening. I'm Asenso listening to live from Jeffrey, England will qualify tonight. You people are doing a great job. Greetings to your friend, boys and girls. Also, the next job, and you're sinking to a crowd. Mamma mia, what a game. 21st minute was Shatica expert. Referee, what's the penalty? Adama, England. Penalty for England. Come and top in. What's your penalty to my England? England and your penalty. Dear Spurs, what winning penalty to my England? Question down for no.
4: Oh, yes.
1: Why you know? I wrote them. To the Spurs, I'm running max, no. Keep penalty to the Spurs, you run. Oscar Sonny Moon. And then, a Brent Feno. Who says that channel? Oscar Bob Piano. Hey. How? Oh, wow, what kind of a jig? Oh, baby.
4: Yes,
1: and
4: there is a VAR on with the yes, I saw it because we did England, but we did if there's a penalty, you're a walk up and a penalty boy and gentleman for bow. What are you on? Where? England for ya, Blackstar. Please, who's coming now? So, what you bought a penalty?
1: As you concert,
4: as you concert, the other one. That's the one you will. So, what you wear penalty? na wan je re parati ha amene ru
5: ba kwahwe
4: omuye onje onje it is so it is inconsistent you can't take this as a penalty eh where press us come na dia no I don't know penalty but where penalty
5: me imagine what I'm saying already e penalty bia le ni kwese go ba be crampo
4: oh no say normally eh dey how say there was a contact but this is so sure that so that contact will be so we give boy penalty dia eh yes e be thing we dia we
5: dey abonte go ganya fabo
4: it will be so unfair
5: abonte go ganya
4: fabo so unfair to know we so unfair to know we
5: hey
4: it will be so unfair to know we even though say I understand Jet Spence enim ni na oyɛ he wanted he, no or try contact no but it is so unfair you know no so unfair so the boy penalty a wanya dia kra o
5: o church him o church definitely church him
4: yes
5: another 1 minute Norway 1 England 2
4: no penalty so no foul
5: no foul foul
4: that be
5: no foul
4: o the boy penalty dia you have been unfair too unfair
5: but I'm achieving yes here I'm
4: saying
5: I'm achieving yes here on beji say mother you need to dey ash
4: o yeah ko da say wa ko tana wa ko hwe
5: okay
4: wa ko hwe say
5: mother where dey
4: yan ye we see bia na we we bi eh we see bia we we bi
5: Henty referee Clement Campion, Wallace Spinners, referee, what did champions play for another day? Referee, no, no, super referee. No way for him to say, yeah, yeah, and then penalty, you're going to attack him. No, and then my day, what tackle and hand pop, pop, pop, pop, pop, what you say? Masa, you ain't going to hit him. Baby, Baku, mamma mia, 21st minute, Osiatica expert, no, no. Sir, a song to us in Tino, a power of a source is see. Now, what is the same thing? What you want? A poster, because I'm an Salas in Chinipa, and I was set a calendar crossroad. There be a crowd, me and an internal at 21st clinic. You want to say the septic expert, a castle be an expert to what you want. As what tenant, but that's not an answer. 0540 311 311 0540 311 311 Uber more Kumasia 21st and Sumpa FM Kumasi everyone here overseas OSIP total funding session Omina Dan Kromu Accra Tantra is run about Takwa Omina Sumpa Takwina our same building him Kaswanso ECG Dandarano Omosa Honya Sekatakra Obwase Court Johnson Kumasi Kwanaso Sunyane Amor Swedish Hospital First Gate to Omina OSIP Brekum 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
5: 21st Lake Road, so there's Shetica Expect. 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Masanya so, I mean, Numero Undo. Everybody agro chemicals. Yan for campus. Everybody agro chemicals. Yan for an sicrum. Some perfluorize it. Some for seed. Force up. Quality pulse spray machine. They just on everybody. Yan for campus. Where is station on a wall? Yan for an sicrum. And they were champion. Nimami Fiwa. A problem. Nama Nama. Bono. And so you could kick. No way. I'm going to small. No way. That's ready. You don't matter. I'm going to throw up. 104 minutes. A customer call. Not first 15 minutes Norway 1 England 2 Jude why you gave me 2 Andres Sindrup on a ticket about call Adam on Norway England at Tiasse now young Trussell England away near or charge in tennis Switzerland Norway away near also charge in tennis Switzerland I get not given you 1 a.m. I give it to ya I can barely 2 hours not giving a chance yet now I'm already mad till the got what do you got off? What do you got? OD. Where you wanna smoke? Who's next? Where you wanna smell chance? That should be. Goalkeeper, Jordan Pickford. What Chibono come up? Pickford and Chibono.
4: Team, for a midfielder.
5: Okay.
4: I walk up this tribunal in the last 50 years. Only James Rodriguez and Jude Bellingham and Ashley Six.
5: So walk up in 96 years.
4: Yes.
5: Okay.
4: 50 years, in the last 50 years.
5: 50 years.
4: Bellingham and James Rodriguez in Kwan. But 2014, James Rodriguez is 6 goals. Edge tournament, the top scorer. Jordan say, and he check the number of people are Omasha more than 6 goals in the tournament, they would have all been top scorers of 2014 World Cup. So, Hamas shared 6 goals. The ball tournament, maybe you know what you walk, top scorer. No. But this time around, better Hamas is 6. But World Cup, the top scorers, no, kind of. Oh, check the top 4 now. You see, I want to say, check the number of players. Yes, killer. Yes, killer. The number of people that because no red, no war. Or Spanish league anymore, not that good.
5: But the performance of World Cup.
4: Yes, improved. James Rodriguez, after the World Cup, top scorer, Madrid for Cotton.
5: So Campbell, so it's me a year with Costa Rica.
4: Oh, yes. Yeah. Make it after yes, you look at, for a midfielder, now but she's safe goals in a tournament like this. A bad deal.
5: I'm going to go.
4: Yes.
5: And it goes on center for this, what do you say this year?
4: And one thing, the England national team, you know, midfielder beer on about World Cup, I watch it. 6 non-penalty goals.
5: The likes of Giggs or Scholes.
4: He's the player, even in a single tournament, England player BN or ever.
5: Lampard, Gerard Mo.
4: Ever. What about tournament? What about 6 goals, sir? But who can wear a penalty?
5: Wow.
4: England need BN or when you strike out or a midfielder. Mm. That's it. So that is what Jude Bellingham HL will work up with. Yeah.
5: And a decent question, Pavin Chamadessa. A chance for England and Sabi. Now, Bonnie and say a penalty as a rough is a Muslim yourself account. What's the first extra there? 9-1.
4: First time is extra time. We'll see him some more plus 3 minutes.
5: And then 9-1.
4: Clement Tepin. Clement Tepin.
5: I don't know you. Homie jumps over me.
4: Oh, boys, I'm gonna move here. I'm born, no. No, food in my now you goalkeeper. Goalkeeper, we won't find your way. What does it find your way?
5: Yeah, but I'm saving. Now, but I'm going to Bukayo Saka. Saka, the one to call. Bukayo Saka, Bukayo. Where I want to say, dude, that's what you're going to happen. You're going to be able to go. Jude Bellingham. The last two games, what's your 4 goals?
4: Yes.
5: Sonia, 2.
4: Yes.
5: Against Mexico.
4: Mexico.
5: Then what's your 2 against?
4: Big game player. Every time I hear that, I know you're near big game player.
5: I respect him too.
4: Yes,
5: I respect him, but
4: you have to.
5: You have to.
4: Sir.
5: Maybe there is a moon team.
4: I would say, it may depend on team. You know, so I over. Tell me, I said, the winning mentality, you play a big game there. And there are some teams who are more signings. I am very particular about some character traits and your talent. And then, they look at some of these few things. So, player, we have to find that banner. Okay, that killer instinct. Every time there be a cow where a Madrid for no, never say that spirit. Well, when your Madrid do, we say
5: first 15 minutes.
4: What I say?
5: That and
4: when you Mbappe and France national team, when you Vinicius or you
5: Brazil.
4: Take it, every time I hear where then, when you other goalie no, we
5: are more. Morocco. Brahim
4: Diaz. And the almost high instinct you all know normally they look apart from your talent, you know, they look at some of these things. So the power way say pressure bar or be crambo and a pressure bar or you know. And the root time who then I said Madrid for one year come back. So I only just here. So animal we hear that instinct in a war with them. And that character no more. And when they move away from Real Madrid, they will come to their teams and we do the same thing too. Almost sure first good, you know. The moment I'm more sure I'm one, go on the tomb, no? You look at Harry Kane and Jude Bellingham, what they were doing. I'm for the team to them. I'm seeing it, yes. They know what they can do. In terms of how they do one, they won't even try. Oh, but wait, yeah. In Milan. But I would say, oh, yes, of course, you are the boy now.
5: On our job is here.
4: No money, no money. I can't say Brazil.
5: Never say,
4: eh? Last time, the only answer of you boy. Seven boy, yen, what's wrong? It's a cause when a boy in a
5: Thomasic, they say, or three Bellingham.
4: Now, it's a winning of Juma compared to Bellingham. No, go just
5: now.
4: Messes a winning of Juma, we'll quit to be a Metias yet. Oh, we want Josie was our character, wouldn't we? Player means when you bob up out of the finance and send me a seven best show now, day, and one could grow me a year, but yes. Now what was show up? So I don't know. But the way on all quite ready, he was actually thinking but yeah, a full debate over England do.
5: Yeah,
4: Rogers and Munda Bellingham.
5: What's it? Yeah, number 10 for the Bellingham, one and I said it starts and all. as in a shake.
4: A true baby, I said for Kupama Crank or walk up and drop Bellam.
5: Oh, yes, I
4: know. Yes, for Kupama and walk up, and I didn't say for Pama uncle, a Bellahama. On my walk up, bring your Bellahama.
5: On our job,
4: and your Bellahama. Go on, what are you
5: at? Last two games, you know, against me,
4: what?
5: Sacrifice, we know, quite yet.
4: Me say, a walk up goes no machine. He walk up goals on Marshall. Now when you only hurricane in Kwanse, only hurricane Kwanse 12 goals. Half of 13 goals, no. On Marshall 12.
5: Rashford,
4: Rashford one pair. And a count. Two players pair. 12 goals. 6-6.
5: Run at the
4: Ayaka. 9 come on, you won't even so that's it. Two players. In England, for somebody's highway to a morpho. So I'm proud of England, more in the home, more IP or more. More than I said, one yard.
5: They are among five round bubble, Bundesliga, La Liga. I
4: want Nick Rosson, I want to have a walk up, let's show boost the moment. Rashford boss Spain last year.
5: Yeah.
4: Bellingham boss Spain. A kid boss
5: Germany.
4: I want to show ghost in Nadia Momo Street. In Jamu, I want to wear more hype from the hype boys. Now we are much more. Make my cousin that I said. These boys, no. The reason why we hate Hurricane is Hurricane or Chelsea, something else, but then you're catching.
5: Come back or
4: Chelsea too much. And can feel a Hurricane beating a Cassie, or like all bets, never Cassie. But look at him. Oh, catch them when they're for more hyper players, and more young Morgan Rogers. For Morgan Rogers, what's money with you only by being dinner?
5: Good one.
4: Oh, good one. Faroco Bassa, on two, yeah. Faroco, by a week, on two, yeah. And so, you see, I'm finding co-work up and I'm benching Jude Bellingham.
5: I didn't go. What about? And Jimmy has again seen him as a child here. England, 2-1. And Jimmy?
6: Well, that's a camp for no. First, I'm going to be a child in the church. England, you too.
5: So, Jimmy, sir.
6: And give me the results number and said, I know. My good partner. Anti Mambo, the Ibian and the Simran.
5: Will you see?
6: Give me the inquiry, still now, on the police or mathematical.
5: There is no beam no more.
6: Give me the Oma beam. You have the written office.
5: Okay. And all your portable cabinet number 10 and can I trust you? Bonacore, let us come out. Or the Monacoma, Nusa, Navano. It sounds no end of the beam, Mamma Mia. Give me one day. No, do that bread.
4: Yes,
5: I'm ready.
4: Our
5: question.
4: Oh, yes,
5: now.
4: 120 minutes you had to get through. 2 hours old. We're talking about 2 hours of football.
5: Yeah.
4: Eh? Upper Sunday special. Upper 15 minutes.
5: Where
4: goalkeeper?
5: We're from 6:30 to 8:30.
4: Where goalkeeper? Now what is all the book was moved? One map,
5: three billion.
4: One absolute player.
5: Now we'll
4: be able 2 hours.
5: With the fire, so now.
4: And the Juma. And the Juma bet 1 thing is that this is too much. They say, Pedro, Bellingham debating your view, and Akabi.
5: I've been debating Akabi.
4: Oh, no, Chelsea. So Pedro, Bellingham debating your view, and
5: Pass that for his own.
4: Bellingham, Pedro debate, that's why I signed his name. Oh, you see.
5: Man, here we come.
4: Oh, we see you. You're really down there. You're really down.
5: You're really down.
4: Bellingham can play as a number 8, every control amount. So that's it. But I saw one number 10. I don't remember only 6 goals, 1 assist, or walk out.
5: 7 goals, in
4: one. So that's it. The last time I did play the couple number 10, it was speed. No? The next game, they're benching. No?
5: It's true. I'm benching.
4: Eh?
5: I'm going to play on
4: you. I'm going to play on you. I'm going to play on you. Papa, no one your coach. Papa, no one your coach. They must spin. No, who know your coach must spin. On who him say number 10 running your page. Who is me more?
5: So they get Omo.
4: The time now. The time I'm going to Euros. No, I'm going to Euros. No. So I give Nangasana Euros. Nangasana. We do address another page boy. So any nations league. Nations League and a boy. We was Nangasa.
7: Ya boy! Ya ba! Shumpa!
8: Shumpa!
1: That's for the wound you. Nanto suicide! Mamma mia!
4: That's a good shot. That's a very, very good shot. Yeah.
1: That boy with Patrick Begley, Buddha and Glimpse. Champions League, or you have a white ball.
4: Patrick Begley. They play very, very good football. Very, very good football.
1: Mamma mia, what a game! What a game! Get on with it! Amani Kistela, Messi da Stella, on nine, where are they? Hey!
4: Na
1: ade. Ele abi tete wan. Onai. Chama Stella. Na entroso esta kenso 20 innocent poor 20. Eu podia go chemicals. Yanfu kambuso, eu podia go chemicals and for an sicrom 0540106790. Eno e buadi, insone to. 21st minute,
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1: England, yes, man. The B. Come on, say that more. Let the B, what about him? Mamma mia. Nyan Trussell, Bonabedi, Apprentice Federation, Buck to Morgan, Rogers, Alston Villa, now a Jam Kama, or the Bona Tenor with Contra Kama, now the Bona Kama, Apprentice Daniel Paul, John Stones to Elliot Anderson, and Elliot, Wajetuma, or the Bona Kwa Morgan, Elliot, now Elliot to Control, Elliot to Ray James, Ray James. Now, captain of Chelsea, will be on the camera, and the ball is so come up and take Jordan Pickford, I'm going to say Tum. Hey, welcome out, Bukayo Saka, Anyonike, Samuel Doku, Saka, Moses Saka.
4: That's my brother.
1: Oh.
4: Zino.
1: Oh. So, I want to move. Only what is more.
4: Oh, but yeah,
1: now. It's not going to break.
4: I'm going to go to the number of substitutions.
1: Attack is a funny bad game.
4: So I'm not taking.
1: No, I only do 2-0. Had a brilliant year. So I before I say one.
4: Now what substitutions, NASA?
1: Prince.
4: Now I think is it or call for straight 3-back system.
1: Ah, I know.
4: Call for straight 3-back.
1: Actually, yes, five. Boom, 1-2-3.
4: Or boom, pumpy, boom.
1: Say one with a strong last year, boom. Yes. On a so high.
4: Oh, boom, pumpy.
1: Now and also Akasima. No, 9 minutes. I can't 9 minutes. Now, just 120 now. So, now, but already know where we're going to the camera at the bottom of the tenant. Who are the game?
7: Yeah,
1: England for no. I would do via. I'm not massaging for a business. Name a cobot in him. I'm going to just go on a hunger and a sink to a general quicker to doom. A general shamo. Strong last year, my bonus more. Now, 7 times a pen. We're in the first start. We change up him. Back to Bukayo. Now, study Bukayo Moses. Saka, typical Nigeria, Dimpa, Igbo. Now I tell you to come out, the Bona come out, Usunas, Bakhtuan, Tuan, and Usa, Numusan, Shrabi, Rezim, Samakwai, and what they're dead. Jude Belly, I'm counting down so. I say, yeah, yes. Jude, no, and Nyasan Ketua. Super Danny say keep it up, Danny Mitchell, Henderson in the Jabba. I say good evening, boss. My name is Nana Kwasi inside Yanfu campus. So, for everybody, I go chemicals, I go to agrochemical production. Yeah, fantastic commentary, keep it up. Henderson in the Jabba, and you're sick of talking. The banner message is a man for it yet, 11:35. Still, I'm on for monitor, and you're sick of talking. Hi guys, my name is Kwabena Donski. Listening to live from Sunyane. I greet all my fans, England all the way. Oshedi Popo, Oshedi Osahaha, in Team Ye, Morfire, Oshedi. 11:35, I cut 25 minutes. Now, just 12 hour,
5: Alex Kwabi, also joining Facebook, and also saw there, Mamma Mia. Who are taking? Who are taking? Ama, a Jewa, and so Facebook, and also the Jabba. Bear the Jab for some pair from Sunyane. We are right for some power. 106.5 for Kra. No way, we're not small chance. No way, no way, no way. You're not the Akupo. Bonham Barnesso. Right for the Sun Power 106.5. And all answer our crap. What's if that cannabis Kumasia? Oh, for Kumasi Swami. Now, Fonsa, Nifaso Kwasana. And on Air Sun Panay 3.1 Kumasi. From Kumasi, now TC Bechem, now Ba, over the Bianquanta, Tanaso, now Babi Sim, then Sunyani, and now we some 98.9. Who runs from Sunyani, Nantano Koy, Yahima, Okotra, no Ramon Tetsimai, and now some pounds of 6.1 from Wano, Nana Ramon, Kwanza, and also 90.7, the life of Babia, some Pagan of Babia life. What a game! I say no Viking celebration today, Anna.
4: Oh, there be. Oh,
5: my,
4: they had never done it. Oh, but they will. Oh, yeah. They've done well at this World Cup. Oh, my idea.
5: A chance, now, should I be?
4: Oh, my idea.
5: And to an Usana, so many
4: more
5: than you know.
4: Yes.
5: Oh, my idea. Playoff. Say no, you could playoff.
4: And I'm guessing they've done well. Oh, my God, five in the World Cup, they've done well. So, hey, idea. Which make us say they'll have to appreciate their fans.
5: We see a two new work up in the
4: possible normal. I will say I mean you didn't come off the number of goals are now these teams come to the World Cup and so the highest number of goals are now they are sent a World Cup now a club called Budapest Honved somewhere around 1954. Almost say 18 goals at the World Cup.
5: 18 goals.
4: So the whole players number walk up. The whole players say 18 goals. A walk up. That was in 1954.
5: Okay.
4: That record no, and then Mark the final break 19 goals. And I'm at
5: the
4: final.
5: FM. How much is it?
4: 18.
5: Now what did you back up?
4: Yes. So much.
5: Likely say. Brown and Messiah for
4: two. Well, among you walk up, we make the bet for it.
5: Mbappe.
4: Yes, they have players that are with them.
5: Career.
4: Bayern Munich 18. Mm. Oh, 2014 World Cup. Germany. Yeah, Germany for the Bayern. No, I'm going to say 18.
5: After so much, Brazil.
4: So much 7. No, yes, I'm going to say 18. And Budapest for me to say 18. And now Madrid for the 19. Yeah, so records can be a move this one.
5: But I was the only record here on my case. I'm a quarterback. I'm a middle of the sample. Now, body a free kick, 160 like 4 minutes. This is Yasso. My bonus more. Nelson up here. Pickford. Ruffy. On one. Oh. No, you're for the Russian Ruffy,
4: no, because there's nothing. BBNC.
5: Oh, where you look at?
4: Yes, who's that? BBNC. FIFA Marantz, they said the only Adi Ebema referee after the game now a head injury. Concussions. Head injury. But for this one the player and the Korean, you didn't have an advantage to Norway. So that's it. But I said, it will be a good person to protect you more. To protect you more. So I'm not surprised that we are seeing something like this. But what's better for me? He's the only outfield player who do it by using it. So only Goku's might brings a good look of Adi. So I'm not surprised. The referee now after so say or just something one
5: time to go to play.
4: Oh yes, they say oh now order from the time of point them out.
5: Always had it.
4: Oh, so what was that from the time?
5: Ghana in England.
4: Eka England of one and Kayapong. Eka England of one Kayapong. But oh now, oh yeah, time and quantum and quantum out.
5: Drop your ball.
4: Yes, he has to.
5: No, I'm Twasso. Give me that Twasso. Give me that Twasso. What a game, Bonabri Antonio Nusa, Nusa, a second Maca, Nusa, Opia, Nasa, and Zenis, Yafon Flavia.
4: It's in the cross and pa, and say, England for first, gonna take on with you.
5: as I say about
4: yes, I'm coming.
5: A ball can and a ball but tall
4: or camera.
5: No, you are going to.
4: So for sky cameras,
5: yeah,
4: the movie.
5: Yeah, the only chat is a drone view.
4: A ball camera, not stopping more movement. Ever told an impasse.
5: As an officer, I'm going to go.
4: Yes, indeed. Wait here. Are you for the keys foul?
5: Yeah.
4: Are you for the keys foul?
5: I concurred my 10 years.
4: No, who's that? Referee to stop the game.
5: I said, oh, but
4: it is unfair.
5: Now, referees were there with their ball.
4: Oh, well, referee will be able. And now, we are all here. And then, referee just saw this allow goal. Then, I'll be in so. Oh, ball, I bought camera. And you know, yeah, stop the game. What do you mean, yes, idea? We are kind of assembly, but you know, Domano.
8: Sumpa FM.
4: There was a Division 2 game. No, between Atesikum. And
5: Atesikum, yeah.
4: Atesikum. And a team, or maybe an earthly team. No. Now, you're born with Atesikum. Now, born, I am born. Atesikum was a one, but Tim no one born
8: yet. Yes.
4: Tim name Presso Batacano. Ya bubu kubim bone by what is kubina any akware wa for pimbo na para you for so pimbo na pain at 6 minute o fanatica referee say pay foul amania referee say over jumping
5: umare
4: over jumping akore ugura bro so intro referee na je foul e tia do say go referee na je foul e tia do over jumping
5: overtaker exactly 11:43 in the city of Sumpa, 93.1 Kumasi 106.5 Esoaka 106.1 Techima 98.3 Sunyana 90.7 Hey I'm Kranza Jesper was say more fire. Hey why you do what's that's a girl who what a game 120 now, so only 2 minutes. And soon after, so now we are going to see more Bonacori Morgan Rogers. What broke you want to come out? Morgan, what broke you? You're from Kamania, Morgan, Manka. Okay, and Yaman or Kojansa. I know I'm in the crew. Alan, why not the review? Sir, you know, I'm attacking you and only my gay. But then you're attacking the papa. What a game. What a worker, 2 minutes. Yes, sir. And I say, yeah, you're too.
6: You see, I did mean, I say, you decide you have it to remember.
5: See, coffee.
6: See, dear.
5: It's coming home.
6: Now, if you're more confused, you're more reaction. You find
5: out. Yeah. Jared, they are more 2 games.
6: But money is opening.
5: If
6: I didn't qualify there, it would be a very difficult game for them.
5: The question is around there.
6: Yeah.
4: Just a blue mood and get on to put you. Oh, then you know.
5: 2 minutes in all. I can't bear 40 seconds. And England 4, they have to defend 40 seconds. So the answer there, no man, they didn't know where. They have 40 seconds to equalize. Now we're giving a couple of artists now. But I'm going to get better 3-6-10 across. So, oh, Debbie. Yabre, holy God, and the ball of Paris Poka. Nine Trasson, Bonacori, a Bratif and Antonio Nusa, and the Bonico Nusa, Wabba Pasno, et San Nasabi, et Siano. Sir, what's that? The Melia Lusuao. Yemia Lusuakura. Now, my one attempt, Pastor Rasin Samayano, Nasabi, Abed, Dadbed, what's it getting? Where you feel it still come you? What is so panang?
4: Well, what's so the anger, sir?
5: Where over jumping?
4: Over jumping.
5: Hey, carry on. Now, Trasso, Usinet, 2 minutes now, so England are through to the semi-final of FIFA World Cup. England are qualified. Okay, Argentina, and Switzerland, Midi, and the team, Delta Basso Tienka, I was from 106.1 Techiman 90.7 and Kranza 106.5 and so I can 98.7 Sunyane Otienko Babibia 21st Ganek was set to get expert and then everybody Agro Chemicals with Dean and in team with the boss Ote Vincent Kwasian Parents and Understand Car Potabo Kwame Abedi Otenenka Sasuna Derek and the Sport Eko Facebook Mr. Akwasi Atatum Barama Papa Clef attach the industrial squad, attach the camera player, and you're not attached to the sasana.
8: Thomas, the book is a simple slot and first like he said, and that's with the editing team, Dr. Boss, Macramo, with it.

running up on a rear. Jude Bellingham, and there are two goals at the border, three Lions of England. And England 2, Norway 1. Sunday City. Rich Bitsmite. Yes, Michelle Kwanzaa, because you cry. 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

0: I go swear pa. 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We are be fine. Ye pije mo akwa no no. Odma kuma, mami ti okweku na.
1: Kantanga. Asem bia ni fi. Sa me catch there was England to qualify.
2: Sure.
1: In the next 1 hour 10 minutes.
2: Sure.
1: Argentina so be qualify. Ebe start the qualification. Ede ababe shia England. Ni aye me yane se obeshe England akọ final. But France beshe no. Market somewhere. Ni aye me yane no. Se Argentina ba beshe England. England be bribe ya support o mama qualify nyina no still. They go and lose to Argentina. And you'd better have a cost at the preseason and check. But kudos to Jude Bellingham 2, Norway 1.
2: Oh,
1: and people can't score line now. My person met this over because England 2, Norway 1. Oh, Debbie. And now I'm Benzema Tam Madrid, a ball hat trick against Man City. Now you can Madrid 3, Man City 1. Now you can Benzema 3, Man City 1. And now Gary Bale, Ronaldo Praia, Ofa Madrid, Sine Kokoso, Eddie Chini, Kose Barcelona. And now the ball, or ball, so Kofa, corner line, Echi, Wokofa, line, Echi, Babe Fire, Sande Kose, you know. Now you buy and can say Madrid 2, Barca 1. And look at them, say, imagine create 2-0. If we are near born, say, Gareth Bale 2, we are obvious. Jude Bellingham will carry England on his shoulders.
2: Okay.
1: What's your rating here, that's 9.9.
2: 9.1.
1: Who deserve it more than that, crap? Because why a yeoman's job? And why are you a football university? Right, or the highest place in football.
2: Mm.
1: Ah, I heard you say we need to say, "Nyanku Ponkra favorite club." I heard no aha, enti nyame wangwa say and they went two goals to put England on the heat again. Kudos to Harry Kane or try it, but I'm fa. If not, the behind the camera is where they come on a bonus. David Beckham here said, and then he had two stands in the morning. And yet, it was after on the stadium near Sambo Machi.
2: Sure,
1: aha, and see, why are they? And yes, I'm crying by this time. Nunca England cry beat me as she bear 4. Send a me cast and Kebe 3-1. But not Bellingham, dear, my cast will be saying another go. I come home 3-1 number by Bellingham to score. Mwamucha Hurricane to score. And I say, be a Jude, Eddie, and you be a bumpire Jude celebration. And one Hurricane cry, yes, you see, I say, the new ish, Jude Bellingham. They say, oh, is it 6 goals in 6 matches?
2: 6 goals and a 1 assist.
1: 1 assist. Why are there?
2: It's a misfielder.
1: As a midfielder,
2: yeah, well,
1: now say Harry Kane, it was 6 goals plus how many assists?
2: Harry Kane, they're not checking.
1: Very good. It tells you,
2: Harry Kane's better, and it's a 1 assist or so.
1: It tells you, say, Bellingham is better than Harry Kane.
2: Oh,
1: I don't know. Oh, yeah, top striker number. I don't know if you were cheating ever. Right? Shebebia, Boya, Opu, yeah, Bellingham, Koboshe, and Harry Kane, Juma. Uno di other ni muho. Enti ye fire short Bellingham one so mo fire short ne de ba. But one fire short we.
2: Jude.

0: Debi, me can your fire short na Jude Kobo say you know.
1: This is a better channel.
0: It was nowhere near Hurricane. It's because I say if Bellingham is better than Hurricane or your midfielder. You see, Niema Debia Emma Messi aye better than Benzema. Benzema aye top striker. Messi aye striker.
1: Sure.
0: Messi a midfielder. Sure. Just like Cristiano Ronaldo. Right? And he said, Momo na moya striker, say Erling Haaland mo. That is why Mbappe is showing the prowess as a striker. Mbappe nya midfielder. And he said, Mbappe wo 8 goals. Unti mi emfanen tuto Erling Haaland ho. Now, Bellingham is chasing Mbappe, not Messi.
1: Sure.
0: Because they see, only Messi in the same position. Ah, I'm over. Nemo Nemfin Nemru Messi.
1: Oh, sure, sure.
0: Nemfin Ruhon, I mean, Nims will be Drew Honson as an uncle retirement.
1: Messi, no
0: matter why, I don't know where Bosom.
1: Back in some years.
0: But on also crowns on to Cristiano Ronaldo. Nia kano di ebe kano chido ho. Ndiye mwamu ni mse. Mi bi manu si siye ya. Mwia FIFA babe fami. But. Looking at a net performance that Bellingham has show. World class football. Wachire se. The three lions need depending on him. And wa justify why. We should bench other players. On him. But. Wa save will be so job. Wasevi one of the bankrupt coaches. Wasevi on a job. I'm talking of Thomas Tuchel. Because senye, you see the players are saving the face of the coach.
1: Sure.
0: Obi say nanyon the selective. Yes, of course, what selective. But the same players can make you lose your job. Of which ya titi ya humbebre. Nanya Manchester United, nye players nema epamo. Mourinho ne saha kwaya Ten Hag mo
1: na saha manda hon kan asem
0: ena saha nyobesi fegesi ana yin kwa mfrendi sempwa
1: David Moyes
0: enye players ne pamono enti se oka se on one selective players but players ne sa pamono
1: enti Arkin kwa no judy epe 6 goals 1 and 6
0: you see so as your number 9 wuna will lead the attacking front you know. Obi Fruwachi, I'll be challenging you when you are the same skill. Now, so also you still, oh, you're better than Onipana. You are joking. But of course, they play as a team.
1: Sure.
0: And
1: sure,
0: they win
1: sure.
0: together. If they lost, they have lost together.
1: Sure.
0: Or they would have lost together.
1: Bad, yeah.
0: Yes, indeed, they have won I together.
1: It is coming home.
0: Everyone sees it. Pick for that boom. John Stones, next match, you're best, I'll lose you. Now, coach, your best, select you, I'm so yeah, 2-0.
1: Okay,
0: that's what I'm doing. I feel no man can't is coming home. England will never leave the World Cup.
1: Oh, yeah, sure.
0: I'm telling you honestly.
1: Me see. Recorded.
0: Meantime, more. I'm in Kevin Kahofa. Oh, they come around back to me, so I'm going to come
1: more
0: now. Oh, what's this? Oh, it's a me record the Hamsung Samfan Kahoma and I've had two archives. No, man.
1: We actually try that.
0: Because this very tournament in the Mbappe in the beginning. Sorry. Because. Some of us.
1: Ne kabeja na ka England ne France fana.
0: England ko England ne
1: France. Na kama ma bet na me ha na.
0: Baston ka England be lose.
1: Ande do be she bia. So e ji bia che ba ko ji bi 1960 na ba ko ji bi na ba ko so je just recent 20
0: years ago.
1: Yeah, and you know. Ke head and yeah so.
0: E ti kenye bad o.
1: Kenye bad. Ti ko we ka we ti do ji bi 60s na kama German 60s.
0: Ah, she.
1: Ba ye yam na ina da.
0: Samba MBA mba ya che no. 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
1: Ghana na di ye che se. 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You bet mass well receive refuse. Yeah, say, oh, Moko Bwagana. At the end, Bonham was at Amabon, refuse Mubufu. I said, yes, Yamu.
0: because I on target kwa mbo bina mbo bina kwa shepo unu oh going for another Nilan oh but
1: why
0: no ra za mo go keep here no a obo e for me mo go keep here no obo e for me mo friend is for na na boy dear
1: same
0: lemens same Samuel and that Sammy.
1: Sammy's
0: Lemes. Manchester United.
2: Oh, even body.
0: Anna, and then some player, yeah. Wait 10 million. Okay, I'm going to go for you. I'm going to go for you. I'm going to go for you.
1: Rashford
0: go for any vision.
1: Where's Sabasa for no billion?
0: Some people pay for myself. No movie.
1: Some
0: bad. But I'm going to 80 million. It's a rush for the net. 30 million.
1: Maybe I have a bad. It's a season start. Also, born man, national team.
0: Typical example. Dumfries. Denzel. We said, don't who's who. That's not team. But I'm back on home. Kantanka, they shouldn't say it is coming home because the cup will never come home.
1: Okay,
0: I tell you that. But oh my idea. See, I love the chit chat more but
1: but they have no way for Nabaso.
0: Oh my idea. They have given them a tough time.
1: No way for them on Abaso my idea because Jumana would have friends Stanley Sobank and then the boys now, you know. Oh my idea because the last this 28 years ni I feel on myself qualify about World Cup.
0: Yeah. Yeah.
1: And look, I run on 16 no do that will free me. This time I run, I will do
0: quarter final. Yeah, I mean, come on. Oh my God. I'm a bobo.
1: Because I call on my B. I never do I say, come on, free me. My banana is cracked. I swear the corner. Thank you. On my B. On my B. I mean, many giants. How my.
0: Ah, meanwhile, you're talking about the Ida farm.
1: I ain't come on. Banana is
0: cracked. I swear the corner. Oh my God. And referee, you know, Clement Tappen, France. And then why are they?
1: Sir.
0: But Nina is for
1: me. But what anyone to the Terrans, you know?
0: Sir, Nana, may share before we do a fortune, before cutting the bemon, Mr. Mamma, we see. Minya, we be say, no Argentine.
1: Ah, yeah, we are not the chairman.
0: Yes.
1: I'm confirmed to now, yeah, man for your muscle, me, corrupt teacher will be a man.
0: Argentine referee being ready France game, and I just don't know what you're.
1: I want England.
0: Ready England game.
1: England ref is to me officiate England games.
0: England games.
1: Either says England front to me call finals. There was two refs, you know. And the woman will be able to venture on crap. Yeah, yeah, yeah. They still giant agree. My name is a much more beer in our mammy, and I can tell the Jude we can.
0: Jude we can, okay.
1: Quite a year, we're in mammy, quick one now. Into the Jude can,
0: quick. To watch, I'm following.
3: Smash this, so proud of this team once again, and a welcome semi-final. It's been a victory in many senses for the squad, for the depth. Definitely, it was a victory for everyone. I keep saying it. This is all country wins. Everyone is behind us. All the players are here, staff. Credit to everyone, it's a huge shift for everyone. You've scored great goals for England, but that tapping from a couple of yards doesn't feel as good as any in its way. Yeah, definitely. I think an important goal has put us through to the semi-final. It has to be right up there.
4: Morgan had the shot. Morgan took that shot.
3: Yeah, I told him to keep going because I knew he was going to make an impact in the game. And you know, I've scored loads of those kind of goals, to be fair. Keeper had a worldie, but he was unlucky with that one the way it popped up, and I was just lucky to be there to put it in. And those players new to this, Elliot Anderson today, Dan Byrne, Jed Spence, new to this stage, if you like. How do you sum up what they contributed?
4: Warriors didn't look like they were new to it. You know, all three of them and whoever else came on, just top level.
3: Well, there's one thing to, you know, have quality, which all the lads in this group do, but you don't know how much mentality and how much heart they've got until we're in a situation like that, and they're showing themselves.
4: The manager's actually not very happy. He said he was disappointed with the performance. There could have been more in many different ways.
3: Oh, well, whatever. Whatever.
4: Yeah, I think he obviously believes there could be more from the team.
3: Yeah, it's difficult out there. It's difficult. It's a tough shift. All the players are put in a very tough shift, so my...
2: my thoughts and appreciation goes to the players who was out there who put in a great shift. Look around at these fans.